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1: So now, you know when better thing come, now they know people where they catch other. No be where everything, they everywhere. Now you go come, they raise it, they do busybody. I follow. You follow for where? Position yourself for the position now. 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Korwa Zobia Beauty and the Cosmetics today. On top of the green wire. So that you might go position your position. You go position your position first. Before others go to come. Who are the lucky ones? Who could give us the green number? Now maybe we tell a wire. Oh yeah, now let's go there. I shall never and can never and will never call it two times. The number na 080. Mba, Okrono give them that one. Oh yeah, bring out your pen. Let's go to 9. Are you ready? Are we good to go? 090. You don't write 090. Make sure say na 090 you write. Or you write 45. Make sure say na 45 you write. Or you write 66. Make sure say na 66 you write. Or you write 35. Are you sure say na 35 you write? Or you write 53. You don't write the 53. Make we change the number again. I say I shall never and can never, I will never call the number two times. If you know right time, 9% of busybody, 9 they worry you. And I don't get time for busybody people. 090, you don't write 090. Or you write 45, you don't write 45. Or you write 66, you don't write 66. Or you write 35, you don't write 35. Or you write 53, you don't write 53. Should in case that number, you know the worker, another number there, dear. 090, you don't write 090. Or you write 45, you don't write 45. Or you write 66, you don't write 66. Or you write 35, you don't write 35. Or you write 53. The reason why I call them for make sure say you write them well. That's the reason why I tell you another number day. Now the same thing, the same mama born them. Hey, told you wrong. Hey, told you wrong. I see the hot. I see the hot today. Ew, ew, ew, ew, ew, ew, ew. Hey, Jimmy, why are you shouting? When you hear what I hear, you go shout past what I shout. If you hear what I hear, you go shout past me. Hey, in fact, a reminder 2 minutes make I go to the market. But should in case you want to follow me as in the hot, raise up your hand. Raise up your hand. Raise up your hand. Okay, they talk. No, no, say yeah, face me, I face you, they call. Ahead now. If face me, I face you, come finish. We go take army, but crew down. When we crew down, we enter as in the hot. Hey, on your boss. On your boss. On your boss. I don't know what I go talk, but what be me do I know? Anybody where want to know, raise up your hand. Tell me, say I want to know. Hey, mama, make like
2: I
1: never
2: up for accident hot.
1: He said they wait to me for accident. Who again? Number two, raise up your hand. Nobody again.
3: If I heard this thing, now wait me again.
1: I think send only me there for canoe. So people don't wake up like this. Hey, now why y'all? Another person, raise up your hand.
2: No, people don't wake up. People still asleep.
1: They say you don't get credit. Who give you the credit? Mommy best. So you there?
2: I should talk to you tomorrow.
1: Hey, before you go chop another person time, who there ready? Raise up your hand.
4: Good morning.
1: In the morning, who are he or her? Nah, people where like I'm about not be here. They plenty nyafu. Hey, why are you makrafi? Who the Google me? Who the yaya me? Chineke. I beg you, food done done.
4: My two hands, they up, it done done. I don't finish them.
1: I beg, beans today, dear.
4: Beans today, I know they take last. Bread today, fish today.
1: Eh.
4: Nama,
1: Nama, John. Nama, dear. Oh.

0: kerebe e hot. 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Who are you? Raise up your hand.
1: Hey, let them see I've raised up his hand.
0: Hey. I think say the only woman like I me bo.
1: My ear full ground katapa.
0: Hey, honey, where sha? Where did you I see the hot? Because I want to take me bo water ground. Make we take him. Good body. Jimmy, go to the market before you go answer Quinchon.
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say hello. Now that hello, they talk to say, people, where's Abi Alpha? An organic head company, where's Abi Alpha? These people, they're too much, according to the way they take the talk. They say they get a plenty testimony where people, where don't come across, come they give one by each. Yes. According to the way they take the talk, they say they're about to land inside the city of Obrokano Kidibam. Oh, yeah, they are calling on top of leaders, business men, wait and investors to join us in the water. The one where they call a private business interaction, we go share with the company. Oh, yes. According to the way it take be, it go be the one where they come say you must come with your invitation. If you don't get invitation, go your mama house. That one now tomorrow we go be the 5th day of July 2026. Venue now, big what? Strip, wait and for strip restaurant, wait for number 78 Okurukola and where? 78 Church Road, wait for someone get off over the can again. 78 Church Road, wait for someone get off over the can. Anyway, Sha, if you want to book, oh yeah, no matter, keep your seat. They call Dr. Wisdom for in green green telewire number, Dr. Wisdom. Wait till the green number. I cannot call it two times. We are good to go. 70-0704. You don't write 0704. 0704. You don't write them. If you don't write 0704, or you write 019. If you don't write 019, make sure send a 019. You write. You don't write 019. Or you write 41. You don't write 41. Or you write 77. Jejeli and Wayoli, no talk, say, you know he had informate. Now so Jimmy take the do. Anyone will come across my door, I go through one, give the public of Igwe Mado. Jejeli and Wayoli. Oh yeah now, make we waka go to the one where they call, face me, I face you. Make una no verse, say plenty market today with me today. Now so it's supposed to be now. Oh yes, anybody wear the verse, you don't want our pot to do prokoto, prokoto, prokoto. Oh, yes, now marketing, they bring them. Oh, yeah, now, put the fuel. Okay, let's go there. Face me, I face you.

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1: Last week, for face me, I face you.
2: Some girls, they learn Chinese now. Even now, somebody like you will be like a bag where they come out something.
3: Why on earth you never say anything? Imagine because you want tell me story, use my body do exercise.
2: So if you say easy, Tony, go beat him.
3: Because of that, when they hit me, what did I do?
2: You be like saying a cow jump Tony. I see the wonder whether the girl do and that thing.
3: You know the cat apple where that get the hammer.
2: No, be
3: if you give her rice, you know chop. You give her.
2: You
3: get the day where Tony can't come out. He say na grass, saying you know be rabbit. So that kind of person, the hammer better apple. Now make her strong
2: see
3: like that.
2: Girl. In Papa and the chimpanzee. Two of them join hand and boy the girl when they come. If you see the girl, the only the most wedding hand. You go know.
3: Who do this thing to me?
4: Is it not that useless, Aki? She came with three boys.
3: Just like that.
4: Three boys.
3: From
4: if you see
3: village?
4: Their chest, this village.
3: Yeah, I don't see anybody with Akbo in this village.
4: Three boys, three hefty boys.
3: From
4: the hair for her. One fall, Grigidim. Is when I was trying to beat the other one now from back and now blow me on my face. Just help me.
3: Okay, you know when you are trying to.
4: Yes, to blow the other one. Yes.
3: The other one now come from back.
4: Jackson.
3: That means that one ambush you.
4: Yes.
3: Now I'm falling down.
4: If it's only one person,
3: would have finished all of
4: them. No, finishing.
3: What about the girl?
4: Please stop asking me. Don't help me, my face.
3: Hey. When I was warning you to stay away from that witch, I told you that girl came from Pit of Hell. She's a banjo from Marine World. Now she came out from. That's why she's the people like the community.
4: Help me first. Take it easy now.
3: Why should I take it easy?
2: You get something where they surprise me. This girl, where they call her Mina, you follow me this year.
5: Omo, this girl, she's a very good girl. I never see her everyday good like Omo. Like, say, so she won't use her whole life sacrifice for their family.
2: Unlike somebody way there my mind. Unlike somebody way there my mind.
5: Like, who again?
2: Unlike Bleh Bleh.
5: Kai!
2: Unlike Bleh Bleh, who cannot even wash her.
5: But, when they want trouble, I beg today I dey on a very good mood. Because of Amina, and I make my mood dey good like this. I beg no find me, enter see trouble. Because you know, say if you find me, you go see me.
2: If they find you, they see you. Come on to wash your, you know, feet.
5: So, now you dey help me wash them before.
6: You know that she has worked with us here for exactly 9 good years.
7: She's doing her work, she try.
6: And they're from... In fact, she has been good to us. And my mind is telling me to bless her.
7: Bless her? Bless her? I won't bless her now.
6: The first thing we say, I want to put her to the test. If she passed the test, then I will establish business for her with the sum of 6 million naira.
7: That our house girl. What's it going to be the test now?
6: Good. The test we say, when I'm paying her salary, I'm going to add extra 10,000 naira and give to her.
7: Okay.
6: Meaning that if she refunds the 10,000, she don't pass the test.
7: Oh, just like that?
6: Yes, but if she no refund them, let me say she don't fail.
7: Oh yeah, no. I pray that she will pass the test.
6: Is that right?
7: Amina, how are you now?
8: I'm fine, ma.
7: Okay.
8: What of Oga, ma?
7: Oga, they bath now. You know, say you don't late for work. You have to go early.
8: Okay, yes. So, I can't open this my salary where Oga give me this morning. I can't notice, say, you don't add extra 10,000. So, I won't ask.
7: Now, they talk small like this. I see that one kind of big problem. Where the 10,000 is?
8: My is here.
7: Oh yeah, give me now. Don't be issue now. It's not an issue.
8: Okay.
7: Give me the money.
8: Okay.
7: 10,000 Abi.
8: Yes, ma'am.
7: Oh yeah, now.
8: Alright. Thank you.
7: Oh yeah,
9: bye
7: bye. Go.
9: My
7: husband.
9: I overheard you talking with somebody. Who be that?
7: Talking with somebody. I didn't see Instagram live new. I just they watch videos for Instagram. It seems just they funny me, and now I just they laugh. Nobody there. I just they talk to myself.
9: Wait, too. So up to now, this girl no even do anything. She no return the 10,000 naira when I added.
7: Shebe, I tell you. No be house girl don't they say all this one. I beg. Now you go the trust person.
0: This week, for Face Me, I Face You, nah. Obstacle to person.

0: you are going to work.
1: Amira, how are you?
0: I'm fine, sir. So I just wanted to tell you thank you. Thank you very much for everything. Now God will bless you. God will bless your children. God will give you good health. Thank you very much, sir.
1: Amina, thank you very much.
0: Thank you, sir. Till you come back, safe journey.
1: Okay. Do your work very well.
0: I will.

0: One day, one trouble.
1: See, before you go get information from me, you're supposed to they do
0: me.
1: The way they do Romanus, you think say I know they like him.
0: I want to hear you small. One day.
1: No, be only hell. The one where I see you with Romanus. Now this one and this one, on they do. You think say I know they see?
0: Oh, God.
1: You think say I know they see?
0: Joy stealer. You are just a joy stealer. Tell me your name now. One day, one trouble. Why be one carry my happiness come meet you? I beg you, I guess.
1: Joy the day for where? Even the man where they call chief now, joy no day head.
0: What? Joy day head?
1: Joy no day head.
0: Joy day head.
1: I see him, he they talk with one man.
0: Which
1: he see? Ha! You don't know what's in there?
0: No, what's in
1: there? Hey! He's the third man. Nobody call me. I the worker. Where I want go?
0: I
1: be you where they do Amibo. God knows I can never do Amibo. He said I go talk up. I can't do Amibo.
0: If they carry two of us.
1: Somebody where America they beg to come. Let them give me.
0: Ambassador of Amibo now. Now we see they won't carry and I
1: international say, ambassador.
0: Your trouble no gonna lie you enter play. Even 8%
1: is trouble not to dear.
0: Trouble
1: no dey there.
0: For America.
1: When they run and they this thing dey there and the US, you know the one he no
0: but
1: get news. You no get paper.
0: In a mature way.
1: Mature way.
0: This way they gara. I gotta shine for your head.
1: Gara where all you know grip by. You don't know where the problem come. Cool down. Let me they give you Nigerian way there for inside chief house.
0: Give me.
1: Chief now.
0: Uh-huh.
1: Come they talk. The thing where they pin him. Uh-huh. The thing where they pin him. This life where you dey, somebody where you trust, you know, say, you know, be as you think am. You say, look at somebody where you don't design for your mind, the picture, come right am. How you go take make am, make it become somebody where you go be somebody.
0: Who be that person?
1: You know, no say, Amina, chief come talk, say, if Amina pass test,
0: yes,
1: say, go bless am.
0: She's a good girl, so that will not be trouble. I mean, I go pass on with Jaron.
1: For your mind, it be good.
0: Uh-huh.
1: Chief, go put money 10,000 extra. I mean, I go take and chop suya.
0: You know they read paper. It's a lie.
1: I mean, I take and chop paper.
0: There is mistake somewhere. No be I mean, now I know that one. I feel vow with my life.
1: If they vow with your life, is it your sister?
0: She's my sister.
1: Is it your sister?
0: Sister in the Lord.
1: In the Lord.
0: Yes.
1: Person will be this. You man, no be ikpaje nyonga. I mean, I is an Hausa girl. I know her mama.
0: I they drink their water.
1: They drink their water.
0: Land.
1: I tell you, Amina, take and go to
0: school. Amina, the mother adopts me since when I come
1: country. Who adopts you?
0: The mother of Amina.
1: You?
0: Yes.
1: You?
0: I educate her daughter.
1: Look at the blame.
0: See, you know how that woman take the kind energy when she before I agree, so may she be my mother.
1: Mama, Amina, we never see to chop. Now they give you adopt.
0: She said that I should come to the family. The
1: Amina get to chop. Where go? They do house girl.
0: She pay her well now. And me, I'm not coming to eat from there. I'm just coming to support them.
1: For your
0: them.
1: Information,
0: mm-hmm.
1: Amina don't become somebody. We go lose the trust which you get for her. And any moment from now, you know, they do know, any moment from now, they go throw away the polythene bag outside.
0: No. One day, one trouble. See, say, oh, the army boy, they carry come. I said, but you see this one. Sam.
1: They do Sam. Chief, they report to his friend for colleague for office.
0: Chief needs to invest. Chief don't get CCD camera for his house. He needs to check.
1: Check what?
0: Something is wrong.
1: Check, say, now Chief carry the envelope. Give him. No, you don't give anybody to give. Give to Amina. I saw that. I think, say, he gave the time. I think, say, na chingoma Amina the chop.
0: What?
1: I can't remember saying, na kill chief.
2: This, now face me, I face you. Oya, we dey come back. Welcome back to Face Me, I Face You.
0: Something is wrong in my brain. Why person go serve you in open place? Person no steal from you for all the time with the person they work for you. And you want bless and you want test and the test not for waiting.
1: Waiting concern you. You know what? You give her your money, put it jara, waiting be your own self.
0: The test is for waiting. It's for waiting. All the sacrifice that you don't sacrifice, carry children, go school, clean house, cook food, do everything.
1: Come, waiting be a problem, sir.
0: Because she's my sister. And I love her.
1: Come, if you talk this sister, I go dash you dirty slap.
0: No.
1: You name me for long left hand, though.
0: My left hand I pain pass.
1: I go dash unto you now, no.
0: Hey.
1: I recall any better thing you go to come yourself. Now so we go to the other time. You see, waiting no concern you because you they take Nkwobi. You say the person where they sell Nkwobi. Now your mama senior in papa. any good thing you go take. One day now you go say na me and you na block. God forbid I can never be your sister.
0: Your name and my name are not the same. Your name is Trouble. My name is Bleb. Do you know Bleb? Bleb is blessed. Anything good is attached to my name. Your name is Trouble now, so we can't be the same.
1: Trouble. That is the reason why I'm telling you that Trouble now is rooming. That very soon you go hear the cry of somebody. They done the polythene bag, they up. I never know whether a true window.
0: I go use
1: one.
0: My inner eye investigate this matter.
1: Are you sure say no be you drop the 10,000?
0: No.
1: Because for now we go investigate all the people where they involved for that 10K. All of them they. Chief,
0: no
1: don't
0: worry,
1: define
0: it. I go carry news come back for you. No worries.

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1: Morning. That was last week. This week, the girl don't come. Tell her, God, thank you. That 10,000 where you are, though. You say, eh?
2: Okay. So the late. Oh.
1: Hey, you don't come now. Now they don't come. They thank her. God say, I thank you for the 10,000. You say, where is he? Say, don't give her, madam. You say, give her, madam. None.
2: She do well.
1: I they talk whether madam, you don't they ask madam say how you think say person go come because of 10,000 you go give her 6 million. You be people where they dash money.
2: Wow.
1: I can't they talk. Do you think say next week now this woman go allow or got to give the money? You know go carry allegation put to say na your girlfriend. As we they talk now, who go say why you go give her that 6 million? For what? I don't know if thing on any long one.
3: The girl is a prayer warrior.
1: Okay.
3: And he go enter anything that God don't start, he go finish. God will finish the work. Now, all I do the talk. Okay. And God don't intervene. And the girl know how to know. He know how to pray to God. He know how to tell.
1: Hello, now you put the girl for prayer warrior. I don't know the time where I'm not going to be prayer warrior.
3: She no promise to say she will pray for you.
1: Oh no, no, no, don't understand drama self. Now blah blah go.
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1: Go carry again. Blame no be me now. You be like say some people they hear they don't understand the voice again. You know, blame na in the talk. No be me now. I mean I never talk. Ha.
4: One man go ya.
1: Hey, Ekerebe, do you know that somebody want to tip Ekerebe where you be? Where we are done banana?
4: You
1: know, he said, I'm your lock, say you be a calibre. I tell him, say, now you be a calibre.
4: I better tell you now, Lou. Anybody will disturb you, I go arrest her.
1: Thank you.
4: You didn't come out here, Anna.
1: From
4: that. Nobody will disturb your house arrest. I did here.
1: Good. Or lock my day here.
4: Madam, I have the 10,000. Madam, we get car, get everything. Maybe your guy get anything where husband gets, nah, wife get them. They say 1 + 1 = 1. Oga money na madam own. All those cars where she won't carry go business every day, Dubai, Cote d'Ivoire. Now she they go. Why she won't block her in a blessing? 6 million as more money for madam.
1: Is there waiting common house girl go take 6 million do? Common house girl.
4: That's more money for madam hand. Madam where they claim motor of millions, billions. What the concern her with 6 million where they put her in her eye?
1: Hey! Whether this morning they go green, may they give him one be say Oga don't know.
2: No,
1: two, can he Oga go madam go say you the friend the girl. You the friend them. If you bring them, Oga go weak. Okay. Who they there?
5: You see say Oga go explain tire.
1: Mm-hmm.
5: There you see, because madam now don't enter waiting we don't know.
1: Mm-hmm.
5: Madam, I blame madam for collecting 10,000 naira from Amina.
1: But without 6 million is too much now.
5: Collecting 10 without telling Oga, don't say Oga day for bathroom, they bath. When Oga come out from bathroom, you go tell Oga. You need to tell Oga, say, open the business for me first before you open for yourself. They explain. Then without communication, there you get. So, as no communicate, now better they come. So, she go shut up now because now she no communicate. She no need to block person own. If she communicate, Oga for don't do for her. But as no communicate, now she do herself. So, she believes that she dey equal to the tax. Make she allow, make the blessing flow. Make we know the block person progress.
1: He say make them know they block anybody progress. Somebody there here talk say, for me, oh, if God answer your call, nobody, no network can off it. If my wife try this kind of wickedness, it will take God's grace for me to come back together with her. Because why? I don't...

0: play with evil. 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Na Caleb Carter, all the way from AKTH. Nine compose and write and throw one to me. In as well. In as well. Are you down? Do you sure say this morning he go into the hand of Amine again?
1: See, even up to now, now, where would they stop? If something don't enter before that shop, you go open mouth, we never know. Because you know, people tell me, say, Oga, I know there's two sides. So, stop waiting, he go cut TV again before he go cut.
0: Wait. You see what they talk. He say for him now, he support, say, madam never talk. Oh. The man where Sabi say, Oga, I did two side. He don't, that hand, madam never come. Sabi man say, Oga, I did for this. If not, why go give him 6 million?
2: Okay, that means to help now. No.
0: He says it's not to help. Sabi man say, no, agree again. I tell you, say this morning, we feel they hope, say next week now. If he said the money not go reach there.
2: Anything where they won't talk, me the Oga.
3: Okay.
0: Yeah?
3: Me say, if I should do good for you, help you for how many years? You know me help our back, go settle him again.
0: Hey.
2: Imagine.
3: Without seeking or another side.
2: Imagine.
3: They know they help person.
0: Hey.
3: Now they say no help again now.
0: Hey.
3: Now wow. Confirm my mic.
0: Now wow, come. He say, why Oga go bring 6 million?
2: Million are not
0: he say that. Why you go bring them? Say the idea two side. The man where Sabi say, eh, madam never talk, but if madam they
2: that
0: talk, he go suffer.
2: To help none about thing.
0: Hey!
2: No,
0: oh, guy, they two side.
2: Azal.
0: Hey, well, no. Oh. Hey! He say, I mean, I don't deserve the money. Okay, let's go to the market. Will they come?

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0: Do you think say it go day easy for this man to give her this money? With this kind of talk, we don't they come, we he never reach you. The wife never think I'm you never think I'm the matter day like this. If the wife think and do you think say okay can squeeze out that money? And now you are the ask now.
1: Oh,
0: now she had the ask. This kind of matter where don't they come? Where madam never bring gum. If madam bring gum, you see now. The people don't they talk up? If they bring this kind of issue, do you think so Oga go bring
1: Oga
0: that
1: one? Oga no go give. I know say the Oga na good man. The Oga no go listen
0: but
1: to
0: but good
1: his
0: man and the allegation. Do you know what in the allegation?
1: Since the man know that he didn't do anything with that lady. Clean, cautious, fair, no accusation.
0: Okay, see the accusation now. Now who there?
2: My baby girl, welcome to the studio.
1: Good morning, man.
2: Morning.
1: Well done, man.
2: Thank you, my dear. I really am just degree the word at that degree. Jimmy. One man battalion.
0: He go give him. You supposed to make he give him or make he no give him. If allegation come, Oga go ahead, go give him.
2: I tell you, say Oga go Steve go explain tire. Steve go explain tire because madam no day in support. There you see him. Like say madam dey support, he go waka siriri werere. But as madam no dey support, that wahala for teeth. So.
0: You hear that? Say as long as he no support, anything where they do, the last person you get 30 seconds, market today with us, 30 seconds. 30 seconds you get.
3: You mean say, person no fit do good again? I mean, now they waste time. They mop house, they carry children, go school. They do everything.
1: Imagine.
3: Even madam might testify, say, Amina, they try, they work well. If they give her that money, she no go work for the house again. Who tell her? Enemy of progress. So,
1: very
3: madam, what see Amina, they do not be everybody. If you do house girl, wash clothes, wash sheet, wash pants, wash underwear. 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
0: I mean, we take the Amina, enter my market. 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

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Are you among them? I don't know. 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

0: Kiddo, welcome to today's show, and my name Nasa Abigail. You don't tire for that your dull skin. I mean a rough skin you dey tired of. Or sunburn don't they make you feel less of yourself? Maybe you said they try avoid that event you no won't go. Not be because of say you no get money or something they do you, but now because of say that dark spot for your face never clear. Well, time don't reach for you to put all that worry for your back. Everybody know as it say they important to they feel confident about your skin. But sometimes, life could just get in your way. 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We dey here to help you achieve that one. 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May you say begin to collect good compliments. Make you not forget the online game where I been tell you before. Where beside I tell you say the first person to post Syria White on top Facebook with plenty likes go win something. And also make you snap yourself with Syria White cream for your house. Make you post them. Thank you say you listen to me today for this program, mates. Remember say with Rudy 2000 lotion, you go to turn heads around as you go to waka for road. And until next time, make you take care of your skin. But first of all, make I remind you again, say the place where you fit get this Rudy 2000 product, they include of MB21 and 2 Maggi line Sabungiri Kano and MBG29.2 Abutex line Sabungiri Kano. And for more information, make you green their telewire on tap 0803-471-7288. I go call them again 0803-471-7288. In case one no go, you go fit to call another one 0803-394-5613. I go call them again 0803-394-5613. Thank you, say you listen to me today. My name Nasabi Girl.
1: Jejeli and the one yearly, according to the way take it be, we don't enter for the one of road 2000. And when they yana now, I go want to give somebody something. Person will go throw away me the pictures. You take and balance inside your house. I've been for the shop where you day. I've been anywhere. You show me as you take pose, then you might go be the one where I go give. I know one take them for call. The call where they call, I know one to take call do. Throw away me the picture. That one go show me, say, yeah. I get her, no be talker. Then me might go tell you, oh yeah now. Oh yeah, make we relate, make two of us jam like brother and sister. Because why rule 2000, that one where they yarn us now. And me must say, show me the picture where you turned out with your Rudy. Make I know, see, through you, Sabiam.
2: Too fresh like morning wine.
1: I am sorry, I am not picking any call. All the light today, do I want to yarn up. No. I want to see you, where you pose. Balance. Come tanda like Alema one side. Come take and show me, and see me now. If I see the picture, I go, no, see, you are my group. But in a situation whereby I don't see you, I know show you love now. Show me your own now. Make I show you my own. When you show me love, I show you love. Jejeli and the Wayoli. Anyway, sharp after 10 minutes now, go enter for Syria White. So if you get Syria White, oh yeah, take and go one side. Balance where? Well. Take a fine picture where you go throw to me.
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1: All right, Tony, my jejeli and the wayale. Now hear me, my pack well inside the one where they call Rudy 2000. Very soon we'll come back for Syria White. But before then, go find this thing now. Either the quarry or the carton or the cream itself. If you go bring it I here, I go deal with you. I go seize your phone, self. That's what they do. Go ask them now. Oh, yeah, now. Make we enter, change pin. Hey, time we don't detail, wait, detail. See us, see them now. Jimmy, oh, yeah, give me the biscology. We go tell me, say we don't enter. Hey!

0: market or my gentle and the one you lay. We not say we go enter market in the one where they call it. 5 minutes where the worker come, but are we good as in the hot? Let me confirm into. You know, say sometimes if you don't ask people question, you don't go to whether they dare. So maybe they never dare you.
1: Maybe they even sleep safe.
0: Okay, they are sleeping. Uh-huh. Oh, they are sleeping. Let us confirm if they are ready to hear.
1: To hear this.
0: As in the hot now, then we go work a bit. If they are not ready, no be by force. So.
1: No,
0: but my own, I am like a caterpillar. Mm. One person are not good enough to move me. Are we good to go?
2: You know, every Saturday, Sunday like this, I know they move them. If you know they say my wedding, now they go.
0: Hey!
2: I know they move from my radio and they eat. From today, they wait for you.
0: My man,
1: I trust my man okay for that one.
0: But one person know they enough. Can one person say we move? Who did there?
3: Hello.
0: Are we good to go?
3: A royal majesty. Quality message station. Wazobia, can you tell you, say, not only Wazobia waiting here, may I tell you, the world at large, they wait for this at the hot.
0: Tori along. Hey! Two persons cannot move me.
4: I do a Tori along. Do you hear me?
0: Who there? Na Sachet have been at the original team one.
4: Honorable Sachet.
0: Hey.
4: Honorable Sachet. Honorable, not be Sachet.
0: Okay, honorable them. Hey. Are we good to go?
4: We are good to go.
0: Hey. Hali. Mm-hmm. You go put swag for your name. Everybody they put to that. He's saying, oh, no be Sachet again. No be Sachet tomato. Now, honorable Sachet tomato.
1: Honorable.
0: No be. So, everybody don't they get AKA. Only you no get. Hey, who there? <dia? laughs> Now, who there?
5: At least at this fine game.
0: Are we good to go?
5: We are good to go.
0: Hey, nah,
5: I tell you two for even I call, they no pick. I see they with you.
0: You see, even I say people, they like to. People they like Tontori.
1: As in.
0: Wait till me Tontori.
1: Story.
0: Who there?
6: Good morning, sir.
0: Who they give me good in the morning like fella?
6: Your Marina, my Marina.
0: No. Leave them for that side.
6: Tunde from the gate.
0: Now, Tunde, now you can't get voice like Senna fella. You want to do fella overtake?
6: You know, say fella be my brother now.
0: Okay, you pity him.
6: I
0: Kelebe don't go to arrest and now. I don't send the Kelebe.
7: Do you know, say everybody they put swag for their name?
1: As in.
7: Stella say, na be integrity mama.
1: Integrity mama.
7: Now, nah, but we're trouble there. Now, Adam Banasa and Ekelebe. Ekelebe say, na Ekelebe be. Adam Banasa say, no, look, she be. And Ekelebe and look, and the same thing he be. No, Korokans and gymnastics. So, now who go be original Ekelebe now? Have you a good original Olokpa? Who there? Are you with me? Hey!
5: I there with you. If I not there with you, waiting again. Confirm on me, Jay. Oga Jimmy, you two they talk.
0: You two they hear.
5: Confirm on me, Jay.
0: Are we good to go?
5: Go ahead.
0: Jay! The thing why they see. People like gossip. People like gossip.
1: Very well.
0: If I thought you keep food, you keep gossip.
1: Myself,
0: like oh, you're not like them.
1: I know you wait.
0: I'm telling you along. My man, Kele. Another person there, 2 minutes, I enter market, come back. I open mouth. Hey, who there?
8: My name is Stella.
0: Jequente. Yes, sir.
8: Wazobia ambassador. Wazobia. AKA Integrity Mama. Let me be the star now.
1: Only you?
8: Yes.
1: Now let me pack out this name.
8: Yes, AKA Starlight. AKA Starshine. I did there. Star is forever there. Star, no get degree, no get end. I did there. Send you away.
1: You don't say that. That's star.
0: I don't want you.

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1: The people where they drag him. No, look by Abina, Ekelebe. What of Ekelebe? Ekelebe, they drag your name now. Okay. Oh, ow, you don't carry ow. Ekelebe, man. You see, do you see what did he do? Ekelebe, they first say Adam Banasa put a Olopa. He say that she get it too. Adam Ekelebe Olopa, aka Ekelebe.
2: May one person step down.
1: He don't carry the two. He
2: yeah, said, let carry the two.
1: Let be Ekelebe.
2: Now you call your Olopa.
1: Okay, we'll go market when we enter.
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1: 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No go nowhere, make we give you waiting, Sabige, pack come. If you are good with us, or your pack where, make I show you, waiting be the one way, Sabige, say, every man picking supposed to know. Because the girl Wakafa, go get her. Yeah, are we good to go? Can we listen to her? Yes, I am ready. What of you? Yes, you are ready. Oh yeah, let's go.
2: I'm here. Ready.
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4: 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My name is Abigail, and today we go talk about how you go take get fresh skin, healthy skin, and even skin where they shine like shine bubble with Serial White Lightning Milk Series. Yes, so you hear and well. Serial White Lightning Milk Series. Now the ogbonge update when I don't decide to carry con give you today. I know say you don't wonder how you go take, you know, improve the color of your skin, improve the texture of your skin, or you fit not even like the kind dark spots where they get, or maybe you just not like the way your skin just day, or if it is too dry, you know they healthy. Now, draw your chair, come near me, because this one, now waiting you suppose listen to as solution don't come to that skin problem where you they get. Now, Serial White Lightning Milk Series gets plenty fine products where they make with care to nourish your body, give you new casualness, and brighten your skin from inside out. Their products, they target things like hyperpigmentation, dark spots, if your skin not too balanced, and there are plenty others. So if you get hyperpigmentation, or maybe you get some dark spots, we make you no fit come out, you no fit go see your friends, you no fit go that party where you won't go, you no fit go that event, you no even fit carry your head up when you there for public because of dark spots, or maybe your skin color not too clear like that, you no like the way it be, or maybe you don't change from how it day before. Serial White Lightning Milk Series, na the ogbonge solution for you. This one's and plenty others nice Serial White they do. Make I also tell you about the online game where they happen right about now. The first person will go post Serial White for in Facebook, and with say na he can get the highest number of likes, he go win something. And you, Seth, fit also snap yourself with your Serial White cream for house, then post them. No miss this one, no.

0: 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You see this one, eh? Just carry them. This one, now. One answer all. 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Yes, so this one, the Gold Lightning Milk, gets natural moisturizer and anti-aging agent. We go improve your skin tone and your skin texture. How you see this one now? And the 3X Carrot Lightning Milk, it go reveal your natural glow. It means say that your inner beauty where you get, it go begin the show for outside. And it go give you uniform flawless complexion. It dey work for fair skin and chocolate skin. Yes, everybody go just dey shine well with Syria White. With this 3X Carrot Lightning Milk. Another product we dey na for children and for teens. You fit just sit down they wonder, say, when you go reach this part, when you go reach this part. Yes, I don't reach that part. The one where they make specially for children and for teenagers. This one, now Gold Kids and Teens Lotion. It gentle, it dey effective, and it's soft for children and teenagers. All their kind of skin where they get anyhow way be, whether na the dry one, the one we get oil where the one where they water, the one where they had any of them. This Gold Kids and Teens Lotion e good for them. It go give them hydration, it go lighten their skin, and it go also protect their skin. Can't even make this their skin soft, smooth, and even they well nourished. Yes, so that your pikin go dey shine well, like shine, bobo. How you see am now? If you won't see clear results, you go need to use the cream from around 21 days to 30 days. Make you no dull yourself. Oh, yes, 21 days to 30 days. If you use the cream well, at least by this time, you go don't they see results. If it also trust Syria White Lightning series, because them don't do years of research and plenty customers don't they testify already. If them talk am, nah, because it be true. We still get some time for hand. We will go for use answer some of the question where you get. Make you green our telewire now to ask anything ready for your mind about Syria White Lightning Milk series. Person day we go answer this your call right about now and make you no draw yourself. Make you no dey shy. Just ask that question and somebody go answer you. For more information, make you visit our website or you fit get them for any supermarket or store nationwide. Make you see all our skincare products for dear. Unlock that beauty within inside you and make you glow with full confidence. You deserve to shine, oh. And before I go, make I remind you again about the online game where I been mentioned before. The first person where go post Syria White for Facebook with say he can't get plenty likes past anybody where post, he go win something. Also, you fit slap yourself with your own Syria White cream for house and come post them. You don't hear Amber? Make you no dull, oh. Make you no lose guard. I beg, no day inside water, make soap they enter your eye. Thank you, say you tune in to Unlock Your Natural Radiance Syria White Lightning series. Now, where beauty, they meet science. God bless you now, say you now listen to me, and we go see you again next time. Bye bye, yo.
1: All right. Jajali and Wayale should, in case anybody asks you in a quiz station, please tell us. And 95.2 was over FM Chukuma station with the one and only Gymnastico Koro Kanze. Now, so I take Tanda. The Sabi guy don't talk him, and we don't enter for the one where they call her the Syria White. So, like somebody like Charles. Charles, you know, win my destiny. You know, go just go carry person hand. Go show me, say you carry Rudy Tuta. That one, yeah.
2: That
1: aren't
2: too soft.
1: Yeah?
2: That aren't too soft. No, be shy.
1: No. Charles, no go become a hand of woman. Mm-hmm. If you they do, your face, I go see where you carry him. No, can't think, say, you go come here, can't do this. Anyway, Sha, let me go to the green line and get one opportunity there. Make I take one. Yeah? As I dey wait for the person will get the one of the video. If you no get your video, let me see. I got only 2 minutes remainder for me to do this one. I want somebody will go be somebody where I go just mm-hmm. Okay. Mm-hmm. Now who be this woman? Hey, you show me say you did there now. Mm-hmm. Mm-hmm. Mommy Zera, I don't see him. You go come find me now. See the way you take carry him. If at all man no look well self. I go no say this one, Syria White. Isiamba?
2: Narudi
1: 2000. You see the way she might take balance. Hold on, say me say, na momizera MP, there for their house. Mm-hmm. No, be person go just go do anyhow. Go they tell me, okay, see this fine girl. Who be the fine girl now? Mm-hmm. Narudi 2000 again. So two people don't de. Where I go, summer. Now who be that? What's in be her name now? See the way he come the chop mouth. See, may I know skin, say, say in skin they follow over. They say, do you see me, Jimmy? Do you see me? No, you see. They show Jimmy. Do you see me? No, be star. You know, say fine girls now they go there.
2: Happiness.
1: From Freetown. You there free?
2: Are you free?
1: People were there for Freetown. They know they rip our house free of charge. You go pay. Anyway, Sha, you and the mommy Zera, we go come. Ah, no. This one, na them madam for this one. Where I talk now, we be Rudy. What of my Syria White? Do you think say the good chopper? That one, if we open and that one go be Rudy now. Okay. We don't pass the Rudy side. You want make it be say, that time I win, you know. Now two people who don't call now. Make una waka jelly. Come to studio anytime, any day. From Monday to tell me, say, give you.
2: Another person, maybe not Syria White. We don't pass Rudy now.
1: Now, Rudy, you show me. Now, who be that person?
2: Maybe not.
1: May I check whether they had the chance? Chance, confess. Chance, confess. Make I know, say, you know, they play. Okay, chance. Tell your phone now, Charles. You see what they talk, say? Let me stand on my ground, though, before they go. Okoro want to show me.
2: But through you get my hand, see
1: the
2: hand.
1: No problem. Naim, you don't come trouble. Okay, they are tell your phone. I'm going to come. All right, all the man, our time don't expire. Now, here we keep mouth to catch you come. Hey! Hey! I am going to enter for the place where we find. Hey! Now, busybody! Chineke. No, work at this journey. Give me that my miscology. Give me that my army boss side. Give it to me. People go, they like to talk within the no. Drop them.

0: right, all them better people of Nigeria, inside the city of Oburukano, how on a day? Inside the matter, as it is hot today, should in case anybody asks you now where we did, tell and say now 95.1 was over FM, Chukwuma Station. Permit me, maybe we drink water under 5 seconds, then we move straight to the matter we did for grant. The one we wanted to ask since last week, how far? You say no, maybe we take a small, enter the water. I am back with the full story. Let's go come back. Touch not.
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2: Gapalon Duni and Neviva 2026 Yagabato. 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So far, Conquello, Harkarishi.
3: Kuma, one Nankawo, Bakalo Kawaibani, Kakalakachi.
2: Can you subscribe? Koka says that time decoder. Kasabuda Manchin, Naira Million Goma. The Queen Lodi, the Ganera, Dubu, Dudu, Quintaji. Just that times up. Kokus here to office, the moon, Kodila, Lamu, Akasabaki, there. Start times.
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3: Wait till you know something. Wait till they talk. Ogbeni, my friend, no, they ask me wait till they talk. If I tell you something, no need doubt.
4: I lie.
3: Me, where they give me commissioner,
4: who
3: chief minister
4: you?
3: Of information.
4: I don't believe.
3: See this guy.
4: They
3: don't believe now. You.
4: Don't
3: see this guy. Ogbeni, go sit down to one place. Sabi, wait till you sabi.
4: Wait till
3: you sabi.
4: Wait
3: till you know. Come make a tell waiting they saw. Way hot.
2: This now matter as the hot with gymnastic Kanzi.
3: Oh, yeah, fine cheers. Sit down, gumbody. Cheer on.
5: All right, all the good people of Niger, inside the city of Oburukanu, should in case anybody asks you now who did their talents in a gymnastic Okoro cancer. The matter where we want to bring us in the hot and the matter will happen on the, according to the way it take me, when I did check my calendar, I see, say, something can happen on the 17th day of July. Waiting be the thing where they shell on the 17th day of July. One Ogbonge person go by inside the city of Oburukanu. And when this man come become dead body of say he don't dead die. Now I still remember that when we my day, by this time last week where would they do show, somebody can come. He get something where can shell it. This, that. I say what I eat in the open potential of your ear and my ear. He say, person come become person go con dead die. Then ma con keep him on the two Thursday we waka partner. So they waka jejeli and the wire carry coffin. Waka go to hospital in order to carry the dead body. Waka go villa. For there and there, according to the way it take be, it becomes something where they talk. Say they look for him. And when you talk, I tell him say, cool down. Make we ma gather everything first before we talk. Because you know, go just he said the thing where they talk now, according to the way they talk, I'm saying the even the mortuary attendant they don't take police arrest them, and this one, that one. Hey, now the thing come be me, ping for here on Sunday. Every man picking, they say, waiting, shell, waiting up. I say, make we, man, as soon as they talk, come now. So you take a bring, let's cool down. To cut the story short, to. Because the story they come to us with a stanza by stanza. The first stanza now be say he lost. The second way they yarn. The matter where they there now. They can't do mistake. They see the matter. The people where get the body say they work out rich there in order to collect them. It becomes something where they talk say another people where come, they carry the body, they dead the body by mistake, they work out they go Budu Calabar. When they talk, as when they come, they talk, the thing, say they don't carry them. Say a mistake. I want to follow the story small, so that he go do. Now, make we follow the first one now. They do mistake. Carry them. Another people will get the body. Will be the Calabar people come mistakenly carry them. Now, that place, my matter want to start. If the word, these people mistake, does it mean I get questioned? Who are to be blamed for this matter? I they come small, no rush me. Now, the people will go to collect dead body. Does it mean say they no know who be their own dead body? I know nobody understand what I mean. Person now, say you go to collect dead body of una own person. Una reach there, does it mean say people where they sent, they no know who they ask them to go? You de, okay, you go to the this thing, mortuary to collect. You no know who you go collect. We make you do mistake, collect another one. That are number one. Number two, people will be the people where can they work for that place now. Does it mean say, I know they give tag again? Because why? Mortuary are the place where you go. Every man picking, do in duty. If you come, you go bring your papa name. Bring the one left, first and the last. Bring whatever, they go give tag. So, if you come to check them now who to blame first? Because I go follow them small, I know they go anywhere. You know, sir, see the horse supposed to come from 10 o'clock, but the journey go long. So, if you are to blame, now who you go blame pass? Is it the people where go to collect? You go to mortuary to collect the body? You know, saying that we leave the people of we go to collect. Now, people will go collect the one where no be their own now. And people will give them the one where no be their own. Now, who you they blame? You are person there, you go to mortuary. Does it mean you don't know who you go carry? And you go to carry. You where they walk, does it mean you don't know who gets? You they give. You they give to who? Then when I want to expand it to go further. Person where the people where they for village, they bring up when I no open and to check who they inside when I continue the journey. This one no be thing on no be small matter. By the time where the thing come day, me the thing come day me somehow. I say let us start them from the street because we go follow and slow and steady. If you there in a house, what can they go where they go? Maybe we start them from the outside first. Now who to blame? Now the mortuary attendants or the people who come to collect cough.
6: Calabar people don't carry their own. Then Calabar own go there.
7: The ones when Calabar people carry go, when they leave, when they don't carry, where are they?
6: If they come back, they look for their own, they go see their own.
7: For the people when come carry the cops, now them are the blame. Why you come carry cops? Cops know they wear clothes. Now be number one thing. And they no go package cops for you unless you see them. They say, now him be this cop. You say yes, now him, before they go put them inside this thing.
6: I said that it's the mortuary attendant. That is his own fault.
5: Reason.
6: He have to identify the cops first before the people that owns the cops come to see their own cops.
5: You welcome. You don't know who you come to carry. What thing you come to do?
8: Whatever happened there, based on mortuary attendant directive, those people who come out and collected that dead body has no problem. The mortuary attendant get the problem.
6: Those ones that came to collect their own cops, they have problem. Now, for them that come to receive their cops, they're supposed to examine their own cops first.
9: If a mortuary attendant make mistake by releasing another body to them, then we know their brother supposed to detect it out there and say, this one no be our own.
6: What my spirit is telling me that the mortuary attendants, they have a very big question to answer. Because telling me that they took the cops to Calabar, the rightful owners of the one in Calabar is their own, see here.
10: What's my business with their own?
6: The one they're supposed to carry first time, where that one day?
10: We are going to prosecute you for illegally carrying our body.
9: This one no be our brother. We will go and carry. Then they will correct it immediately there. But for the fact, say, mutual attendant, no, he escaping man, he give Calabar people, no. I've been only Mumu they sent for that journey.
11: Now, silly mistake, I call it. Because when you come to take the cup, they will open it and show you. Then you will confirm, say, yes, this is whom I brought. How manage you come say from 10 to 8, from 8 to Calabar? Well, like, they never talk through. They never talk through. Now, silly mistake, if not mistake. They never talk through what happened.
7: Tag there for every cop's leg, then tight tag with so the name. I don't believe that mistake. I don't believe them. Those mortuary attendants get question to answer.
10: The people who carry body should be able to know their person. Because the mortuary attendant does not recognize the person. So it's you that carry the dead body that will be able to know that it is your own person, your own dead person you are carrying.
12: That is Nigerian system for you. Everything is illiteracy.
5: Why do you use the word illiteracy?
12: Because we are not learned. We just do everything the way we like it.
6: The course was placed in 10. Along the line, we heard that they've dropped it to 8. Then when they replaced it to 8, did they give the rightful owners of that cop that tag of number 8? Because one member of the family must know the exactly fridge where their own cops is. So what made them to drop it from 10? And what made them to drop it from 10 to 8?
5: If he be saying a mistake.
8: This thing is what you will call an immediate happening. The cops from number 10 to 8 is confusing. The one in the 8, do they release it to the people of Calabar? If I were to give judgment, it's to pack those mortuary attendants.
7: They'll bring the Calabar own out. If Calabar people carry another person corpse.
5: You are thinking, say nah. Now think. Now that thinking. Is allegation.
9: You know, Nigeria is a big country.
11: One man don't do the poster of a wife. Oh. Make you go carry him for mortuary, you know, see the wife again. I'm telling the truth. Now, silly mistake.
5: Well, that thing never happened for Kado.
11: Now, my name and silly mistake.
9: I cannot say it's a mistake. Because eventually, this woman may come back from Calabar and search, and they will not see that body. Then what do you say?
12: Those who come and carry the cops from the mortuary, even if they are fools, it's not one person that go to collect cops. Even if it is one person. If you see them in the morgue, after putting it inside the coffin, before you carry a coffin, you open it and find out this man is my own man. Then you carry him. But if you did not do that, then you have question to answer with the
5: police. If at all say they do mistakes, say much what attendant do. What of village? Does it mean say if they leave village, they know they open them?
12: The case is very, very suspicious.
9: They open them. That's why the confusion come in now. Because even if the person that go to mortuary to collect the body, no fit discover them. When they read relay, before the bury person, they dispose them. If there's all those people that dispose them, will find out immediately now. They supposed to find out, but the situation whereby the people that collected it, their eye don't reach there, made them know whether they're own person. They carry and come home, their eye no reach there before they go. And that means, they're nothing altogether.
5: For village, maybe they go around, where they say, KJ Puyakwa. Uh-huh. Say they no open the coffee.
11: That's why I call it silly mistake, if not mistake. Now, silly mistake, because surely you must see who you want to.
5: Now, allegation, they never see them for Calabao. Them say,
11: as you talk now, say they that for Calabao, they carry and go. So even if they're mistaken, a silly mistake, because they're supposed to look what they are taking.
5: They say, we come from Kano. This grave, may we dig and may we check.
9: The mortuary attendants for Kano here must go along with us. So that to tell them that they did mistake by giving them another corpse instead of, and they must carry the one they have here, the Calabar people.
5: Yes, they are
9: they
5: own.
9: Must their own.
5: Okay, now they have problem.
9: They will carry their own here.
5: Say,
9: but that one that you people have buried, you have to dig it out. That will now give them conviction.
5: Yes, say yes.
9: They can not true. Oh.
5: If they are going, they must go with
7: them. They must go with their own dead body, go show them.
12: Well, maybe the marshal attendant know the people, know the address.
5: So if they come, they open the ground, they bring. So the village where they come, go leave that open.
12: The solution to every problem, the only thing that have no mequatalism is a broken bottle. Even if the other one lost, and this one is not their brother, instead of burying somebody unknown soldier in that compound, which may bring another disaster to them, I just caught what he unele. Tie it with a white cloth. They bury it there. That is how they bury those people that die in plane crash.
5: But why can't these people, where they find, go carry that plantain plant, bury for their place?
12: I've been helping you for carrying that person out of the compound because it can become a Mozambique.
11: As the manage come to look that one way for Calabar, they go carry the one way the Calabar own go.
9: That Calabar own. How manage they come carry the body went up their own.
7: Every crops they naked inside mortuary. When they want to package them, you go come look them. Say, na him, I be no be him.
9: Oh, now only dead people supposed to talk about this matter. Because why say na dead people go talk about the whole thing jump, no one way this straight. They make mistake on top of mistake. Then mistake on top of mistake, it's like it's not meant for the living people.
5: Is it not allegation? Because they say
9: you go dig out.
5: They
9: why not?
11: Our own before
9: Why not? When they now confirm before you that it's not their own person you bury, you must learn this.
5: Assuming say on a village they go point their hand, they come tell on a say their body where on a bury, where on a dig out, make them check whether they are own. You go agree?
7: Yes, I will not go agree.
5: Think I'm normal.
10: Under normal circumstances, I will not agree unless you bring extra force, which is law enforcement agents. Because this one now has required law enforcement agents. So there must be law enforcement agents like police.
12: They must go and dig it out. When you stand up and Gujiji, you have to take Kula and run all there.
10: Those people should go and look for their own. We must touch the ground and assume the person there. And because we have been told that it's you people that carry their own dead body.
5: This one is not allegation. They say not them. When I go, tell them, open the grave. Then they do them.
12: No, it's not allegation. Something like this used to happen.
10: That's why we need law enforcement agents, because no village people, no person will agree. Normal human beings will not agree. But when there's a law, law enforcement agents, especially Nigerian police, will help them to assume the person.
12: No, they need to investigate them because there must be process.
5: Who munna gonna tell you say that their brother then buried? Somebody again come from another place say dig out. It easy.
12: You know it easy, but with the law enforcement agency, it must be done.
5: Because this is not two ways. Yeah. They say then they suspect say na Calabar. Nobody say it don't go. It confirm. Yeah. They come assuming they say no na village. They come there. Disturb all the village. They dig out and nobody. How
12: not go there's nothing we can do. We just take them back to where the dead person belong.
10: As the youth, no go they happy, and we will not be happy.
5: They go allow them, they go free.
10: We no go allow them go free like that too. Uh-huh. But if they see law enforcement agents, because everything is under control, when the law enforcement agents are there, another police control, they will get adequate papers to assume the body and find out if the body is actually the truth. And if it's not there, the people will just grumble. After grumbling, the law enforcement agents will ensure that the body is buried back. And if there's a traditions, because before you assume it, the community will say, these are our traditions. For you to bury the person back, you have to bring one goat, you have to bring two cows, you have to bring this and that. So those things have to be fulfilled. before you assume it. Because if you assume it and it's not there, now there'll be a problem and you must pay those things back. And two, mind you, now the cops are missing. There's a swap according to you.
7: And one thing again, the people when they home know how you go bring cops come home. Then go say, open them. Make we confirm whether our person name.
5: But come to think of it, you never follow go mortuary. Notice say they go there about 12, we go. 8 go there outside. All of them go to judge the talk. They no one see what in the they no one to take eye see them. But all of them follow go. Which means they say how many people go confirm and they go say na 12. But only 2 get liver to see the dead body. You don't know?
9: Yes. That one they happen. Not everybody enter mortuary. Some people, when they enter mortuary, because of some psychological reasons, maybe some say they go there in the night, they don't feel sleep because they go to see all those things.
5: So if it be said true, now so they go carry their body will not be their own. Because if you agree with me, say, fear the dead body of 12 people will go, only 2. And that 2 will go, nobody knows whether they get delivered.
9: There is possible. It's possible that fear the minds of others when no come look them. Even looking, I tell you, some people know they like to look. But they, it will be foolish on their own for them to agree that they will go to mortuary. Because if you know you are not ready to go and look at that body, why go in?
11: Plenty go follow go, but now few go enter. The reason of that few to enter is to confirm.
5: Even the few will enter, that thing where make people there outside, they there body, but they go for the going sake.
11: No. Now, confirmation, they make them to enter there.
9: Which means if they are not going there for confirmation then. If they cannot follow them and enter and see the dead body, I mean, they are not going
5: so,
9: to...
5: So, about that age, so, where they outside, what are they doing?
9: Any allegation they gave them, they deserve it.
11: I say, na silly mistake. You go to Cali Cops, you didn't look, they bring them for Nathan. You didn't... It's a silly mistake. Then the Caribbean people return their own.
9: When they return, and then we look for their own there.
11: There's one woman, when they went to mortuary to collect their corpse, then her sister, now Bob Marley person they give her. Say, no, my sister know the plate.
5: Wait,
11: at
5: mortuary
11: all.
5: Attendants give them?
11: Yes. Bob Marley woman, I say, no, my sister know the plate. Now, they just the baba her head.
5: So they do that kind of mistake?
11: Yes. Before they find her sister, give them. Abba.
13: The nation's most brilliant young mind gear up for the National Secondary School Debate Tournament. It's the season finale of the I Beg to Differ Secondary Schools Debate Tournament Season 9. 10th of August at 3 p.m. Lagos, Abuja and Port Harcourt will come alive. Champions from Abuja, Port Harcourt and Lagos will go shoulder to shoulder for the crown of the Champion of Champions. 16 secondary schools, 3 daily debates, 4 weeks of intense matchups. Who will be the Champion of Champions of the I Beg to Differ Season 9? The final lap of the journey begins August 10 at 3 p.m. For sponsorship inquiries, email info@nigeriainfo.fm or ibegtodiffer@nigeriainfo.fm. I Beg to Differ, the Tournament of Champions.
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2: Jejeli and the Wayole, that one na stanza one I give. Now that one when they was thinking, this one, that one. Now after all said and done, the matter no be say the one where they talk say he be like he no be. When I call the guy by himself, the one waiting the yarn, bros, how far now? Waiting be the thing when I don't see him. He say wait to as I talk now. They there for motor they go Calabar. I say he say they there inside the motor now. They waka they go the Calabar. I say what happen? He say as he be now. They don't come now. The Pekin why be the one of the man where in Pekin die, where in Papa die. Together with them, they don't see. The son of the man don't come to Kano. They don't carry the papa, the dead body of the Calabar man. We die. Say they don't carry him for Muto. All of them, they for Muto from Kano, they waka, they go. Anyway, shall know two more talking. Make I go ask me my column. How him might take him out to talk when they read? Because they follow the matabomba to the bomba. Now, let us hear the thing where he talk. I still remember that on Thursday, being the 2nd of July, I called the son of the man to know how far. He told me that they are on their way to Calabar. They are moving with the dead body of the Calabar people. Now, yesterday morning, being Friday, I called the same guy again. How far? Let us hear from the way he take answer, because anything for weekend jolly, we they open it black and white to chocolate the matter. Now, let's hear from the boy. How comes? Have they reached to Calabar? Do they get any written paper from the commissioner? How far?
3: Yeah, hello, Sonny. Good morning.
4: Morning, sir.
3: I see seven a day for motor. I call tire.
4: We just leave Calabar and they go Ikwara.
3: Okay.
2: How far? How the journey take be?
4: The letter that commissioner of police wrote to Cross River commissioner of police. So when they saw that the man who endorsed the letter and give us permission to go and exhume our home. So that is what we are doing now. We are going back to the community.
3: So as God one time, or you people left Kano yesterday?
4: Today by 8 o'clock.
3: Okay. And to
4: don't reach now, they come by one go the community.
3: Okay, the community, the place they bury the body.
4: Yes. Now there will they go now.
2: These Calabar people, their own dead body still there for Kano or Unakarian?
4: We carry on with one of the first son of the man. Okay. They with us. We carry their dead body. So if we give them their own, they will give us our own.
2: Thanks be to God. When I go with that, their own dead body, they mistakenly carry on our own.
4: Yes.
2: Because I was contemplating, the people that go to the mortuary that day, does it mean they know what they deposit?
4: No, maybe they didn't check.
2: If they didn't check, what of the mortuary attendant? Didn't they know who they give tarry? Because that thing, they changed from 11 to 8. Now that place, that trouble started, though, for my own thinking.
4: So that there the problem is a negligence now.
2: Around what time now are they expecting that the commissioner, the letter they gave you, like when again? Because I would like to know the root of it too.
4: The letter now, we have given the commissioner this morning now. So the commissioner has endorsed it now. We are going back to the place to exhume our own. So maybe in the next 3 hours now, we'll read the place.
2: Then which means I go still call back to, because this story, not be small case, so.
4: Me and you will talk now. Tomorrow morning I will be free, maybe by then. Because if I carry my dad on go, they will bury him this evening. Or any time I arrive, they will just bury him. So by tomorrow I will be free in the morning.
2: 9 or 10? Between 9 to 10.
4: Okay, 9 to 10.
2: Well, thank you very much. That one, a discussion of yesterday. You know when they talk about this Ogbonge matter, matter where they for granted, according to the way it take it be, dead body where they did die. Person die on the 17th of July. Now they don't carry and deposit them for mortuary. But the thing where they be say, when they go there to collect them, they started go with empty coffin, they go with the coffin to collect them. Now they talk, say, it don't enter story. They no see their own dead body again. Now so they do. Sote, they carry all the attendant with the mortuary people with the day there. Where our dead body? You turn to story. We never hear this. He'll enter for Olokpa, from Olokpa to be said they don't detain. From there, they come, they think, who and who be the people where don't collect the dead body? Now they come trace, come see, say, now so people, now then collect them. Waka go by mistake. Now, as according to the way it take be, me, I follow. Call him on Thursday, the day for motor, the waka they go. Yesterday morning again, I follow him. He say, make I give him time. Say, they don't go. They don't carry the dead body of that one where they mistake, leave. Come collect their own. Waka they go the journey. According to the way it take be, him, my promise, say, today, anytime from now, in don't day ready in order to choplate from me, waiting happen. For me, oh, we go follow the matter. Generally, when we enter market, everybody go pipe low. Then, when we come back again, because after all the waka of the people talk, I go still call the guy live for him to tell us how far they don't bury their own finally, because according to him, he said the letter where the commissioner give them, they don't go give. As them don't give, they don't they come back to the place where they bury their own, together with the coffee where they carry from Kano go. So, this one, take your own, I take my own. You see, question where me mago come back again, make we ask. This dead body, where people go to collect, does he mean say people where they send, go and collect the dead body, and I don't know who now want to go and collect. Come to think of it, people where they walk there, kwano, does he mean say, person go carry bit to go to car wash, go there again, another person go come collect jeep, go. I dey confused. Does it mean people where they work there? No, they get tarry where they give for people where they work. That is one. Does it mean say people where come to collect? They no. But if you are to judge, who are you to blame more? Now the village people where no check, will they come back?
5: Government in Kobodo Kano, no Brochichi engineer Alhaji Abba Kabiru Yusuf, Yan and Dogwa Rikedina Kankonye Nduhabo, Honorable Commissioner Dr. Abubakar Labaran Yusuf, Bundi Jikodoru Kwono, Ifunanyabu, O Gumbo Chinke, Anaba, Umakankana, Bo Azitromacin, Saraman 2 Project, Ija Funage, Chekwabandu, Umwaka. 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

0: PIFM.
1: Kano State Government, under the leadership of His Excellency Engineer Alhaj Abba Kabir Yusuf and the Ministry of Health, led by Honorable Commissioner Dr. Abubakar Labaran Yusuf, with support from its partners in conducting another cycle of mass administration of Azithromycin Salmon 2 projects to protect the lives of our children.
2: From 4th July 2026, Salmon 2 will conduct the third round of mass drug administration of azithromycin oral suspension, a WHO-recommended medicine that protects children aged 1 to 59 months from deadly infections like diarrhea, pneumonia, skin infection, and other childhood diseases.
1: This free, safe, and life-saving medicine will be given house to house by trained community health teams across 36 local government areas in Kano State. 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
2: The local government areas include Ajingi, Albasu, Bebeji, Bichi, Bunkore, Dala, Lambata, the Waking Tofa, Fage, Gabasawa, Garum Malang, Garuko, Gaya, Gwale, Kabo, Kano Municipal, Karaye, Kiru, Kumbozo, Unchi, Kura, Madobi, Munjibur, Nasarawa, Rano, Rimungado, Rogo, Shanono, Takai, Tarauni, Tofa, Tsanyawa, Tudumwada, Ungogo, Warawa, and Woodle.
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All the

0: Tony Majetelli and the Wayole, my name is Sibi Gymnasty Kokoro Kans, aka Salt and Pepper. Now, so we take the Wakadi journey. According to the way it take be, the matter where they for grander. When we do Wakadi journey, I tell the guy, say, today I go still call you in order to know where was up to Kwanu so that every man picking go the chop later as he take be because when I they cry, knows you they follow him. The matter where they there, question why I ask, now the same question why I see they ask. If people now where we say person die, they go keep for mortuary. Want to collect the dead body. Now people where they send. Now you feel tell me say the thing where they be say them man don't know who they want carry and they go there to carry. Come to think of it, people where they walk there where they give one, does he mean tarry no the day? If this kind of situation thunder, now who you man they blame? Now the people where collect or the people where give. That are the matter where they dear. Let me see what come from the outsider of the matter. They don't deal Calabar now.
1: And the son don't check the body, say they, like them own.
0: They don't carry their own.
1: Calabar. Go back to Calabar.
0: So they don't reach Calabar now.
2: If they won't keep the body, the person will carry and go. Now you go still carry them, go there, go check. What they will send person, may you just go carry the body. They don't know they have the body before.
3: That cops, the right son to put for the body. And they have been watching over it. They have been careful over it. Because some people who want to carry the dead body are not interested in inspecting the dead things. Because maybe the wife may not be there, who know the husband very well.
0: Oh, you mean some people don't even know who they want to go and carry?
3: Because if they point a hand, this is the person you are wanting to, because of that that paper tally. There, tally. Yeah? They bring tally, they point a hand for you, carry them. And the people at home, at times, with some cops will be in the box. They will go and look the cops from far away. At times, they think they smell small. Nobody is interested in the odor.
0: But come to think of it now, when you talk about odor, dead body way done day over 6 days. Now they dig it. How the smell? Maybe they no go put me in there.
3: That one, another confusion after confusion.
0: Jejeli and the Wayole, if una they talk, does it mean dead body? You don't ever go for a village where they keep dead body. They know they open them, maybe they go just carry them, they put them for granted.
4: I never even go there.
0: No, you never go there. No go there, no be person place. No go there, no try them. The matter where they for granted. Now, if you are to blame, now who you they blame? Now, the people where go collect, when I go to collect on a dead body, if you be say, you don't know where you they go, I be, they no tell you, I be, you don't know. Who you just become somebody where one go. You they go to collect what? Now, who you go blame? People where go collect, the one where no be their own. Or the people where be people where can't be say, them ma give without giving the correct one. Now, two people involved here. And now, be the two where would they yarn? I say, for me, oh, I go like to know from you. Now who you did?
1: They don't deal Calabar now. And the son don't check the body, say they, like them own.
0: They don't carry their own.
1: Calabar. Go back to Calabar.
0: So they don't reach Calabar now.
2: If they won't keep the body, the person will carry and go. Now you go still carry them, go there, go check. What they will send person, may you just go carry the body. They don't know they have the body before.
3: That cops, the right son to put for the body. And they have been...

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1: Now, what can I try to explain to you now? Say the two of them, they are at fault. In the sense that, let's take, for instance, now, go. You go dry cleaner. You carry trouser, give dry cleaner. Dry cleaner record for you, telling him that trouser you give her. You can't go. You carry sketch instead of trouser, give you. Eh? And you, Kuma, you carry the sketch, you no check. The cleaner record trouser, you no check. Who you, not the two of them get blame. So, and again, I'm not saying if they carry their body, because then they lie them on stage. I do not be so. Let me say they go see them. No, say yes. That person was not your person believes. I do not be a person believe. Eh? So that's why I say the mortuary person, then the blame them. The people go carry, Kuma, when they know the person they go carry, I blame them.
2: Double wahala for the body, according to Madam Kwoko.
3: Now, double wahala for the body with this, though. Please confirm, Olaolu.
2: Okay.
3: Yoruba, say, call on my put you over. May God no collect our high, wait, I never reach. People where go collect their body, they know they see, they don't know, they know see. May oh, I don't say, I know they talk too much. Now, people where go carry their body where nobody at all.
2: Alright, now be the argument where they're there. Now who they blame? People where they give or people where go collect?
4: Nah, people where go collect. And the dead body must be you know, get bad heart. Even as there they go. If they disturb them for road, then they go no say yes, that dead body no be their own. But the man follow them go. So now the people where can carry the dead body up.
2: Hey! You want to blame the dead body. Say, why dead body no can cause trouble for us? Say, no, they go.
5: It has some dead body, but if they are going to...
2: The man na peacemaker. Mm. The man na peacemaker. So, who are he or her?
5: Anywhere where they bury me, or yeah. I go go.
2: Engineer Felana, who they blame for this matter?
6: Now, two of them I blame.
2: What of the village people?
6: The team say, when the owner... When they come, they're supposed to open that bridge. It don't be like wardrobe. Then go open up. Is this your own business? And the other people, now they have been passive. But the thing is, say next time if they want to do the clear and clean the better work, they're supposed to.
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6: And they're supposed to write the name to everything. They will laminate it. They put it inside their...
2: You never enter. Who you they blame? You they bring... How they going to do the work?
6: I blame all the two people.
2: You they blame the two parties. Time no there. They like everybody. Who you they blame? Gang, gang, gang.
8: I beg. One of the logs can not remain the prologue word. Now, the people will go carry the body. Now, they blame. See, tomorrow. Now, then I they blame. I blame village people where go see the baby before they come bury them. I blame two of them. Carry and bury. Now they blame them. They do mistake.
2: Carry and bury. Come to think of it. Does it mean say people where they work for mortuary? Does it mean say their work now once you don't come touch anyone, they give you? You man never see this. You don't reach for this one. This matter where would they talk now? Now who to be blamed? Now, the people where they work for the place or the people where go collect the dead body. Because why? This matter, when you look at them two ways, if you don't know how to indicate, because you can never go to mortuary carry anyhow. Yes. This one, then they say, good morning, Jim Nancy Kokoroka, and say, I blame the people where go collect the corpse. You know your own brother or your sister. Then why taking another one now? 95%.

0: What was a friend of who did dear?
1: Jimmy.
0: Jolly.
1: See, let's assume, say, this cough now, some dead body, maybe they go rich, they say, it don't they smell. They not feel open them. Let's assume, village people know them. But the people where carry them here, what did they talk? Even if the master attendant, they start from A to Z, the people where one go carry their person, they not feel look. So if they now cement, bag of cement they carry, give them, they will go get a very bag of cement. Now the people where carry them, now they are supposed to flog them 100 lashes.
0: All right, tell them, when you murder the flog, another person there here talks, so go, Koro. For me, the mortuary attendant, now them, I go flog, Koboko. Yes, now them be the people now. If those people bury the one where they call up dead body, the mortuary attendant get photo. And if the people where be another people go carry dead body of another people go bury, that is an abomination.
2: Oh, yes.
0: Hey, told you long what you talk. Who dead here? Okay, pick. Eh?
3: Sin, no guess, mouse, you know, sin, nothing.
0: All right, because say, now, nah, time factor, they share them. We get only 5 minutes to go. Another man picking. Make I get different voices now. Who dead here?
1: Jimmy, if no person recognize the dead body, the son not recognize the papa face.
0: Another person again. Now, who dead here? Because why?
1: Some people, they allow us more with the
0: content. That's why I can't commode them. Oh, yeah, talk your own.
1: I blame the people who can't carry the dead body.
0: Reason?
1: Maybe the family, they fear to enter. Maybe the dead body don't they change. So they say, guy, I better help me enter, check him. Now he's carrying more they go.
0: So if they check him, does it mean people where they walk there, know they check, no get tarry again? Anyone where you point and carry.
1: The mistake starts from when they change.
0: He said, now the mistake, another man begins. Now who they dear? Oh, yeah, I'm the color of your belly. Who identify the cause where the man do waiting? My question be saying, who identify the cause where them carry go Calabar? The person don't follow them go mortuary for the first time. The village people and the umunna, nobody fit talk say, Kai, this dead body. No be our own, oh no be our brother be this. I mean, they just bring up all of them, can't keep them out. Now, real double wahala for the body be this, so. Boss lady, Achalu Gongwa, I'm the person where talk am. All the light where they show, I must go market. When I come back, then we continue it. Now, who you they blame? The mistake, you don't they dare. But who supposed to be blame past? Now, people where go collect or people where go give. Does he mean Tarino they dare again? Let's go there.
4: Ai wasu mutanen ba san dalilin da yasa data suke karewa ba amma bari ne muku bayani kun san idan me waya na bacci wayan na yin wasu abuguwa da bi sani ba idan har hakan ya faru a wannan sa'in waya ke adana bayanai a cloud backup a sa'in da baccin ke ƙara nisa sai ka ci gaba da sabunta manhajojin da ke kanta ko da ba a amfani da ita mai gida ai ka san dole in san abin da ke faruwa internet
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0: Jelly and then why you should, in case anybody asks you in a quiz station, but this time I said 95.1 was over FM Chukma station with the one and the only gymnastic Okoro Kanze. The only man where the chocolate agree with Goro, the man where don't swim for ocean, 4 good hours come out, water no touching body. Matter where they for granted, this one and none. I just they talk now, who to be blamed? 3 people they involved here inside my court here. People where go to mortuary to collect the body, they go there, carry the wrong one. Now them you they blame, or the people where give them the one where no be their own, or them where collect the one where no be their own, or the village where they carry them go, because they know they carry coffin rich village, they go just put them for granted. Boom. You where they, let me start with you inside this too. Now you they blame.
1: I blame the family like much more 100% on. Because nobody could know your own person pass you. I know say the mortuary people, they lack competency. For the fact, see, somebody can't carry somebody. There should be a system of registration and everything so that all these kind of mistakes no go call. But if the family go no can carry their own person, they mask the corpse, like the disease, they mask and way they don't know their own person.
0: You don't ever go to big hospital before?
1: Yes.
0: Do you know, say, you go with your card?
1: Of course.
0: Can they use another person's card to go to treat you where you go with your card?
1: That is wrong.
0: So, if you look at people where they work for hospital, know, say, mortuary in a place where people, they deposit dead body. Yeah. And not be one, it be like plenty patients where they.
1: Yes.
0: So, they must identify each one with your tare. So, you not go come to collect somebody own, go collect somebody own.
1: And you know, say another thing too. Before they bury somebody, okay, my say, fine, that mistake don't make, they don't carry and go house. There is this point during the funeral where they go see a viewing of corpse.
0: Yes, that is must.
1: That one now, they no still can okay, identify.
0: That is the village where they talk. Shebi, they go keep their body. People open go come here and the last one. Everybody go, they go around. This, not one, not two, not three, not four.
1: As many as they can be at that moment.
0: But come to think of it, what? That place where they go.
1: Mm.
0: Many people there for can we never travel home for over 30 years. How can their village people know them?
2: Some hunger
0: don't make them, they don't they like monkey. Yeah. Some they don't chop like a babu. They come fat.
1: They don't be too much.
0: The only people where go to that mortuary go know them. So let me defend the village people. Because not everybody don't go village now.
1: Yes.
0: Some don't born pikin here. And their pikin don't marry. And they never go village. You know, ba?
1: Yes, yes.
0: Some mother for city here do marriage.
1: Get their grandchildren, everything here.
0: So, when they go village, maybe they go to call villagers.
1: Yes.
0: But people why hold gagaraga for trouser? You see two people. People where they work for mortuary and people where go carry them. So, inside the two, now who will go give Kubuko?
1: Now, the people can't carry them, I will give Kubuko more.
0: Reason?
1: If mortuary go make mistake, my own family person, yeah, can't carry. How I know go identify if... If mistake go, because mistake is inevitable, it go occur at anything, no matter how precise you go there, mistake won't occur. But it get where the level of mistake go reach, it get part where we go say, this one, if another person go make this mistake, you know, make this mistake. So at least the family person now, they don't, they might just be like say, nah, who they sew clothes or who they wash clothes, you don't pack plenty clothes, give them. If you make mistake, mess up based on the color and everything. But now you will get your clothes, gone, you suppose know your clothes, no matter how they mix them up with every other clothes. So in the family person now, who can carry them? If they don't make mistake, maybe as per se Natalie, when they carry come, they give them who match with the tally, they just carry and come out, they go. When you come, they carry in this village, for that opening where everybody go via, those same people who carry and come, must be there to see their person too, then carry from mortuary come back.
0: If it be say, these people will go mortuary, if it be say them, man, like this person where they here, where say never, you go follow go. But you no go reach, you follow go mortuary, but you no fit enter there.
1: To come view the
0: you go there outside, just they do like say they shaking shirt, they do watching jar, they go bring her out. People wait, maybe the day 10, not only two go inside. But come to think of it, cloth where they wear the dead body, where they wear the cloth. Have you give them, where they put them?
1: That's what I'm saying. Now they are where the family people will come carry and that. Now they are need more.
2: Yeah,
1: they're very lousy with
0: beauty. Anyway, shall this one say good morning? No. Hey, this matter we are covered sure. I they blame the people where go carry another people dead the body. Confirm Lady P, now they talk him. He said he don't think I'm reason and plus and minus some. Now people where they blame, then be the one where they talk. Another man picking dead here.
2: He talk say good morning Jonas Ikokrokan say this hospital management should anyway may we no go am as he take put am. All right, all them mistake don't they you say don't they All right, all them man. No, all of them did it.
3: Should
2: be
3: they know they run shift.
2: They feel that depression. They don't perform their duty. Well, anyway, long allergy to Karawa. Let me know follow in that way because the measurement will. Anyway, Sha, who there?
4: Good morning once again.
2: Yes, so Monica, you are welcome.
4: Thank you. I want to go, Koro. If you should come like this, you should call one time, then they give chance for another person to call.
2: Yeah.
4: When you bring this, you should not call Tete. You know, pick my call. Some people, they
2: don't
4: call three times.
2: No, I got to cut them. I got to cut them. No verse. I got to cut them.
4: If you go, Koro, you see this issue, now, for my place, go for the corner, then nothing happen,
2: Give it to me. Give it to me.
4: Yes. I know about that dead body where they talk. They didn't do the way people for Padawa here.
2: Yes.
4: Before they cut that dead body, go blaze. When this guy called last Saturday, me, I don't know, say this thing will come for my domoto. Later, that call here, say, now for my place, when this thing happen. Here, go. All this interview, well, call that guy where they talk. Now, the process is that way there now, where they are known.
2: The one where they pay me, be say, the network no condemn Jen for him because he's supposed to talk live.
4: You know, say that man where die where they can't go blame. In wife, they can't get wife. He get to rest. You go tell me, say, in wife, no, they go see her husband. That one, I don't blame his wife.
2: No, Monica, you misunderstand what thing they talk. No, be you know, people they blame now. Now, people will come collect the one where, you know, now two things. No, be this girl.
4: Now, my people, now they blame. Now, they go carry person their body.
2: Are you from Calabar?
4: Now, me. I'm from
2: Prosper
4: State, but not
2: Calabar. Okay.
4: I'm from the quarter person. I'm from the quarter person.
2: Okay.
4: Now, my people, now they are the blame.
2: So,
4: now, them go carry another person their body.
2: Mm-hmm.
4: You hear me?
2: Yes.
4: If you carry their body, go mortuary, you don't know your person.
2: Mm-hmm.
4: That man gets to the year for Kanu here. You go tell me, say, they go mortuary, you children, they don't there. But now they go to carry another person their body from here to cross him and go bury. Which can you tell me that one? Now, she happened to me, say, this thing happened to my place.
2: But on Thursday, but the son now come to Kano again, identify, they don't carry and they go back, they
4: come Kano. When they talk to the company, no come Kano. Now Abuja, now he come for Kano, he come Abuja. Then they carry the dead body with the chairman, with the community where they are from. Then they carry the dead body, go out to them to Abuja. Then they continue
2: the journey.
4: Then the chairman for the community, go where the thing happen, come back to Kano. Now my friend, now my NGO member, now the chairman for the community. I know about this story, where they talk from the air to toe. I know.
2: So now who you say may we flog Koboko now? Now who go carry Koboko?
4: Na the community people. The people where they get their body. Now they are saying they flog them well. They don't know their person where they are.
2: Now but this one now, do you know say this thing they mean say which means he gets some people where they don't go bury and nobody then die.
3: That is it.
2: You see what I'm saying? He said the thing, and anybody wake up for the matter, see they pay like this. We go to give chance, and other people choke because people go give us more detail. Who did here?
5: Now, Mama Junior Jabba, good morning.
2: Oh, yeah, now.
5: Oga Okoro, see, the hospital has a legal and ethical duty to treat that body with dignity, and must make sure say they identify that body well. Do you know that? And release it only to the correct relatives or authorized representatives. If a hospital mortuary mistakenly gives the corpse to a wrong family, it is a serious case of negligence, Oga Okoro. So the hospital is responsible for investigating what happened. Do you know that? So all this is where we they talk. And they must inform both parties, correcting the mistake quickly as possible and taking appropriate disciplinary action against anybody who do the wrong thing. You understand me, Oga Okoro?
2: Yeah.
5: So, depending on the circumstance, the affected family also have the right to seek compensation through court where this thing don't happen. It don't happen. So, the man will get that this thing. He has every right to sue the hospital too if they don't settle this thing well.
2: All right, tell them, according to the way it take me, this matter, once he go be that 11, because I no go sleep unless I get this guy, I must to make sure, say, I must get him because agreement is an agreement. Mm-hmm. We agree. You hear the voice say, he go give me update this morning because I don't want to record. Recording not the sweet well. Sometimes I want to hear the voice. He say, just may we leave him 10 o'clock. But from 9, I see say network. Yeah, you get that. So make gonna never lose hope. We dey come back by 11 o'clock. I don't go like the June and July. Why they talk? Yeah.
4: Are they blame people who carry the dead body? No, be the hospital.
2: Hey, you there inside there? This another person there, dear?
6: Okoro, now I don't try to like Monica. I don't try.
2: Don't worry. From 11:30, anybody where you hear the voice, yeah, a new person.
6: Yeah, no wala. You see, nobody will tell me say you deposit dead body for hospital. You don't go recognize them. When you deposit dead body, the mortuary attendant will ask you, when are you coming for it? And who is coming to check that person every day? One person will come out, and that person is the only one who will sign the register. When you sign the register, when you come, you can check and go. When you try to reach, you carry the person, you tell them, say, I'm going to carry the person next tomorrow, Monday. That's okay. Bring the cloth, where you go change that. They will bring the cloth. They will bring the person, give them, they will bring the person, take the person.
2: So, now who will they blame here now? Who to blame?
6: Now the person who inside the register when carries the body and get blamed. You also have authority, has a little form because they change the cabin. That is why they have.
2: So if they change your apple from apple, put them for where coconut today, so you don't know your own.
6: Where I'm blaming them, they will say that tally when they give them, they will take and go locate the person.
2: All right, tell them, Jajali and Wayoli, one thing I know, you say. 11:30 by the special grace of no matter how network day, I go even go to the MTN, talk to them. Now my network, they go give me my network to communicate. This matter where they how they go talk, say, I don't want to do recording because if I want to get only record, I go finish all the records. But I they like life so that all those things where they happen immediately, I go get all of them. So that you ma go dey feel am, me I go dey feel am. Question go dey come. This one, how then go tell me say person go to mortuary? Attendant, when your attendant do mistake, give another one. You welcome, do mistake, collect the wrong one. Now it don't pass a weekend because by this time last week they say, hey, the thing I done they call since yesterday. I say cool down. So they don't bury wrong somebody for a wrong state. For a wrong family. Now, he no go smell, but the body know they smell for the owner. Now, if you are to blame, I no get too much question. I know that my own. Now, who to blame? They think I'm all, and they come by 11:30. Who to blame? I know say two of them are to be blamed. But now, who go get a bigger one? Like the cane way bright they give for person way miss advert. Big cane, who you go give them? Is it the family where come collect the one where they be their own? Or people where they walk, where they give, where no know? Is it possible to talk, say, I give the one where they call beetle. Person pack beetle, you give a jeep. Come to think of it. You where pack bicycle, go carry GLK. May we go market, we come back. Touch not. Gymnastic Okoro Kanze be my name. I am coming back.

0: A good action reaps another. That's an African proverb that tells us to constantly do good because good deeds do not go unrewarded. 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
0: Have you been answering questions from our weekly worksheet? 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

0: My name is Mrs. Isabella Adediji, and I will be your teacher on the radio. 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
1: Yay!
0: Hello, children! Are you ready to learn?
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0: It's vocabulary time!
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0: Welcome to vocabulary time. Today's words are owl, pigeon, and woodpecker. Repeat after me. Owl, pigeon, and woodpecker.
2: Owl, pigeon, woodpecker.
0: These words have something in common. They are all types of birds. The first word is owl. It is a tricky word because it is not spelt the same way it is pronounced. Now, spell it. O-W-L. Owl.
2: O-W-L. Owl.
0: An owl is a bird with a flat face and large eyes that hunts small mammals at night. It has a hook-shaped beak and strong curved nails. Let's use it in a sentence. The owl is a bird that kills its prey with its claws. Moving on to the second word for today. It is P-I-G-E-O-N. Pigeon.
2: P-I-G-E-O-N. Pigeon.
0: A pigeon is a large bird that usually sits on buildings in cities. The color of a pigeon is mostly gray. Some people keep a pigeon as a pet to take part in flying competitions. In a sentence, I have this. We fed the pigeons in the park. The third word is W-O-O-D. P-E-C-K-E-R, woodpecker.
2: W-O-O-D-P-E-C-K-E-R, woodpecker.
0: A woodpecker is a bird that uses its beak to make holes in tree trunks in order to find insects to eat. The beak of a woodpecker is very strong, and it is the beak that helps it hammer into tree trunks. This reminds me of the woodpecker rhyme. Listen carefully to this. The woodpecker pecked out a little round hole and made him a house in the telephone pole. One day, as I watched, he poked out his head. He had on a hood and a collar of red. When the streams of rain pour out of the sky, and the flashes of lightning go streaking by, and the great big wheels of thunder roll, he can snuggle back in his telephone pole. What a lovely rhyme, don't you think? Now, do you still remember our three new words?
2: Owl, pigeon, woodpecker.
0: That's correct. Give yourselves a round of applause. After vocabulary, we move on to grammar. Stay close to your radio.
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0: Today, we will learn opposite words. Who's ready?
2: Me!
0: Before we begin, is ice cream cold or hot?
2: Ice cream is cold.
0: That is correct. How about boiling water?
2: Boiling water is hot.
0: Good. With your answers, we've been able to see that the opposite of hot is cold. Today, I'm going to help you improve your grammar skills and learn the opposite of some words. Opposite means different. So get your books and your pencil or pen and write the words and opposites as

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3: No, ma!
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2: Good. What does walking help to do?
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2: That's correct. 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Here's a clue. It starts with the letter P and ends with the letter S. Your time starts now. Did you write down PROSTAGLANDINS, prostaglandins? Then you are correct. Give yourselves a round of applause.
4: 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Are you ready to learn?
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2: Time to go into the land of adventure and imagination. This is where we sharpen our listening and imagination skills. The title of my story is The Lion and the Mouse. Can you say that after me, children?
5: The Lion and the Mouse.
2: A long time ago, in the animal kingdom, there lived a lion. The lion was the king of the jungle. One day, the lion was asleep, and a little mouse ran over him. That made the lion wake up suddenly, and he placed his large paw on the mouse. Then, the lion opened his mouth wide so he could swallow the mouse. "Forgive me, O lion, king of the jungle," the little mouse cried out. "If you spare my life, I will never forget your kindness. I will repay you someday," continued the mouse. The lion agreed, lifted his paw, and allowed the mouse to go. Sometime later,

0: Some hunters captured the lion and tied him to a tree. The hunters wanted to take the lion to the zoo in the city. So, the hunters went in search of a wagon to carry the lion. Just then, the little mouse passed by. When he saw the lion tied to a tree, he felt pity for him and ran up to where he was. With his teeth, the mouse cut off the ropes used to tie the lion, and he was free. "I promised to repay your kindness, didn't I?" said the mouse happily. That is the end of my story. The moral of this story is that we should always remember to fulfill the promises we make to others. Also, we should learn to show kindness and mercy to others. One good turn deserves another. Now tell me, what did the mouse use to cut the ropes from the lion?
1: His teeth.
0: That's correct. Who captured the lion?
1: The hunters.
0: Well done. For the listeners at home, what did the lion use to cover the mouse when he caught him? I'll give you a couple of seconds to answer. Did you say a large paw? Then you are absolutely correct. Give yourselves a round of applause.
2: You learn something every day if you pay attention.
0: On social and emotional learning today, the topic is positive affirmations. What did I say, children?
1: Positive affirmations.
0: Last time, we shared some positive affirmations together. Today, I've got three more for you. Do you still remember what affirmations are?
1: Affirmations are words of confidence that you say to yourself.
0: Excellent. They are words that help you go through difficult moments in life. They are short phrases you repeat to change the way you think and feel about yourself. The first one I'll share with you today is, I will be kind to myself and others. Can you repeat it, children?
1: I will be kind to myself and others.
0: It is important to be kind to yourself and others. Sometimes, people may want to be mean to you, but you must decide to show kindness. The second affirmation is, I forgive myself for the things I do not get right.
1: I forgive myself for the things I do not get right.
0: If you are still getting sad over what you've done wrong, you won't move on in life. Once you have been forgiven by others, it is also important to forgive yourself. The third one is, I can achieve my dream.
1: I can achieve my dream.
0: Yes, you can, children. Once you are focused and determined, your dream of becoming that great artist, scientist, creative video director, professional tax consultant, pilot, doctor, teacher, or even TV presenter can be achieved. I gave you a task last time. I asked you to tell mommy or daddy to get you a book of affirmations. Did you do that?
1: Yes, Mom.
0: Good. So today, write the ones you learnt in your book of affirmations. Now, let's say the three affirmations we learnt today. I will be kind to myself and others.
1: I will be kind to myself and others.
0: I forgive myself for the things I do not get right.
1: I forgive myself for the things I do not get right.
0: I can achieve my dream.
1: I can achieve my dream.
0: Go ahead and give yourselves a round of applause.
3: Reading is to the mind what exercise is to the body.
0: It's so hard to say goodbye, but we must say it anyway. Today was indeed a learning roller coaster. We learned three new words during the vocabulary segment: owl, pigeon, and woodpecker. woodpecker. During the grammar segment, we learned words and opposites. We also learned how to pronounce GH in the reading segment. And in our girl child education segment, we talked about menstrual pain. Our story today was titled The Lion and the Mouse. While in social emotional learning, we learned about positive affirmations.
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0: 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Before we go, I'd like you children to say a big thank you to Daddy and thank you to Mommy. Say thank you, Daddy.
1: Thank you, Daddy.
0: Thank you, Mommy.
1: Thank you, Mommy.
0: It's important we say a big thank you to our parents.
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0: people of Niger inside the city of Oborokano. How na day? My name is CB Gymnastico Koro Kanze. The man of the people, one man battalion. The man where we come from east to west under 10 seconds with a bicycle. The man where the chocolate agree with Goro as a balanced diet. Jejeli and the one yelling, and so we take a bounce back. The matter where we chop late waka go. Plenty message de nyafu boku and the gymnastic crocans. I talk say make I go come back.
1: Malaba, he go get you.
0: Jejeli and the one yelling, and the matter of somebody where they die on the month where they call it June, where waka pass, where they for the date of the 17th.
1: Waiting they find. Palava.
0: Then they talk about the palava and the matter where we they talk before we enter market. According to the way it take be when the man they die. According to the way it take be. That one no be the matter because every man picking must they die one day. But the thing we be say, people will get the dead body. That the people of Benue, they don't work out go to the mortuary, make them man collect their dead body. I don't want to go to the story where they follow the matter before because when you follow the matter, then talk say the thing there for 11. From 11, where they go to, in because you know, say that they go the checkmate. You can't go, can't be say the thing where they for 11, there for 8. Now that time you can't raise alarm. Wait him bring the tell and say nothing that happens, everything is in order. He gets somebody where they carry come. Now he come because so nothing they shake, nothing they make. There's waka come. When the man waka go there with the coffin, because where keep don't they reach and make everything come waka jejeli. When the man reach for the SPT, come be say the dead body come become something where they find they no see him. That one when he come raise alarm, come I say take him easy. When I go see him, you know they rush now. Shebi na they go see him. Now so they come find who. They turn down result from dead body to matter of police. I don't know say dead body they go police station. Now so they take a vest of annoyance, take police out and arrest the one with the mortuary attendants. Wait there for the hospital. Jejeli and the wire in a so they think take wakao. We think say the matter don't finish. Now so they find out 1 day, 2 day, 3 day, 4 day. Hey! Now be say the thing don't pass, be careful. After all the investigation, torchlight meant time no day to they go too deep. But to cut the story short, after all the torchlight, they can notice say, now people will come. Okay, get people where don't come. Now them with the suspense saying that they could collect them. Now so they take talk them off. From there, they don't do torchlight. It can't be said true. Now the place where they report accusing finger. Now, they don't work a go according to the way it take be. Maybe there is no harm in trying. I go try the last time to know whether I go get the update. Because the place where be the place where the matter go sweet me well. They don't see the place where they carry and go. Pam. They don't go there. With the help of the one where they call them Olokpa. We give paper. From hand to hand, they don't reach the one where they there. I was with the guy yesterday talking through the phone to get everything as he could take me. He said they don't reach now where the place where they call Calabar, they don't reach there. Now that place that the body worker, now that place they mistakenly carry and go. Yeah, they don't put them, they don't bury them there. But luckily they don't work out with the body of the one where that people of Calabar supposed carry, where they mistakenly leave their own. The mortuary attendant mistakenly give them. Them man mistakenly take them. They carry and go bury for Calabar. But they go there again, see the original one where they supposed to, because dead body no be something where they do anyhow. They don't carry that one together with the person where be the first son of the man where they think say now in them bury. All of them waka on Thursday, 8 o'clock in the morning, and so they enter moto. Waka, reach there. Me, I followed them up that yesterday, but inside the moto, they do like this thing why they do today, network they do. Then on Friday, I follow them up again. He said they don't reach. I tell them I don't reach, they don't waka, keep them for the place where be the this. They don't go to the station in order to get them. The letter where they give him here, they go give them there, so that equation go balance. I say good and fine. So una don't reach. Thanks be to God, una reach him peacefully. So waiting be the thing where they there. He say make I call him today because they are waiting to assume their own now. Carry and waka go to the from Calabar, they go waka go Benue. So if I want to get the details, may I follow him up by 9:10 today? By that time they don't bury and finish. You go don't relax. But I try him during the time where the thing they hurt me. I never get. I go try once more. To know whether the thing you go don't connect now because network no the day for some villages sometimes and they try them. They give me the number your dad is not waiting.
2: I know. Dear customer, see, the MTN number you have dialed is not reachable at
0: you know they reachable. Nobody says switch off, you know they reachable. But my question they very simple. Now I they call this one big mistake. Yes, because nobody's above mistake. But this mistake, which one the pain pass? Now the mistake of the hospital or the mistake of the village people will go collect the one where they'll be their own body. Waka go. Come to think of it, the village people where they don't reach, where no say no be their own. If you don't call me before, I beg no call again because you get plenty people where want to talk for this matter. So if you don't call me before, no call again. I beg. Now who there?
3: My name is Mr. D. The person we are blaming is the workers of that hospital.
0: The mortuary attendant. Why you blame them?
3: Yes. Why I will blame them? Because they have to photostat the photo of the dead body. So if they come, they will talk that.
0: He said they blame the people where they call the mortuary attendants. This one say, yes, good morning, Chinasiko Krokan. The hospital management should be dismissed. Those hospital attendants, no check back about them. They fail to perform their duty from young Alaji to Karawa. Another man picking their dear. Now, who they blame for this matter?
4: Good morning.
0: In the morning, now who they with us?
4: Comrade Aliu Jabba.
0: Mm-hmm.
4: Okay, you see, there is no... ignorant is not an excuse in the court of law. You see, the person that they brought to the mortuary, they first of all put them for number 11. From number 11 to number 8. From number 8, nowhere to found. There is something fixing there. Though they have seen the dead body, but hospital attendants, mortuary attendant, please.
0: He said, "Now them might they blame every man begin give me the color of your belly because message break it down. Line they do whim. Me I they look yo. Who they there?" As you must see the waste time, I see your own. You talk say Jimmy, the person why they blame now the family. I blame the family. No two ways about it. Me where they call on Malicha Benson. The way I take tell you, now the way you take they pay me for Bella. Now who they there? Talk to me.
5: Good morning. As long as they talk.
0: All right, told them man. Now who they blame for this matter? Waiting be a reason.
5: This time matter no make sense. And they blame the family of the person who can't carry the dead body. Now them are they blame. And you will go mortuary, you will carry person where you keep. You know take her from there. And you still carry her go home. You know so take her. You know make sense now. Now them are they blame. Oh. Thank you.
0: All right, tell them another person there here. Say good morning, Gymnastic Okoro Cancer. 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Who come? 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
0: Examine where they for the person file. The person file my file right arm, right eye, instead of left eye. Hey! This one, another Obonge mistake. You know, say, when they go to the eye of operate, go back again, make people they follow you. I they blame the people who come carry the one where they call everybody will not be their own, because it has happened to me, Jimmy, when I was to operate. When I was to operate, my, after all exam, where they don't do them, for the eye, the person, file my own file, right arm, eye, he go right eye, instead of left eye. When they put plaster on my eye, is the on my eye is the right eye too. I shout, hey, man, I wait to no video. Me will be Uncle P. You know when you never go there. Now, if they want to do you operation for eye, they go come for here, come shave them, put plaster, say na here. They don't do them, say na the right eye. You reach there, not the right eye again, they want to operate, now the left one. Now you shout to say, when they put on that plaster to show, say, now here. You say, untori along, no be there. If you keep...
10: Hello,
0: who down there in the afternoon, I collect them.
10: Yes, my name is Promise Land.
0: Yes, so you don't need to the Promise Radio.
10: My brother, are they blame this? Those mortuary attendants.
0: Reason?
10: The family of those who conquered that dead body.
0: Oh, the two of the both of them.
10: Are they blame two of them?
0: Reason why, Oyano?
10: You know, the time when my father there for mortuary data, we they go visit my father for every week. So, the time when they bring my father out, we have about 7 of us, they are family members. We there's a fire our father. We know that this one our father. Before they bow our father finished, we put on they put them inside cups there. So those people, I don't know what thing they do. Now what come from them or two of them? They mortuary attendant.
0: But now who will we blame pass? You don't talk your own court, because out of the two of the both of them, one must collect a bigger one. Oh yes. Inside the Okoro go to another one, and all day for one they talk. 95.1 was over FN. Now, who did you?
11: Hello, Okoro Council. Good afternoon, sir.
0: It's your me.
11: Okay, this is Comrade Godwin for Kids Garden.
0: I beg, now, who they blame? Pass.
11: This thing, two of them.
0: Oh, yeah, blame them. Let me chop later.
11: Okay. You see, ba, me, I don't carry. My senior sister died for Kano. Yeah, I carry and go. I mean, teaching hospital. Yeah, you are mortuary. You know, say that, you are mortuary. You day, step by step. Three. When they put the cup, they write the name there. They write my name for the they are fine. Every week we they go check the dead body. See the day when we won't carry the cup, they say make I carry the cloth, everything come like today. Now tomorrow we won't go. I go there, show them, then bring her out, then bath her, wear her the cloth for my frontage, carry and put back. So that tomorrow morning when we go there, they will just carry and put for cup. We carry and go. But the family not do like that, and then the last. Some of them when they carry the body, go mortuary. To enter there, they fear them. They no go gree go see their person. When they carry cloth go, they will just go on their own. They no go even check to know, say, this one our own, this one our own. So now the family get a big blame there.
0: He said, you know, they think and twice. Fair people will go collect the body, will not be their own. Neither. Who are he or her?
12: Hello, sorry, cancer.
0: Let me, dear.
12: I blame the two people.
0: Oh, yeah, what are your names?
12: My name is Madam B.
0: All right, all the more, yeah, blame. Make I hear the blame. Where they blame?
12: The day that they want to carry this man, as that man said it, the day that you carry the cop go, you will go and see your person. After they don't bath the person finish, they will still put them back for the fridge. When they go in the morning to carry the dead body, they are already putting for the cover. And when you go there, the mortuary attendants will open the coffin, and they will ask you, say, check, is it your person? From there, you will check, you say, yes.
0: So now who they blame now?
12: So, the both of them.
0: All right, tell them.
12: They did not open the coffin.
0: You go call back again. Let me go market. Let me go market. When I come back, we continue. Mega no answer question.
13: The nation's most brilliant young mind gear up for the National Secondary School Debate Tournament. It's the season finale of the I Beg to Differ Secondary Schools Debate Tournament Season 9. 10th of August at 3 p.m. Lagos, Abuja and Port Harcourt will come alive. Champions from Abuja, Port Harcourt and Lagos will go shoulder to shoulder for the crown of the Champion of Champions. 16 secondary schools, 3 daily debates, 4 weeks of intense matchups. Who will be the Champion of Champions of the I Beg to Differ Season 9? The final lap of the journey begins August 10 at 3 p.m. For sponsorship inquiries, email info@nigeriainfo.fm or ibegtodifer@nigeriainfo.fm. I Beg to Differ, the Tournament of Champions.
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0: Jejeli and the Wayole, time don't they run like a 404 of in olden days. When 404 was 404, I mean the wagon of 404. Oh, until you long. When they matter there, plenty, plenty people go there. I they blame this. Who you they blame pass? Who they dare talk to me? Yes, so I hear your voice. He said those people will go. He said people will go to that hospital, go to collect their papa. Are to be blamed. All right, all them man, other man begin. Time come, become 5 minutes to work. I go. Who there? Are you young with the mail?
1: Good afternoon, sir. And then they call you, sir.
0: No verse. Now turn by turn.
1: Okay. Now, this is what they talk.
0: Okay.
1: Now, those people will go collect the cops. Now, I go blame them.
0: Why?
1: The reason is that the attendance, they feel, you know, say sometimes people feel, you know, red, they feel clean something. They feel change something. They feel change the cops from one to three. Human beings, we can do mistakes. But those people will come collect them. Now, then all the fault is to be blamed.
0: Does he mean?
2: Kano State Government, under the leadership of His Excellency Engineer Alhaji Abba Kabir Yusuf and the Ministry of Health, led by Honorable Commissioner Dr. Abubakar Labaran Yusuf, with support from its partners in conducting another cycle of mass administration of azithromycin Salmon 2 projects to protect the lives of our children.
3: From 4 July 2026, Salmon 2 will conduct the third round of mass drug administration of azithromycin oral suspension, a WHO recommended medicine that protects children aged 1 to 59 months from deadly infections like diarrhea, pneumonia, skin infection, and other childhood diseases.
2: This free, safe, and life-saving medicine will be given house to house by trained community health teams across 36 local government areas in Kano State. Soon, all 44 local governments in Kano will benefit from this life-saving intervention.
3: The local government areas include Ajingi, Albasu, Bebeji, Bichi, Bunkure, Dala, Lambata, the Waikin Tofa, Fage, Gabasawa, Garum Malang, Garuko, Gaya, Gwale, Kabo, Kano Municipal, Karae, Kiru, Kumbozo, Unchi, Kura, Madobi, Munjibur, Nasarawa, Rano, Rimungado, Rogo, Shanono, Takai, Tarauni, Tofa, Inyawa, Tudumwada, Ungogo, Warawa, and Wudil.
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right, brother, mi motoro wa yin, God bless you. 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Asalamu alaikum, Gakane. How is work? I'm with you. I choose my husband, even though I sent message last week, but you did not read it. My husband is the kind of man that that love his wife, just the way he love his kid. I'm a businesswoman. My husband always repeats, always support my business. Even my father-in-law too supports. All the phone I'm using, big one, is always from my husband. To mention few, among multiple, my prayer for my husband is Almighty Allah should bless him beyond his expectation. May Almighty Allah grant him opportunity to eat the fruit of his labor, inshallah. Amen. Bili aye seri niyan o. 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But yet, partner ke. 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

0: The nation's most brilliant young mind gear up for the National Secondary School Debate Tournament. It's the season finale of the I Beg to Differ Secondary Schools Debate Tournament Season 9. 10th of August at 3 p.m. Lagos, Abuja and Port Harcourt will come alive. Champions from Abuja, Port Harcourt and Lagos will go shoulder to shoulder for the crown of the Champion of Champions. 16 secondary schools, 3 daily debates, 4 weeks of intense matchups. Who will be the Champion of Champions of the I Beg to Differ Season 9? The final lap of the journey begins August 10 at 3 p.m. For sponsorship inquiries, email info@nigeriainfo.fm or ibegtodiffer@nigeriainfo.fm. I Beg to Differ, the Tournament of Champions.
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4: 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And I give you the gist of this Osun State.

0: governor when don come outside the governor Adeleke come outside come they talk say omo even if na my pikin na commit crime mona arrest time. Yes, we know say na big man and we know say some things they happen sometimes when it comes to all this big man matter, but for him to come outside come they talk this one, wait till you think about him. How you see this gist where he brings so? How you see this matter where he talk? How you reason the way where he say they handle this matter? How you see him? So now you wait till I won't hear from you be that. Whether he makes sense or be not make sense. And if he makes sense, you go tell me why he makes sense. If it not make sense, you go tell me why it not make sense. Abi, how you see her now? All right. Yes, 0206446195. You see that 61 there? You fit change that to 62, 63, 64, or even 60. Anyone where you take green, anyone where you call, you go see if you reach us on top the numbers them. And for WhatsApp now 0809-526-7188. Now the WhatsApp numbers be that where we get. And yourself, if it's calling, to chuck mouth on top the matter. But man, confirm who there for phone line. Ah, you don't run, go. Still call us back so that I go just confirm how they go for you. You say, good afternoon, Sabi girl. Governor Adeleke, you want to prove that charity begins at home. He proved that whoever that commits crime should go for it. Now, Azubia Diamond, they yan that one right about now. Yes, hello, good afternoon to you.
1: Good afternoon.
0: Good afternoon, how you doing?
1: Fine. My name is Engineer Fela.
0: I greet
1: if
0: you.
1: If not big crime, maybe it's one of treatment like that. Maybe it's famous, then popular. Let me tell you, then go find underground system to command the disease.
0: Okay.
1: If not to say they want to kill them, they can say, and they give their life in prison. I think I mean, after that, maybe whether it's used something like a 1 year in the cell. Then they will know, they will cover the secrets there. When the people are then they for that matter. Yes, they want to see how they go kill the boy. Excuse me, nobody can grieve, make them kill him, they kill like that. True. Even a small crime, they will leave him like that so that to learn lesson.
0: Okay.
1: Yeah? Even a big one, while like, they will not grieve. They find one can't wait. Those big men, they gather that, they do the general meeting. Say, so how we go to Amoga or Governor? So.
0: All right. Alright, thank you very much. I greet you specially. But anyway, man, just drink water, come back. And when I come back, I get better information. When me won't carry give you. No go anywhere. I come back.

0: Yes, you know, welcome back as Nina CB. So if you check your time, you go see saying that 32 minutes don't come up from the body of 1 o'clock. And this information when I don't carry can give you so now from Gentle Smile Dental Clinic. 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I make you not forget, say this information, it they come from Gentle Smile Dental Clinic, also known as Asibitan Hakori.
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0: Yes, you stay welcome back on top 95.1 Wazobia FM Kano. Now, there you still there up to now. So, and as it be so now on top Saturday, Waka Waka we day. And for Saturday, Waka Waka, we don't carry better Pekin. Take land your domot. And inside better Pekin, now they give you this gist of Governor Adeleke, where they come outside, come they tell, okay, they better than say, in case if now my Pekin, now my son, and I commit crime, make una arrest him. Anybody where he be, we commit the crime, arrest them. Even if now my pikin not commit that crime. And me, they ask you how far, how you see this statement where in talk. So, what do you reason about this matter? 0206446 0951. And you see that 60, if you change into 61, 62, 63, or even 64, anyone where you touch light, and now we go see reach for dear. Hello, good afternoon.
4: Sabi, good afternoon.
0: Good afternoon. How you day?
4: Fine. Well, happy weekend.
0: Same to you.
4: Hello. Was it your side? Take this mom on the line.
0: I greet you.
4: The top way in top. Any person who gets care of God and a good Nigerian citizen is supposed to stop that thing. And nothing is supposed to be. You know why I talk like that? Because even the Holy Book talk, I say, he that covereth evil, that evil shall, that evil will always dwell in that person's house. Because if my pikin commits crime like robbery, banditry, kidnapping, drugging, killing, all those things, and I cover it. If I cover it, me myself, I don't go die good die. And if I have other children under me, they will emulate that one because I am not doing anything. Understand? So if a big man, well, because Nigerian law, no talk and say because a big man live up, because a poor man hold up. As long as you're a Nigerian citizen, every law is supposed to reach everybody. Every Nigerian, whether you're a big man speaking or you're a poor man, is supposed to be law abiding citizen. So that's what it's supposed to be as a good talk. And it's supposed to be like that. With that bago. And if they arrest them, the real judgment of what is the, according to the Nigerian law, supposed to be carried out according to the crime where the person commits. Yes, that's it supposed to be. Thank you.
0: All right. Thank you very much, Wazobia Star. I greet you. Yes, if it's be like Wazobia Star, you also, may you green now, telewire, chuck mouth on top the gist. So we go, I don't drop for you this better afternoon. Yes, and the matter is very, very simple. I just tell you, waiting, Governor Adeleke being Yan, and may you self chuck mouth on top the matter. Yes. Hello, good afternoon.
5: Hello, good afternoon.
0: Afternoon, who they talk?
5: My name is Sadiq from Otoro.
0: All right, Sadiq, let's go there.
5: How is work? How is the sun?
0: Well, thank God, though.
5: Right. for me, I don't think it's too way to talk. Is it correct now?
0: Why?
5: Because anything, anybody wants.
0: Chai, I better call us back. I don't know what happened to your line, dear. Be like seeing a network nine push you come off for there, but still call us on top 020-644-62951. Yes, call the number so that me and you go they drop mine. I don't forget say you said 50 took mouth inside WhatsApp. Oh, for WhatsApp now 0809-526-7188. Yes, now the numbers be that. Hello, good afternoon. Afternoon, who they talk? All right, I greet you. Chook mouth.
3: Waiting that governor talk, like the right thing when talk with that too.
0: Okay.
3: The Christian, even by we talk, anybody will cover him.
0: Okay.
3: So now waiting me ask you that. If he became committed, may they arrest her. Well done.
0: All right, thank you very much. Oh, Chim, I never know say you don't finish now. Nah. The way you say talk, like say you don't finish today talk, huh? You for to quick talk so that I go no say you never finish. I can't go end down like that. But not, no, wala. Yes, 0206446 2951. Now the number where you go call me that. And you see that 062 there. If you change that to 61626364 60. Anyone where you touch light, now the number now you go reach. Hello, good afternoon. Good afternoon. Who there?
6: I'm Joshua from Pinnwada.
0: I greet you especially. Welcome, ma'am.
6: Oh, wow. How is work?
0: Work, they go well. Thank you. Chook mouth.
6: Oh, I see Governor Adeleke talk. Wala, you know they bad. And it's the way supposed to, as a person way there, by care of God. Because my pikin now do something bad, I go dey cover am. Something no good, I go dey cover am. God forbid bad thing. If that thing come lead and go do different thing again, he come involve me join. But it no good now. So if something no good, it no good. But tell the pikin, this the way you, as it start from beginning, you go dey correct am.
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6: This is where you do, you know, good do. The case, you go outside, go do, you know, go do the one way pass, the one way face, you understand? From that small, you go the correct up to you when it's big. You go not say, yes, this, you know, if you want to do, I go say, my mother, don't already tell me, say, this thing, you know, good, you know, they go, I know good, you go leave her.
0: So, thank you very much. I greet you too. All right, I greet you, Mommy Joshua. On top that, say, better contribute there. Yes, inside WhatsApp, you say good afternoon, Sabi girl. Happy weekend. You say to the entire Wazobia family. In my own opinion, when Governor Adeleke said, even if it is my child who commits a crime, arrest him or her, those are the kind words Nigerians have been longing to hear. You say it gives hope that one day nobody will be above the law. Not the rich, not the powerful, not even the children of those in government. You say, but the truth is, Nigerians are tired of powerful speeches without actions. We've heard bold promises before, yet when the time comes, you say, to prove them, everything goes silent. Justice should never have two faces. One for ordinary citizens and another for the powerful. I sincerely pray God, I sincerely pray Governor Adeleke stand by his words. If he does, he won't just be making a statement. He'll be setting an example for every Nigerian leader. You say our country doesn't need more promises. We need leaders whose actions speak louder than their words. May God heal our nations and God bless Nigeria with the leaders who truly put justice above personal interest. He said, now me, Chris from Sabungari, I greet you, Chris. Hello, good afternoon.
8: Hello, good afternoon. I'm Missy Koba, sitting from Otoro.
0: Okay, check him out.
8: I tell you now, I don't like anything when you talk. Is that right?
0: Mm.
8: You understand me? I just come back from Shinsta. I'm from Shinsta.
0: Oh, okay.
8: I just come back last week and I go do Salah. Anything where you talk now, correct? You know, they talk. This thing.
0: And this one, when you talk now, say, may you chuck mouth, may you tell me why you feel say they're okay.
8: The thing they're okay, now, anything where one happen, make it happen for your house. You understand? If you, even if your son do bad thing, make them handle them. This one, you talk now, correct thing now.
0: Okay. I get
8: it. If they handle your son, so nobody will not handle for that place. Anybody will do bad thing, you say to you. See, your son too, they don't handle your son now. You do the ordinary people, they will stay and do the same thing.
0: All right.
8: Thank you, man.
0: Ayana, thank you very much. I greet you too, especially. Yes, I'm going to drink water, come back. And when I come back, we'll continue the gist. No go anywhere. I come.

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Yes, my name is Abigail and Asibiso. I don't carry another casual information. Go on your domot. Tinan Local Government Welfare Association, Kano Branch, then they hold their meeting every first Sunday of the month by 4 o'clock in the afternoon, in the evening. They say that they for number 24 or Yosti Street, No Man's Land. And to all the sons and daughters, the announcers, now the president will be Pastor Essien Nice. For more information, make you green that telewire on top 0803-291-4723. Yes, I go call the number again, 0803-291-4723. Now the numbers be that. Make you not forget, say now 89 local government welfare association Kano branch. Now then they invite all their sons and daughters come their monthly meeting where they happen every first of the first Sunday of the month. Not forget to. Oh.

0: Yes, you're still there with me and on top 95.1 was the BFM Kano, your Chukwuma station. My name is Abigail, and if you check your time, because you say now 15 minutes long base come up from the body of 1 o'clock. Inside today will be number 4 day inside the month of July. Yes, and Nasibi, so me tell you about waiting Governor Adeleke bin yan, and me no just want me, you can't let me say not true. Waiting in talk na true, or waiting in talk na good thing. As a parent, you were to listen to me. So, if you born pikin, in case you never born pikin, in case you never marry, but in case you don't born pikin, or you don't marry, you don't marry and you don't born pikin, tell me, waiting you go allow me then arrest your pikin. Say your pikin do something very, very bad. Yes, now waiting me they ask me that. Now the way where I want me you look the matter be that. Now we just say waiting him talk, it makes sense, it good. Yes. If person talks something, all of us will go clap for him. We go clap for him. You don't talk well. You make sense. What you talk so? You as a Nigerian, you go agree. May they go lock your picking for panty, even when you get the power. Even when you get the power to stop her. Yes. You go agree, may they carry out some kind of judgment on your pikin based on say your pikin do something bad. And you, as a parent, you get the right to tell the person, say, oh, mama, I leave this matter, not to concern my pikin inside, man, I just free him, or now just collect bail or something. You'll tell me now how you see the matter. All right, hello, good afternoon.
1: Good afternoon again.
0: Good afternoon, Stella.
1: To answer your question, Fred, me, I'm not talking about another person, me, if my pikin wait under my roof like this, how I defeat, he do something bad thing, and it is confirmed, first of all, they go arrest him.
0: You know, okay.
1: He will be alleged to go. After you come and say yes, you commit that crime, make them pass the judgment according to the crime. If you really love that boy, or the yes, you really love your child, and your child commits crime, not talk to the partner of your bikini, motherly law, but they'll make you hide that. Why will you, which time you go hide the rich? How many you go hide? You commit to hide that. And that bikini, when you go for it, then go come back and fire you. And you go tell me, when I was committing this, you don't tell me say that crime. So for that, you go take your own life, and for they go take your own. So I go hand them over to the law. I said, I'm going to conquer this bikini, though. So for me to keep my life and to keep the love I have for the boy and to make the boy to be a good person, a good idea, I will hand that child over to the law. So that from carrier, so that you start to incense it. I will do that. Thank you.
0: All right. Thank you very much, Wazobia Star. Hello. Good afternoon.
2: Hello, Zabi girl.
0: Yeah.
2: How are you doing?
0: Are they all right? So who they talk to?
2: This Abdul.
0: All right, check him out.
2: Badawa, aka Fashion Designer.
0: Confirm. Let's go there.
2: I didn't like to talk well, but me, what did they pay me? Be say, if you get that kind of mind to say, hey, no go back up any bad thing. All these people wear bandages, collect. They don't know where they be. May they go bring their house. May they go fight bandage first now. This is where they talk. It's just a politician. Now they are way as a politician.
0: Okay.
2: May they go bring people out. Keep the way they pack. They never know that they'll go bring the house. So it's just they talk this out. Now politicians have been, I saw that they play for our head.
0: All right. Thank you very much. I agree to you too, especially. Yes, 0206446195 1 and the numbers be that. Hello, good afternoon.
3: Good afternoon.
0: Afternoon, who they talk so?
3: Vincent in Kau.
0: Okay, chuk mouth.
3: Okay. In my way, it is my son. I'll let him handle him to the law.
0: Okay.
3: That crime. Let him
0: Okay, help me reduce the volume of your radio before you continue to talk.
3: Okay.
0: So, you don't cuckoo run the go. You first, they sound like small pikin. I won't begin to ask you plenty, plenty questions. But yeah, you can't carry yourself go. You say, good afternoon, sabi girl. Omo, I never born, no. But if my pikin do bad thing, he never reached to arrest my child. If now my pikin do bad thing, he never reach to arrest my child. He say there's other punishment to give my child, but not taking my child to prison. Haba, that's too harsh. Zaram from Ashton Road, now you the yonder one, and I greet you specially for that, your contribute. Yes, now the matter when me say my drug can't give you be that too. Yeah, well, when we look all these things, with the complaints, say politicians, their children, they not go agree. Now, this person, they say, to arrest in Pekin in Orich. That one means, say, if they tell you, say, they will arrest your Pekin, not go agree with that. And part of the things that we need to look with that, a person do bad thing, call and say, not bad thing. If you need to go court, carry and go court. If you need to go prison, allow him go. And it is understandable and it is so hurtful and painful. Say, Pekin where you born, go can't leave you, can't go. Based on Pekin, don't do one or two things. You can't come, guys, go prison or something. All these things, they pay no. But if we don't bring out ourselves like this, we go continue to the harbor criminals inside with society. We go continue to the get people where we say, from one problem, whether they do to another, one problem to another, and continuously, just because you know one made the arrest this Pekin put for prison. And so the Pekin go continue, they commit crime. After all, my Pekin, my father go clear my name. My mama get the money. My mama na the judge. My papa na the governor. All those things now you go see say children go they do and they go they do bad things continuously. They go they commit crimes till it reach where it be say go come they so glaring, so obvious, say they no go fit hide these crimes again. So from today, to avoid this banditry matter and the rest, reduce to clear out crime from our society, what do we guys do now? Say we guys bring ourselves out. Anybody we actually do wrong, whether now your Pekin, your brother, your sister, your loved ones, we can straighten things out. I know say it's not the easy, it's not the sweet. Say you they go hospital, go police station every day because of one of your brother, or you they go police station because of your Pekin, it's not the sweet at all. But anyway, as it be so, now here we go close mouth on top this matter, on top better Pekin this afternoon. My name is Abigail, and this song, na Chike, I call him, Pity My Soul.

Yes, Machala na Kata Ife and Berry Tiger, and I sing that better for tele. And the name na Machala. But anyway, as it be so like this, me don't carry cash jad informate when I carry can give you this better afternoon. Yes, before we enter inside the wedding matter proper, me say, man, just call your attention to something. Oh, yes, one organic health company we get a powerful stem cell regenerative product with plenty practical testimonies from people who don't use them. Then they're about to launch inside of Kano State. Then they call on top leaders, Ogbonge businessmen, and even investors. Say, may they come, we can't join them. For it's a join this private business interaction with the company, and this one it is strictly based on the invitation. Yes, as I said, it go happen on 5th of July.

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Yes, Ariel Star, she called that one All the Love. And then I better facilitate, she don't drop. Wasima, just play for you. May you suffer. Enjoy your weekend as they go. So, don't allow anybody spoiler for you. Oh. Yes, still on still. Let me just drop this sharply. This better informate for you. Yes, you're welcome to the season finale of I Beg to Differ Debate Tournament. This one, they call them Tournament of Champions. 16 of Nigeria finest secondary school. 3 debates every day. 4 weeks of serious intellectual battle will go happen. Yes, and then only one question will remain. Where did they ask? Who go carry the crown of the champion of champions? Champions all the way from Abuja, Port Harcourt, Lagos, all of them go come. They go come jam head together, head to head, and they go do this ogbonge battle of ideas, logic, and persuasion. Yes, all this one, it go happen for I Beg to Differ. The final lap go start on Monday, will be August 10, 2026. By 3 o'clock in the afternoon, that's where you witness brilliance, witness courage, witness history in the making. And for sponsorship or more information, make you send email go info@nigeriainfo.fm. I go call them again, info@nigeriainfo.fm, or you send them go ibegtodiffer@nigeriainfo.fm. ibegtodiffer@nigeriainfo.fm. I Beg to Differ. This one, they call them the Tournament of Champions. This is Natan.

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1: 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As you see, so like this, if you just check your time, you see, saying at 57 minutes, 9, they'll come up from the body of 2 o'clock this better afternoon. What do I mean? Be say, I go just take one or two calls and one more message or two, and then I saw myself go just carry my bag and baggages, they come up for here, and I will just tell you, see you on Monday. Yes, I confirm who they phone line. Hello, good afternoon. Oh, you put me for queen, you don't run. No wahala. Yes, still or still inside WhatsApp. I see say you say good afternoon. Sabi girl, you be first timer. Oh, first time I greet you at that moment. You say my experience in my wedding is my child in my wedding is my childhood friend. Very close. You say she was a ship bridesmaid. She asked me to buy clothes as if it's not enough. Even when I make my hair, she still went there to make her own hair and called me to give them money. I was so embarrassed. Even makeup self, I was so I just looked like a fool because all my life I did it for free for like 4 different people, but see how my own turned out to be. Try Adam mommy, now you send that one. I greet you too, especially. Yes, ma, confirm who they here. Hello, good afternoon.
2: This is $5,000. Is it for Nigeria or for, because $5,000 is too excess now for wedding.
1: Abi,
2: it's too much now.
1: Just waiting the chief bridesmaid. That's not the girl where they follow the bride. Just waiting she go where. Only waiting she go where, and waiting she go where she go stay, and some other small things like that.
2: I don't think the wedding is taking place in Nigeria. Because Nigeria is not
1: Yeah. So for dollar now about 6.8 million naira.
2: How much?
1: Let me get. Okay. Thank you very much. I greet you, Ogalado. Yes, thank you very much for your contribute. Yes, now with that one, we are gonna do don't talk. So now me go just close mouth on top the matter. Go close mouth on top Saturday waka waka, and close mouth on top wedding matter today. And the next time where you go see me like this, so now on Monday morning, 5:30 sharp, where I go just show to come ring you on top of your radio to tell you say oh yeah oh. Time she have reached for us to carry the matter on top as they on top on a wake up show. They go ahead together with ODK one name. Yes, now the matter be that. But anyway, it's still they glued to your radio because we sport people serve then they oh. Then get better gist for you, better updates, and even match day by 6 p.m. Again, match will go happen, and you know, plenty other things. Plus, include that of Saturday, Mede, that one safe day or this evening will go happen. So, just stay close to your radio. Plenty things there for you this weekend to make sure see your weekend is just they go siriri, werere, so that nothing will just spoil your weekend for you, not allow anybody. Spoil your weekend for you. Yes, because even if they spoil life, if your own don't spoil, they will still move on. They will still even go party, save, go celebrate. Don't go anywhere. My name is Sabi Girl, and as it be so, I don't base be that.

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2: It's okay. 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That is okay. But let me explain. No, it's okay. It's okay.

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Inside the Tori this evening, you go hear say Konko Siao, you don't talk say I beg we kuna go touch like this PFIPC budget. And obviously, you don't talk say then suppose carry Buhari before SGF go caught on top the allegate of $6.23 million. Where INEC they don't shift registration by 2 weeks. Jihadist people now they don't begin attack different places for inside Mali. Well, that and plenty other Torina carry land your domo this evening. My name, Najael Ishako. Bumptious evening to you.

0: Make we start this evening as presidency. They don't call EFCC, DSS, and Nigerian police. So say I beg, make una come join una head together. Make una begin touch lights. People where be say they inside government. We join hand for this presidential foreign intervention promotion council that na PFIPC for talk paper by their talk person. Temi Tope Ajayi. He con dey beg the security jump, but they say I beg, oh, make them find all these people where be say then get hand to help Adeniyi Adeyemi Mathew to go do this agency where be say you know legit presidency. Now they come they talk, oh, say those people where be say they help Adeyemi spread fake and dirty allegations against Presido Chief of Staff Femi Gbajami Ala. So yao, may then go catch them. Meanwhile, one EFCC witness where they prosecute case, Jim Obazi, he don't tell EFCC High Court, he said they're supposed to prosecute former Presido Muhammadu Buhari and former Secretary to the General to the Government of the Federation, Boss Mustafa, for magumagu and wuruwuru of $6.23 million for the Central Bank of Nigeria. Obazi can talk this one when in they give court evidence during the trial of former CBN Govo Edwin Emefiele. According by him, the money where be say then say now for foreign election observer mission during the 2023 general election, he said then corner Ramo from CBN branch for inside Abuja and then give people where he said they suspect, say those people now they be criminals. Now for inside Osun State, manager of the Osun State University, they don't reject part of the talk paper where we say the Nigerian army then release about the by force torchlightment of some soldiers where we say then talk say some soldiers go and do by force torchlightment for inside the school and members of the university community. The university now they can't answer or say bam bam bow, then they no grief for this one after the deport Nigerian army Oshogbo then talk say they never get any official complaint or strong evidence to prove say this allegate is legit. But they don't talk, say they don't touchlight the anyhow case where we say they talk, say they do. The army, they still they beg, we say I beg anybody where we say they get evidence, a strong evidence where we help them for their touchlight about this case. You say, oh, yeah, oh, on a straight line. Meanwhile, the Independent National Electoral Commission, INEC, they don't shift the continuous voter registration CVR exercise by 2 weeks. INEC then talk say they take this decision after they get feedback from their state office, political parties, civil society organization, and other stakeholders. The commission they still explain will say with their self-service registration option, say Nigerians were qualified, they feel complete their registration, their voters registration, plus the thumbprint itself for inside their phone and they no need to walk and enter their office. Well, make waka enter Kogi State as Governor Ahmed Usman Ododo. He don't order security jump, but he say, I beg, make them go pursue all those miners where we say they know they agree pay tax after their overload trucks. They go spoil the new road where we say they just construct for local jar. As the governor, they inspect the road yesterday, he can talk, who say, government, they know go tolerate anybody where we say they destroy public property where because they want just dodge, make they no pay small tax. Ododo can talk, say, now miners where we say, now miners where they dodge to pay tax, now then go spoil the road with their heavy duty, with their heavy duty trucks, during by the time where we say that they dodge from tax. Inside another story, 138-year-old woman where get 10 children, Barira Al Hassan. Now she don't come out. Now they blow vuvuzela on top the head of Gombe State Specialist Hospital. She said then come out one of her kidney. Where we say then doing by the time where we say then do her operation, come out picking. That is aka CS. But the hospital now they don't talk or say now lie. This woman they lie. Barira con they talk or say after the operation, she begin they see her body, they do her one kind. Being this one go worry her today, that one go worry her tomorrow, and doing by the time where we say she could later go another hospital go check up. Now there she can't discover or say now only one kidney remain for inside her body. Her family now they talk say they no go grill, say me then do touch lightment. But the hospital now they can't talk or say they no do any operation where concern kidney, but they can't yarn. So say the according to medical field, then talk say the touch lightment where we say then do, if it be say Barira then born her with only one kidney.
1: Come on.
0: reporting from inside Niger, jihadist fighters and their Tuareg separatist people, they don't knock another attack for different towns for one prison for inside Mali. The attack, it target one prison for Kenya Roba and four other places, while them still they torchlight there and while them still they fight for other some of the places. This latest violence, it come more than 2 months after the same attack against the military government where they rule Mali.
1: We hear the latest story on top entertainment.
0: And now inside the world of entertainment, Afrobeat singer BNXN, aka Buju, he don't come on and they talk or say NBA players. He say those people, they collect molas. They collect plenty money past musicians. According by him, Niger artists no get plenty money like American basketball players. As they talk for this one for live stream with streamer Ojo Ikondeyanu, say he get plenty NBA players as friends. And he don't see koro with his eye how much these people they get.
2: Make me hear what in the happen on top of sport.
0: And no be small thing they happen for inside the sports as Argentina then survive strong fight from Cape Verde to win 3-2 after extra time and qualify for the FIFA World Cup round of 16. Lionel Messi scored in 28th World Cup goal and 17th goal of this match to give the defending champions lead. But Cape Verde then fights back through the Roy to force the match enter extra time. Meanwhile, Germany coach Julian, he don't resign after Parague then shocked them, then knocked Germany come out from the World Cup for the round 32. As they bounce, they then get the come out from the Zanga, hear the cocoa of the Tori again. You been here, say, Conco, say, I don't need talk, say, I beg, make when I go touch like this PFIPC budget, is say, oh, yeah, bring them to book. Obasi now they talk or say them suppose carry Buhari before SGF go court on top allegate of $6.23 million. Well, INEC they don't shift registration by 2 weeks. Outside Niger, jihadist people they don't attack different places for Mali. This evening, Sandra Karana, she gathered this story, make a consent you this weekend. My name, Najael Ishako. Until we block again, no stop to the share love. Up next, now we community report.

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4: Kano State Government don't officially hand over Government Girls Secondary School Mekwatashi for inside Fege local government area where they renovate, give the people where get hand for the school after plenty years where we say the school don't jagaskata. Government representatives then give the school to the 28-year-old students and
0: for
4: the school.
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0: State government don't officially hand over Government Girls Secondary School Mekwatashi for inside Fege local government area where they renovate, give the people where get hand for the school after plenty years where we say the school don't jagaskata. Government representatives then give the school to the 58-year-old students and the school staff. The school where we say they renovate on Thursday, 25 June 2026. They renovate the school where starts since 1993 after Wazobia FM community report showed the bad and dangerous condition of the school where make plenty people leave the school because the school no they safe. For this week community report, Caleb Jacob Wakago back GGSS Mekwatashi and in report show how this new development don't bring fresh hope for Akada and if it make plenty students where we say then come out leave the school when it bad, make them come back to the school again. Caleb Jacob get the full gist.
1: Not be small emotion will spread everywhere for inside GGSS Mekwatashi as the students now for the school they come back to the school for the first time in plenty months after they've been forced them to come out because of say the environment is not this safe again for them. The principal plus including of people where we say they get hand and level for inside the school. Now so they begin, they welcome the children, they welcome them, say oh yo yo. As they begin jump down from the long girl child initiative motto to go inside their class now, go to check the new things where we say they don't put inside there for 2025. Wazobia FM, our community reports where we do on top of the poor condition of the school, it can make the state government to relocate the girls go Kano Teachers College, will be KTC, and they can carry the boys go Kano Commercial School, Cash. The two of them, they along New Road for Fege local government area. This boys' section now will be said on Jagaskata, it be like war zone. Later, the government carry bulldozer enter there, go bring them down. And this one now come make people, they begin to blast the government. And with alligator, where they fly up and down, say the government.

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1: And where they play for PSG, Hakimi. The other they play in football for Canada, for Toronto FC, Richie Larea. And Richie Larea, no fit to believe I'm saying, the referee blow that one. Now Hal for Morocco. So now they still need to actually make sure, say, this game, the ball, they carry and go front. We don't know how long Canada fit to sustain this momentum. But gradually, it'll be like the momentum on the shift. So far, so good. Morocco don't dominate possession somehow in the last 3 minutes. The last 3 minutes, they don't dominate possession. But inside their own half, for their own backyard, now they play. Now they play inside the backyard of Canada. Ismaël Saibari, once again, he go hold up play. But he dey offside. He run faster than in shadow. Faster than in shadow there. And Ismaël Saibari, we don't score so far for this tournament. 3 goals for Morocco as we score against Brazil. We score against Scotland. And we score against Haiti. We're going to look to continue that brilliant run as he may go blank against the Netherlands. But he actually gets that penalty win. Nice call, the final shootout penalty win. We actually push them enter the round of 16 from the round of 32. Now, ball in behind for Buchanan. Good reading of the game by Hal, where they playing football for Belgium. It's FC Mechelen. And once you launch in for inside the box, you must get the ball. Another set piece here, opportunity for Canada. Now the center backs, they don't go up there, as this one will be the fourth corner kick for Canada for inside the game. And Yassin Bono, they dish out instructions to the teammates, the likes of Bombito. All of them, they mount for inside the 10-yard box. The Fogoroles men mount. They're ready to put anything on the ball. Eustachio, the cross, a header down by Figueroles. Then go clear there. And so far, so good. Morocco never defend the set pieces at all, at all. Majority of the set piece, 2 out of 4. Bono punch come out. The last two, now Canada don't actually get their head on the ball, and they pose a threat here. And Morocco going to need to do something about their defending of set piece for here. Because I don't see the height for this Canada back, the team where they actually not the ball. But one thing again about area ball, we say, if you get better leap, you fit to beat, but see where you even get height for inside the box. Canada win the ball now for inside the backyard of Morocco. The ball there behind Ahmed, but he go retrieve him. Now Ahmed, he go taking time. He go one beating man with plenty of ginger, but he go turn back. Ali Ahmed, where they playing football for Norwich City for the championship. He starts to the head of Liam Miller. Bombito, as I spread the ball to Buchanan for this right-hand side. Buchanan back to Bombito. Now the Figueroles back to Bombito. Oluwaseyi, Buchanan. Oluwaseyi they down, and Michael Oliver go blow and whistle. Last. And he go dish out the first yellow card of the game to El Canus. He say, I sabi you, this boy. You play for Leicester.
2: I think this guy, Hal.
1: Okay, Hal.
2: Yeah, first challenge. For a central defender, just jump into challenge where you no need for. Even where they very far away from post. I think this kind of team maker, they come out from bench as assistant. Maybe for a man, what he means, he don't give her any yard. Follow the striker anywhere you go, but very, very poor challenge to commit himself. Early for 20 minutes of this game, as Hakimi tell us, next time, not one again. See how far you go commit foul. Wait till they find for that place. Yeah, he says, but on my mind, he says, no, they like that. Then they follow and they go everywhere. Wait for him. But so far, I think Canadians don't surprise many people for the way they don't play for this first few minutes. Don't carry the game to Morocco. In fact, they don't play this first 20 minutes for Morocco own half.

0: Morocco now when they wonder, now we be Morocco, but I mean Morocco, because I don't know what is going on here. But so far so good. Fantastic football there, as even Sabali, they feel the heat from Bombito. As he want to run, Bombito's out, Bombio stay down. As he get close to him, Mark and well. And so far, we look to see.
1: Will I say, Sabari don't pull us something for body, for that run we make, the face we make, if you maybe not a hamstring, it will be a very bad one for them to lose and butter for the bench. I sure say Morocco will get some capable guys like Sofa, Sofian Rahimi for the bench.
0: El Nesiri.
1: El Nesiri. And okay, no, El Kabi for the bench. El Kabi go to the bench. And Sofian Rahimi as well. And Sofian Rahimi, where they play football for
0: Al Ain.
1: Al Ain for Qatar. No, for UAE rather. UAE, United Arab Emirates, now go replace the new Bayern Munich signing. We don't get a fantastic World Cup. And now Sofian Rahimi go replace the man Ismail Salbari. We just move from Paris, PSV Eindhoven of Holland, the player of the season for the Dutch Eredivisie last season. Salbari, we don't come out for Sofian Rahimi. We score a fantastic goal against Haiti. And just maybe this one it could be a serious one, as we don't see Halhal, which up here look at where they play ahead of Chadi Riyad, the Crystal Palace center back, where they sideline due to small injury. But it be like say yes, this one for Morocco now, because it may be just maybe tactical switch, but a ball straight to the hand of goalkeeper. And definitely Chadi Riyad, he gets injury. Now why Halhal starts ahead of him, and Halhal so far don't chop a look at that one. He go reducing power small. And still Morocco, pedestrian pace, they stroll with the ball for their backyard. Halhal go play to Mazraoui. And for this entire pitch, if you get one player where you know if it's a mistake, now this might they call Mazraoui. Because of the molo way actually barb, he had the shine even from this place where I sit down for inside the NRG Stadium for Texas. Two players they down, but attack will continue with Buchanan. Larea, Buchanan go down the challenge of Buadi, but he go Tanda sharply. As Michael Oliver go take players, made them continue play. You stack you now. Figueroles. He will find the ball now back to goalkeeper Crepeo.
0: Well, Morocco, they look like a very tired team, like a team where don't give their all for their last game. Don't forget to say for their last game, they'll be faced against of the Netherlands. And that game will no green end as they go play instead of penalty. Now, for penalty shootout, Morocco go on to win after 19 minutes plus extra 15 minutes of extra time. Maybe people could say they get a toll on them, but like this now, I can tell you for free. Say Morocco, they be second best for this game. While Canada, they lead them in terms of performance and exchanges for the pitch. But the referee, Dr. Simo, go drink water and calm down.
1: All right, sir. Our first Piotr break for here. 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
3: Welcome back from That's a Water Break. And 27 minutes long base for Houston here, NRG Stadium. Canada 0, Morocco 0. Na eyeglass. Idon Doki. Na so far, nobody don't actually break the stubbornness of the other one. And the coconut head, he will continue so far as likes of Seagull for the midfield now. For Larea, for Eustachio, and Canada don't show what they made of. If people they underrate them today, they don't show small as now. They don't lose the ball for front of the ITR box. Sofia Rahimi go test the goalkeeper Crepio for the first time. Well, yes, Morocco go test the palms of their goalkeeper Maxime Crepio, but he go there easy saver for the Canadian goalkeeper. They go start from back again. Bombito for Johnston Buchanan now in pass the quarter shots. Morocco go run the ball, come out, but throwing to Morocco. Canada teams in at their own, but referee Michael Oliver, be like say, award the throwing to the Moroccans. Weigh themselves and they don't gradually come to life. Show me say, coach Uwabi, you go want to see more attacking play from a team because they don't play teams way strong past Canada, Brazil, Scotland, based on FIFA ranking. But still, they play well for those ones, but so far so good. This game, it don't show them say two games so far today it's the same. And already Morocco once again Guga's defend for here. Long throwing opportunity for the Canadians as Johnston go through the ball. See the ball inside the box, but free kick awarded to Morocco for inside the box as they push Mazraoui, the Figueroles, the youngster. When a Fulham player he be, look at the Figueroles, 20-year-old centre back who even come off the bench for their last game against South Africa. But for the group stage, he starts about two games for them for that group stage before he may rest that one. And today they start ahead of Derek Cornelius. We will start ahead of him the last time out. Throwing to Morocco. Now Issa Diop. And Elanawi now for Unahi. Good play now. Morocco don't lose possession once again. And about the going throw in here as Jonathan David. Nobody pressure him. Nine carry the ball come out by himself. To award the throwing to Morocco. Morocco go through sharply. Elainawi. Pressure by Jonathan David. Bombers Rawi go help him as they regain possession. Halhal now will play the ball out to his center back partner, Issa Diop. We get plenty of energy to burn as he pushed the ball now for Hakimi back to Issa Diop. He pass on to Buadi, youngster. We see plenty of Bunge clubs. We don't hear say that they keep eye on him. In progress for this World Cup after that brilliant performance against Brazil for the first game. In ball carrying, they don't praise him. In mentality as a youngster, he play like veteran for that midfield. Plenty of confidence choke for him body as they play alongside Elanawi with him on the ball now. Hakimi, Unahi, back to Issa Diop. Diop to Elanawi. We will play the ball now shorter for Unahi. And waiting this game, they cry for now now quality. Team play of quality or individual brilliance. As Sofia Rahimi, he go foul in man for that right-hand side. The 20-year-old Figueroles, the jersey number 4. Young defender. Ready on the books of Fulham. But since 2023, they spend the time alone with Denda for Belgium. The club will say yes. This a Nigerian youngster, Benjamin Fredericks, also spent the time on loan from Brentford last season. The youngster Figueroles, with them born for London, England. They play for Canada. And he began play football at the age of 5. So yes, definitely anybody they play ball, they will start early. As now the goalkeeper go clear. Rahimi go try nod. Nobody did here. And so far, so good. This Morocco no look like the Morocco where we start to see for this tournament, Vaz.
0: Actually, nobody Morocco will play Brazil for the first round. Nobody one will go on also to win their last match of 32. This against of Netherlands. This Morocco, she is completely different. Like we talked before, look very tired. Look disorganized. I mean, they owe them some their contract bonus. So I don't know because most times they had African country, but even though Morocco don't pass that stage of OEDB, they get money for the country. But they do well. And talking about Afrikaners, this one that means is a potential. I'm sure. Say him and Jermaine Frederick could be teammates for the club. And imagine your two centre backs, 5 and 6 now alone. Then they, what kind of club be that? Me, if you hire players too, so start my own club. But of course, now some of the beauty of football be that. As Morocco, they build in small now with their confidence, trying to come up the play, trying to make sure they improve their play, go forward. With a small young boy Bouadi getting involved like this, as long win throwing for the half of Canada side. And the Canadian side also, one thing you would like for this Jesse Marsh team, the amount of run and energy, the ground they cover, you're going to play with them.
3: Now, Ahmed, you find that it's Eustachio. Eustachio will play the ball across inside the box. Mazraoui will not come out. Johnston will put in head. Mazraoui will clear once again. The ball will fall. Seagull will allow the ball come out for a throw-in. And Canada, they don't forget the assignment. See, yes, this one. Now, Morocco. When I say, wait till we see yesterday, has a very hold Argentina for work at this time. If you go, if you go come out, you better make come out fighting than make you actually the fear. And this man, definitely you go feel him now. You go feel him, bros. They say, may you leave here? You say, no. You want to be a senior man. You want the distinct. So we see a clash there between Halhal and Mazraoui. Halhal hand actually been hit Mazraoui for head. But the Manchester United left back. You don't turn that, you don't come back to help defend for inside that box. You stack you once again, the vice captain of the side, but now he lead the team as captain for inside the game. You go deliver another set piece inside the box. A header flick on there. Brahim Diaz, well, I don't know if you remember, if I don't call his name for this game, he helped defend for that back. And the referee Michael Oliver will blow a free kick for inside the box. And talking about referee Michael Oliver. The referee in 6th World Cup game, the joint most by an English official for the history of the competition. And still Michael Oliver, he been supposed to blow that game between Ecuador and Ivory Coast for the first game for Group E. But he been chopped small injury. And he been gas replaced with France referee Francois Lestexier. But as that injury been cleared for a leg, he been actually referee another game between Holland and Sweden. And now the referee in second game for the tournament for 2026, Michael Oliver. Now pursue everybody where they follow the Premier League with Sabi. Mazraoui now, he tried to beat Buchanan, but the Villarreal man go win the ball off him. And Buchanan go win a throw-in off Mazraoui. And I tell you, the Moroccan players so far, they don't look sharp at all. Maybe that extra time exertions from that last game, it affects them. Because if you look at Canada, been getting an extra day rest. In fact, they even get extra hours of rest. They will be very fresh. The Moroccans, yes, he get science behind recovery for football. But still, body no be firewood.
0: I'm telling you at all. You don't get her body to be firewood. Because firewood, when you break them, no blood inside. But body, when you put hole, blood will come aside. As so far, so good. The game now, it don't look like say Canada get something to go and make a statement with. As Morocco just try to do what they call recovery or a reaction. While Canada, they go there to act.
3: Now Morocco, Rahimi pass behind Unahi. Once again, Canada pass the ball back to goalkeeper Maxime Crépeau. And Mazraoui did down on the turf there for on top of the grass. He will need medical attention. As him and Bombito been clashed. Bombito been standing ground. And he been run inside the body of Bombito.
0: I think he don't see Bombito on time. Because if they plan for slow-mo, Bombito done it like 6 years ago. Before he come run into him. And the eye been there on the ball and not on the player. And maybe not make it no quick see. By the time we see, we done too late. And also we see Ismaël Sabari. When afternoon here, don't finish. As in they look, say, oh my God. I should have scored by now. But no be firewood. Injury in Bajina Talent say you can't fit to continue. As you guys say, we pull a hamstring for that place where you can't go chill. And the Moroccans feel they miss him now. This kind of guy say, I will say Sabariti for win. Watch the matches where he did now. But the forget say not too much they exactly the same. As the Moroccans now they play originally because second feeding, aka second hand to everything. While Canada they lead and control the game. And this game continue like just saying, the Canadian team will fit to grow in more in confidence because their mind will feel like say, they don't score. In fact, I won't give them more of this journey. They will add more effort for the play.
3: Well, I don't know, some people they talk some kind of things. They feel say yes, Morocco manager Mohamed Ouahabi where them be appoint 98 days before the start of the World Cup. Say then they feel say it is hard for them to see say if Morocco come out for here now like this for this game against Canada. Say go hard for them to see say go fit to continue with the Morocco national. So if you say the Moroccan FA, if Canada knock them come out, they go sack Ouahabi after so far this tournament.
0: Well, and that's something why I feel safe. It's easy for people to think, given the ruthlessness when they're from Morocco and the way that they play and behave. But one thing they're very certain and confirmed, these people don't know who Morocco be. They're going to think well. As both Crepo, Laria, and even Figueroas, Achraf Hakimi will make a long run from his own half, then drop wicked pass. So he decides he will give up. He chased the ball until goalkeeper will come aside to make the ball his own. And when the Canadian goalkeeper catch the ball, so Figueroa is going to meet Achraf Hakimi. Say, well, he won't kill our goalkeeper because Hakimi he been threatening the goalkeeper small. Like say maybe one match or something. And in that process, also he been fall Laria for ground. But Figueroa has been first go meet him to confront him, you know, to challenge and say why he behave like this. Hakimi can't say, nobody this boy will just say they for loan for Denda be this. I don't even know TV Denda. Do you know where I start loan? Real Madrid. Now in the loan we go Dortmund. That's where I start. Who are you? As he challenged the big man, the small boy. Now the small boy say no. I will not fear you. Now us they host this World Cup. We wanna host AFCON, we wanna behave as we like. We are hosting World Cup. I'll always behave as I like. And before you know it, Laria come too. As everybody begin to do anyhow, like Oliver say, after all this thing where FIFA don't tell me, say I have the right to behave how I like. Anybody that disrespect me, I should give card. Now say children they watch World Cup. Don't worry, you're not going to hear me. As if Sakio they beg, say no, give a card. They say I must the three of them that get involved, they must take card from my hand. And the replay, see how Hakimi push Laria. And Figueroa said, why push up? And why Hakimi go open eye for this small boy? Laria said, don't worry, I can handle my kids, I can fight for myself. What's wrong with you, Hakimi? Hakimi say, who are you? Mbappe is my friend. Dembele is my friend. I think of PSG, I win champions in 2 times. Who are you? As they challenge each other. But now, referee Michael Oliver, you have shared yellow card for all three of them.
3: Well, Hakimi don't enter inside the referee book alongside Hal Hal and Richie Larea. And that's why you take B for there. We don't see 40 minute long base, 5 minutes to play plus added time for the first half. Like now we, so far so good. Nope, nothing like inspiring football for here. Oh. Now just anywhere Belefis. If I get to the ball, must see what if it happen. Vibes and by God's grace, Vibes and Isha Lana, all of them they play for this game. Nothing creative so far. Morocco, they do like say they don't even sabi each other. Like say they just gather them. And for the first time, they assemble them together. Like say they never played together. Canada, at least, they look the better side sometimes when they actually they exchange passes. They pass the ball around the pitch. And now, so you take B. Bonbito now. He will play a long one, but nobody to aim. The ball will bounce. Easy one for goalkeeper Yassin Bono. He will roll him out. Like say, go bowling arena to throw ball away. Go bowl for bowling, and now Buadi for Hal Hal. Yassin Bono once again. Still Yassin Bono options no day. And Morocco starts once again from the back with Issa Diop as Bono. He will give him back to goalkeeper Bono. We don't come out to split to the two centre backs. And become part of the build-up play for Morocco. So in passing lanes, they very tight through the center. And you go once again to Issa Diop. Good pressing by Canada. As the passing lanes, they very narrow. Canada don't make the passing lanes very tight. Either you go wide or you go long. I think they tell Morocco. And Morocco don't go wide. Now back to goalkeeper. I like the pressing structure from the Canadians. you pass go wide or you pass go side, pass go back. Now the options we get, but Morocco now don't break that press. Brahim Diaz, Elie Nawi. Now back to Hal. He go play him. He go turn inside the midfield for Elie Nawi. Back to Issa Diop. Morocco they find him very hard to play through Canada. Now they try, but they go lose the ball there. Canada lose possession as Hakimi retrieve ball back for Morocco. Now Hal, Mazraoui, Brahim Diaz, good turn, good half turn by the Real Madrid man. Brahim Diaz, he tried to push the ball, he tried to drive, then stop him there. And another yellow card for a Canadian player as Michael Oliver, he did generous with the yellow card here. And Jonathan David, the Juventus man, now he go collect that one, make it for buy data. Like I say, the data already in phone don't finish. And a foul from Canada number 10 on Morocco number 10. And Brahim Diaz, we don't be very, very quiet this afternoon for inside this stadium, NRG Stadium for Dallas. We're going to need to up in game if Morocco going to need to break that pressing structure, the structure of the Canadians, because now one player really very good in tight spaces.
0: Actually, they will need to play him and play with him well. Him and Buadi also, so we have to throw passes. But Morocco don't play, but quickly.
3: And now they clear from that set piece. Figueroa's nine clear. Jonathan David will get ahead on the ball. Issa Diop back for Unahi as he tries to find the run of Sofiane Rahimi. Throwing to Morocco for the right hand side. Figueroa so far, he never allowed the Moroccan attackers breathe. He says Saibari no go breathe. As they come out Saibari, as they bring Rahimi, he come out him. A nasty tackle there on Ahmed. Another yellow card for a Moroccan player. And this time around, Azedine Unahi with a bad tackle on the Norwich man. As he loses the ball, if he missed the ball, don't lose the man. Unahi, I don't know why they even complain. Now, actually, yellow card there.
0: Actually, a very easy yellow card for referee Michael Oliver to give. As we don't confirm, say that around the yellow card, they don't put Figueroa's name inside. They say we pity for you as a small boy. So now only Laria and Akimi they don't give, and now also Jonathan David don't collect too. So yes, they balance the books. As Michael Oliver, when they easily to give red card, you know, just like in brother Taylor, where they always give and also give penalty. But I say today, in the on the course of giving yellow card as a red card as a players, now they collect yellow card for instead of first half. With 45 minutes complete so far, but we don't confirm 6 extra minutes at least to the fourth official to go on and play.
3: Well, so far for this game, we don't give 5 yellow cards for this first half. And for last World Cup 2022, for the 3 games where Michael Oliver referee, he will award 6 yellow cards, and only for this first half, we don't give 5.
0: Normally, now referee, whether they know easily to give card, although FIFA don't warn them and warn everybody, say you people must learn how to give card to disobedient people, especially for decent, because they believe say children they watch the World Cup and they want to change the culture of always challenging referee. So that is one of the reasons why people don't say no, this World Cup, anybody who disrespects if opponent, referee, anything like that, yellow card will they follow. Maybe now you make Oliver they share them to everybody, like say now wedding rice on Saturday.
3: Well, so far the indiscipline for this game, it don't plenty you, and Unahi go down there. I don't really see too much actually on that challenge.
0: Actually nearly touched the player.
3: Yes,
0: too.
3: Actually no see anything for that challenge. He tricked the referee and the referee buy that particular one. 6 minutes of added time. We don't play one of the 6 added time for this first half. Nothing to separate the two teams. The saves are the goalkeeper make the most important save. Yassin Bono from Etani Oluwaseyi turn for inside the box earlier on for inside the game. But so far so good. The goalkeepers never really do much. The first shot on target by Morocco from Sofiane Rahimi from about 25 yards out. Easy save for Maxi Crepeau for goal for Canada. And even Mohamed Wahabi, the coach of Morocco, the shaking head for the touchline. You don't understand whether the village people doing team today. I'll be waiting. I be Oluwaseyi don't go Nigeria. Him and promise David ready bench. They don't call Nigeria, do something. Foul there on Hal for just near the corner flag near the Morocco defense. Sigor, Nico Sigor, he foul Hal. and Morocco. These guys just they buy this free kick very cheap.
0: Very, very cheap. As even the Moroccan fans, they feel the heat somehow. Say, be like say today, no market too. Meanwhile, one thing is very certain. This Hahal, this boy is a disaster waiting to happen.
3: Mm.
0: The way he move, so many things about in game, they show this evening. Say, be like say there's a reason why they keep him for bench. Or actually, the other say, stay here, let me play first. As the other senior man, their former captain, we play Wolves. Raman Saiz, he have retired after the AFCON. Wait, you know, people believe. Say, in chance to win AFCON, Diaz go play Panenka.
3: Mm.
0: Say, believe say, in the future, Diaz go know exactly the weight of that team. Where we happen now. For one podcast now, you talk, I say, because you don't play finish, you won't tell on your mind. Make you carry the team, they go. But the play still continue here as Canada. They look very, very intimidating against of Morocco.
3: Oluwase, he tries to beat a man, but Mazraoui helping teammates to recover and clear. No Moroccan player. Fugueroles, good play. Find Bombito. Great play by Bombito now. Estakio, one time, he sweep the ball for Larea for that left-hand side. He gets Ahmed wide. Larea cuts the ball back for Estakio. Estakio to Ahmed. In poor touch, they very poor. Now Morocco will come. Hakimi for the right-hand side for Unahi. Unahi don't beat him, man. No space day, space day. Brahim Diaz, he sweep him one time. The pass no get weight. El Canus, he gets plenty of black shirt weights around him. He will survive him, but he will lose the ball. And now Eustachio, he will try to keep the ball, but himself, he lose the ball. Plenty of turnover possession so far for inside the game.
0: Well, Morocco may look very dangerous some few seconds back. Now one me say it look like say, now finally they don't get a chance to get the goal as that structure where Roxy Boss will talk about of Canada even scatter as all of them will go to get a goal. But after a fine ball by Unahi and of course Hakimi to play the ball out, the touch of Diaz, you know, they're very okay as he passes the ball for the back of Canus, the Sunderland man. And before Ingo go and prepare himself and get the ball, about 952 exactly, black shirt have come back to force Morocco to go back to their own half. Maybe, just maybe, that little moment of brilliance and the confidence level of Morocco. Say, what are we doing here, sis? We can actually hurt these boys. Let's go there. But so far, the Canadian team still look very, very dangerous and ready to give their all for the pitch. As 5 minutes for the 6 minutes of the ad for first half, she have already complete.
3: Well, Morocco go to bite their teeth. Say, so far, they don't do well for the tournament. But if you get one player or two players who they don't miss for this tournament, these two players, they've invited them, but 2 days to the kickoff of the World Cup, injury not allow them follow the team come the World Cup. Abde El Zazouli of Real Betis and Marseille defender Naif Aged, we possibly if they start alongside Issa Diop himself, he may pull out with injury as we see for the tough Figueroles in the role. And another yellow card this time around, El Canus, it look like
0: yes,
3: now I get this one,
0: now she get her.
3: Wow,
0: is his property.
3: Bilal El Canus. Now he actually fouled Figueroles. And I can take talk. 6 yellow cards, 4 for Morocco for this first half, 2 for Canada. So Michael Oliver for one game for this World Cup. He don't match a record for the 2022 World Cup. Winning for 3 games, winning referee for that one. He gives 6 yellow cards for 3 games. But today alone, for the first half, he don't give that same number 6.
0: Well,
3: top 60-80% of them,
0: and the only first half is still there inside.
3: Morocco guys, stay careful, yo. This plenty yellow cards now. Ohadi go the team to come up players, just to make sure say he make sure say he save the players. But referee Michael Oliver, he don't bring this first half. We don't get plenty of goalmouth action, small goalmouth action. We will get for here. Morocco 0, Canada 0. But the second half they come for inside the NRG Stadium for Houston, Texas. Round of 16 game, the very first half for the 2026 World Cup. Nothing to separate the Atlas Lions and the Reds of Canada. Don't go anywhere when they come.

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na sabi girl, and I don't carry cash yard informate, can't give you. Alright, today welcome to the season finale of the I Beg to Differ Debate Tournament. The Tournament of Champions. 16 better secondary school for inside Nigeria, and 3 debates now go to happen every day. 4 weeks of serious intellectual battles, and one question will go just remain. Who go carry this crown of the champions of champions? Champions from Abuja, Port Harcourt, and Lagos. Then go also come head to head. Now so then go do this ogbonge battle. Where go happen? Then go do the battle of ideas, logic, persuasion. All of them. Now then go do. The final lap go happen on 10th of August by 3 o'clock in the afternoon. You go witness brilliance. You go witness courage. You go even witness history in the making. For sponsorship and more information, make you send a message on top email for info@nigeriainfo.fm. 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

0: 95.1 Wazobia FM, Kano, gentlemen and the ladies, boys and the girls, his daddy and mommy, Vast, the sporting Lekita, the radio with the biggest news today and Jesus, as he take the happen for himself, the world of sports this evening. And surely, hey, football, eh? They know they know and finish. Not be Monaco be this again. Monaco we want keep that Z. Monaco we want keep Netherland. Them Van Dijk, them Godigalpo, them Monaco want keep them. See Monaco now, Canada won't keep Monaco like this. Oh, hi! Somebody talk to me, 020-644-460-951. 020-644-461-951. WhatsApp now 080-9526-7188. As now, God I beg. Now, Monaco today for this game. If not by God, where they God I beg. By now, Monaco for don't day for where nobody know. Mok, we see who there for we telephone. Hello? Hello? You say?
1: Engineer Fela.
0: Engineer Fela, welcome for the show.
1: Canada, I want to kill Morocco,
0: huh? Mm.
1: I want to make them finish Morocco very well.
0: Hmm.
1: Because of one reason, all the Wayoe that they play all the time.
0: Mm.
1: And I want to if them win them. Eh? Hold on. If you say I get money, I will buy one carton of container for Wayoe gas station.
0: All right.
1: You know what? I want to make them see them.
0: Okay.
1: But their Wayoe is too much.
0: Okay.
1: I will them play for Senegal. I will play them play for Nigeria.
0: Mm.
1: I want make them play them too.
0: All right.
1: Of, Ghana, they don't command them.
0: Ghana don't Ghana. Go. Ghana must go. Ghana have gone.
1: He pay me.
0: Oh. Mm.
1: He pay me. Oh. But if that them from Morocco, they say they know the Africa. They say they know the Africa. They say they are not from Africa. That one, eh?
0: Mm. Which time they talk of?
1: Yes. Ah. We will say, where is he then called this man? Oyinbo Pepe. Eh?
0: Mm.
1: He talk him for his own yesterday, yes.
0: Mm. I never hear that move.
1: Can I this Morocco say then not be Africa?
0: Say them be waiting.
1: Eh? I don't know how they think when they play book. They not be Africa at all.
0: Alright, thank you. Boko allow other people better talk.
1: Okay, so.
0: Thank you very, very much. Hello. This one, it didn't the house. Moko go for WhatsApp, go see people where they are. 95.1 Wazobia FM Kano. This match it tough. Mommy Bears. Oh, confirm now. See, Mommy Bears don't show for the background. And she thought, say, this match, Moko go win Canada by 1-0. It matter doesn't now 1-1 full time. And the like say, resemble that 1-1 because all of us when they shot 2-0, 3-1. You don't see, Moko don't see ball play. Oh. Now, big God, I beg, they see for 0-0, they don't score them. Oh. But we'll see who they here. Hello?
2: Hello?
0: Yeah.
2: Uh-huh. Now, somebody talk from Airport Road.
0: All right, Samuel, welcome for the show.
2: The way me are here, as Morocco they play now,
0: mm-hmm.
2: towards the end,
0: they
2: will play well.
0: Okay.
2: They study Canada.
0: Okay.
2: They study them.
0: Kind of be like textbook. They want to understand them.
2: They will change.
0: Mm-hmm.
2: That's what I said.
0: Thank you very much.
2: Okay.
0: Hello?
3: Super Squad.
0: It's me. It's us.
3: Good evening, Uncle Vas.
0: Good evening to you.
3: This is Okolo, calling for Woody.
0: My guy, welcome to the show.
3: To be sincere, this is a match. At the end of the day, Morocco will steal it. No matter what Canada we do. Because as for me, like this now, only Africa that not supporting this World Cup is South Africa.
0: So,
3: and because of their sentiment and this, their phobia, that is the reason why. All other like this. Because all our hope now in Africa, it depends on Morocco and Egypt. So, as other one. So, the remaining us like this, we have to support them. I'll be praying for them to be sincere. I wish Morocco best of luck. No matter what Canada do, Canada, they are going back home. Dama, they are already at home. So they will remain in their house, by God's grace, this night.
0: All right. Thank you. Thank you very, very much. Hello. Yes, yes, yes. Would I hear you? You say? Ah, sorry, your network not too good, yeah? When you buy better network, just call us back. Lady P, he say, good evening, oh. My own be say, my own person, Modoko, is the winner side, oh. Up, up, Modoko. Confirm Lady P, the white angel. We believe you. Hello? This is why he didn't the house. Well, we could talk about this match, oh, don't see like this. It's not easy for eyes, oh. If you use ordinary eyeglass, they look at me like saying, now, easy match like this. But Modoko, they hear way. Because for this match like this, now 0-0 will be the original statistics. But Canada don't get four shots with two on target. Modoko don't get only one shot with that one on target where they shoot from their house very far. Touches for opposition box. Canada enter for Modoko 18-yard area. Touch the ball 13 times. Why Modoko touch the ball only one time for Canada 18-yard area? But Modoko don't get more ball possession of 68 in total. Why Canada don't get only 33 in total of ball possession? But so far, so good. Hey, Canada 9-1 key Modoko for the full match. Not much in the way of this thing in terms of goal mouth action. But so far, so good. Michael Oliver have been the most busiest of the two sides. Sharing card, LD Howe. Say you take. Total of 6 cards shared. Canada's total of 15 fouls are the most in the first half of a FIFA World Cup knockout game since Ukraine quarterfinal with Italy for 2006. Why also Modoko don't go on to blue 6 foul, but get what? Then get a 4 yellow card for that 6 foul. It means all their foul is a dangerous one or an irresponsible one, waiting to end the career of a player, or at least let other small sports children watch the ball for home. Don't say these people do not get respect. But anyways, football now game of 2 half. Second half they come very soon. What do they expect for the second half? Canada to continue and try to get that their win. Abi Morocco to go on and win Canada. Most people don't talk, say no matter what team Canada do, Morocco will win. We see him for Cabo Verde. Cabo Verde try, but Percibo they knock on for door. If the nobody open that door, he go break the door down. Last call before we go back for the game. Hello.
4: Hey, the sport doctor.
0: Hey, matter.
4: Yeah, na me call back.
0: You dey see vision. You dey see vision. People dey shout 2-0, 3-0, 2-0, 3-0. You tell us in 1-1.
4: I just hear them. If you follow how Morocco they play their game, they know they need to come out complete for World Cup. They like to carry the match go extra time and go play penalty.
0: Okay.
4: So now it didn't make a see that match go end for 1-1 draw. Na him I see. But no matter how it is, even my prediction no work. Much more end draw. Thank you very much.
0: Thank you very, very much. Hey, Mata, it's not a draw. He don't see. Plan straight draw. And see what will happen. I better go. Not me talk. But to go back inside of the game now to confirm. Say everywhere, it don't make sense. Back for the FIFA World Cup. We have Morocco. And of course, Canada. The only country where they help us. Where they do us well for inside of this organization of this team. Now, Canada now. You know, yeah, you know this team. So, we could go on and follow the game as it is hot for inside of this show. But anyway, for Houston, Texas, here, don't forget that the last game we will go on to happen for this group stage. When we finish that one, we'll go on for inside of for other games. But for now, let us go there and carry you. They go back. Thank you very much, and God bless you. As a box to box, in there for all the other side, they wait with us. But first, we could reach Canada first.

0: Welcome back. Second half, round of 16 match. The first half for 2026 World Cup. As Morocco will kick off the second half for all whites from left to right. Canada for all black. And this now the coverage for the game from the NRG Stadium for Houston, Texas, for the United States of America. And this one, one match, maybe say, if we need to come to life, that first half. Just a few moments where if you to talk, say anything inspiring may happen, something will make sense. But for the largest spell, for 80-90% of that first half, they just play vibes and isha and love football between the two sides. But Canada will get plenty of encouragement for their inside their heart. Say them play Morocco. This team will reach the semi-finals for the 2022 World Cup. And it will get then get chance for here. And so far, the start of the second half, both managers yet to make a change. The only change we don't see now, Ismaël Saibari will pick up a hamstring injury for Sofia Rahimi to come replace him for the game. So now Morocco will be like, say, your coach, you don't do them the hair dryer treatments for inside the dressing room. You don't blow them hot fire. Make them improve their gameplay. That's now Mohamed Ouhabi, and it starts on the front foot for this second half. Welcome back, Vers. What do you expect to change between the two sides?
1: Well, it was a football in a game of two half. I believe, say, the way Canada been pressed Morocco for that first half, if now Morocco press like that, they don't score at least one. So now, we like say Morocco don't look like, say, they don't come out with the new ginger. They go say with a new vigor for life. They don't say their aspiration, then ginger for life. It don't look like, say, don't know their true identity as Atlas Lions. Maybe they need to go on and break the ice here to get a goal. But this Canada team still look the same. The energy still the same. I know they for the dressing room, but I feel like say what the coach tell them Jesse Marsh, we say more of the same, please. Because the shape, it remains the same. The action also did the same as they play on the go.
0: As they go play the pass. They don't lose the ball now. Canada the attack. Shea for inside the box. The ball will fall back from Jonathan David and corner kick for Canada with captain Stephen Eustachio. In the para for referee, you will like say then see something for inside the 18-yard box, which will be supposed to be penalty. So then we actually they drag Ahmed for outside the 18-yard box, and Jonathan David flick back to Oluwase, waving. They look like say they offside, but that one nothing concerned VAR at this point. Goal no enter. Yassin Bono with them ball for Canada. The Moroccan goalkeeper, he go look to deny the control of him bet anything for inside this game. You stack you now for Ahmed. They will play the ball now from Larea. Ball inside the box by Sligo, but the flick on there by Figueroles over the goal mouth, the goal post. Goal kicker to Morocco now. They go combo. Brahim Diaz, Rahimi. Powerful run for Rahimi. Go down the challenge of Figueroles. And another yellow card for the inside the game. Now the seventh yellow card for inside this game with that. For the first half, we see 6-4 for Morocco, 2 for Canada. And now Figueroles go join the other Canadians with the inside the referee book. Richie Larea and Jonathan David. Figueroles, 20-year-old, where they play football. He did under the books of Fulham. Well, like I take talk, he spent that last season on loan for Denda for Belgium. He don't collect a yellow card for the tournament here. Free kicker now, Ashraf Hakimi go there on the ball. He go first give instructions to his teammates. He go give them key points. Say, see where I go drop the ball. He go cut and back. And for edge of the tier, but Unai! Azedine Unahi, Morocco, the Lions, they roar again, the Atlas Lions roar again, training ground stuff for here, and goalkeeper Maxime Crépio, this time around, you know they're equal to the assignments, and he's going to lose this one, What an intelligent play straight from the training ground from Captain Ashraf Hakimi. Everybody there inside the box, but I said no, I go play outside the box, and Asidin Unahi, it don't break the resistance of the Canadians.
1: Well. This is now waiting and don't train for. This is now part of the routine practice where their coach

0: But one thing been done, they look like, say, it don't declare for this Canadian team. If it was maybe in a Qatar, then see finish to score plenty of goals. But it don't look like, say, goals. Really, really did this team, the way that they play. They go on to play against, what will be their name here?
1: South Africa.
0: South Africa. They'll be finding difficult, after even plenty of possession, to score goal. They go on to face who again, find it difficult to score goal. So I think, say, yes, go, you know, they easily come for them like that. Except, say, Qatar, where they just say, if we are free to air, come and score as you like. But with the kind of position when they don't see, at least for the final third, play that ball, reach the half of Morocco, they're supposed to at least try the goalkeeper more than they don't go on to do.
2: Well, for Morocco, knockout stage games in the last few seasons of last few years, it don't be very important for them. 2016, for the round of 16, against Spain. Now 0-0 that game, take end penalties. They mean beat Spain by 3-0 for penalties. And then also, then beats Portugal for the quarterfinals 1-0, Youssouf En-Nesyri. Before France be knock them come out for that semi-final before they go play. Yes, as France beat them 2-0. And then they will lose third place to Croatia. And as they take a do for the round of 16 for the last World Cup for penalty shootouts. Now so then take a come out to Holland, the Netherlands, for this particular World Cup for the round of 32 for penalty shootout after a 1-1 draw for 3-2. Go then win that one. Plenty of players, even Hakimi miss. And now changes for Morocco. Chemzin Talbi, he will replace Bilal Elkanous. Talbi, where they play football for Sunderland, don't replace Elkanous, where they play for Stuttgart for Germany. And Bouadi Ayoub Bouadi himself, he don't come out as Amrabat. He will enter for the Moroccan side. Sofiane Amrabat, we currently they play for Betis. You will remember seeing him spend one season with Man United as well. And also Canada, they don't make one change. As Tani Oluwaseyi don't come out for Kyle Larin of Southampton. The guy who scored the equalizer against Bosnia Herzegovina. And he been gets one also against Qatar. And now Morocco de Como. Sofia Rahimi against the defenders for the 18-yard box. He played the ball for Chemzin Talbi. The ball lay behind. And that one give opportunity for Canada to regroup, to defend. Now Mazraoui. Talbi. Unahi. Still Unahi. Drive past two or three players inside those two or three players. Let's say they get hold for body. Mazraoui, he crossed the ball inside the boxer. But Figueroles good idea to clear. Hakimi, brilliant first time touch out for Brahim Diaz. Diaz, he flicked the ball inside the corner for Hakimi. Flick on by Hakimi. Figueroles clear. And it'd be like, say, Hakimi and Brahim Diaz, you don't get their groove on. They want to party this afternoon for inside here for Texas. Good flick by Hakimi now. Brahim Diaz. This man, he don't come alive for this second half. Brahim Diaz, ball across, then block him. Bombito Naingo gets him body on the line to block the cutback. Halhal go nod. Ahmed with the flick, but Sofiane Amrabat go win the ball. Free kick as Ahmed foul Sofiane Amrabat. And Michael Oliver, so far, he never take any nonsense from any of the team. As Brahim Diaz there, they show the quality when he gets on the ball. And that one is sweet time, the way they take smile.
0: Yes, I think the Moroccan team don't wake up. That goal don't ginger their ginger. Right now, they don't begin to move ball with the swagger like the Moroccan team, what we know. With plenty of popping up of places. So they enter here, come out here at the same time. And with the way that they play now, the Canadian team also, they look a little bit of tired. Maybe now make the coach, Jesse Marsh. If you say some players, we are making a come aside. As for Luashe, you're not saying tired because that one, energy, they finish. But the game only get into of him emotionally. As everywhere, it will be affect him instead of in kidney. So like coach says, before you collect red card, you know, or they go ban you, just come aside first, call this. Make Larin Clyde go enter and show himself. But so far, so good. The Moroccan team don't wake up. As they get plenty of chances now with the tired looking Canadian team going on. Maybe also the game plan from coach Mohamed Ouadi. Don't worry. Make una calm down. Once the tire will go begin. And so far, the Canadian team, that energy don't look like he did before again. And now, because of maybe the emotion of the game, they easily forget their shape sometimes. When they give the Moroccan chance to go there also and get there. And the Moroccan now can look like a well-structured side right now. Blocking every passing lane where the Canadians get to make sure they suffer to go and get a chance to play the ball through.
2: Down that side, Ahmed is doing well. And now, Richie Larea,

0: Corner kick, well, offside against Richie Larea. The English officials don't spot that one.
1: This one looks like the second handball actually when Amrabat did this since he came in. The first one there, then they move the ball for him back. He go on to use his hand, you know, the hand touch the ball small, but they come forward, so the field will see the handball and see the foul. And this one again, he did not use his hand, touch the ball too. Mistakenly, I guess, of course. But he can't be offside, so Lua God, he can't save him again.
0: Well, Asedin Unahi, 9 goals be the difference for him. 54 game for Morocco. He don't score in 10 goals for the national team with that one. 10 goals for the national team, Asedin Unahi, where they currently play in football for Girona. The man, a player, we say, them born for Casablanca, Morocco. One of the players for inside the national team, we them born for inside Morocco. 90% of the players now for inside Europe. Them, but an opportunity there. The ball break loose from the defending, and Kyle Larin will just enter. He go rush the ball there to try and get it. I no go blame him actually. The ball been there free for anybody to go and attack, and I been trying to go get the ball, and in follow through been catch goalkeeper Yassin Bounou. I don't see why the Moroccan players won't go fight him, because if the ball there,
1: 50-50.
0: Yes, now 50-50 ball. If the ball there the other side, their own player go do the same thing
1: exactly,
0: and the referee Chia don't give him yellow card. That will be the 8th yellow card of the game. I don't know why the Moroccan players go surround that one fighter, because the ball been there for the taking there. But still here, second hydration break, pure water break for here, and the players go actually go rehydrate, and when they come back, we self we go rehydrate, can get plenty of energy to continue it this particular game.
2: Ore o su mi oje iya isese petan lori phone ni onu gbogbo abo da na wa ni njo gas ni nda wa na ti fe je tan gbogbo electronics wa lo ti denu kole owo ni o si sarajo yi
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0: Welcome back from that Piota break. Now still Morocco 1, Canada 0. And the goal now from Azedine Unahi. Now he'll be the man that will get us that goal for inside the 58th minute of the game. Just 5 minutes to the start of the second half. From a free kick where we say Hakimi been caught the ball back for around for the edge of the 10-yard box. And he just swiping boots to beat goalkeeper Maxime Crépeau to give Morocco the lead. And if you just join us this game, referee Michael Oliver of England, he don't give 8 yellow cards for this game. And so far for this tournament, this now Canada, they don't collect 11 yellow cards for all the games they don't play. So yes, indiscipline. Yeah, that's something they need to work on. They don't chop plenty of yellow cards for their games. And Jesse Marsh, once again, plenty of thinking to do. Because the game, it only run come off of their hand. So that one, something we they will need to work on. And now the ball for is throwing for the Moroccan side. For that other side. Then throw the ball. Rahimi. Now Figueroles as they pass the ball back to goalkeeper. Maxime Crépeau will go clear. Now the ball behind the defense. Al-Hal did here. He head the ball back to goalkeeper Bono. We go catch very well. And fantastic one there. They go play him up over, but he will come out. So far, so good. Morocco themselves, they don't get 8 yellow cards for this tournament. Actually, less than that for this tournament. Then we get only 2 previously, one against Scotland and one against Netherlands, and then 4 today against Haiti. They don't get even 1 yellow card. Against Brazil, Morocco no collect even 1 yellow card, but today they don't collect 4 for inside this game. So the game, I don't know, they don't face tougher opponents, but today now this one really test them with them guys. Yes, make those kind of challenges. But the ball line come out to get we don't play 75 minutes. 15 minutes off for Canada to rescue their World Cup dream. 15 minutes for Jesse Marsh to find solution to this equation for inside here.
1: Or the defeat to become the first host to say bye-bye to the tournament.
0: Well, if it will be like that, now then be the first host
1: out of the three.
0: Where we say then play knockout game away from home because of how the competition day as they take finish second for their group behind Switzerland. They no get home advantage. They leave Canada come play their knockout games for inside the USA. Then they inside the box of Morocco. Ahmed go cross. They go clear. Morocco go clear. The ball go fall for Sigor. Eustachio, good control. Eustachio try. He go try best. But free kick for the front of the 18-yard box there for Canada. As Eustachio been shown neat footwork. Even though the ball been there for air small. Eustachio, and with waiting in do for there in first touch been beat Sofian Amrabat, and as he look like say he won't pull the trigger there, Amrabat been getting hand on him, and the man where they playing football for Los Angeles, he go down, and the referee don't award a free kick for a very dangerous spot. Whether this one Canada go fit to capitalize for here, now be the big question.
1: We'll wait to see. Fantastic football there from the midfielder. One of the players who does impress box to box well for inside of this FIFA World Cup. Little unknown to most people and never unknown to me until this World Cup. But in performance so far, don't you say this boy is heavy ball. As they could talk say on a ball. And so far so good. Eustachio, the man where they lead them here in the absence of Alphonso Davies. He get a chance now to go on and do something dangerous for inside of this place as the free kick. It there for just the mouth of the area of the 18. You know that arc, that place. Now there, go around the body. As Morocco don't line up almost all their 11 players to block the ball. You some players they want to shade the post. Say no ball should pass here. but Jonathan David, Ali Ahmad, all of them different around the ball, hoping to see the people cause problem. As in so Canada self form another 4-man wall in front of Mudokan 8-man wall to make sure say they no go, they go block everywhere. Goalkeeper Yassin Bono making sure say that one no go leak at all. As both Ali and David they discuss, what I go do? Make I shoot him? Make I pass him?
0: And a shot there from Jonathan David from the box. You know, trouble keeper Yassin Bono at all. As Jonathan David, he failed to add to him 42 goals so far when he don't score for Canada. He actually just tried to dink the ball over the wall there. The distance very close to the goal post. It go day hard for you to keep the height of the ball close to the post if you know be experts, if you know be specialists. And Jonathan David of Juventus, this guy, he actually no test the goalkeeper as promised David. He don't enter as Ali Ahmed and Richie Larea don't come out for Canada. And promised David, where they play football for Unos and Jiloa, we get Nigerian roots alongside Schaffelberg as well. Jacob Schaffelberg, two of them, they don't replace those two players, Larea and Jonathan David. Now Canada will come. Buchanan! It takes goalkeeper from almost 30 yards out. And because of the bounce of the ball, Yassin Bono no gets a clean save. He pushed the ball. Good play from the Villarreal winger Buchanan. As the ball bounced, goalkeeper Yassin Bono no take any chances. Instead of make catch him, he push him, come out, and a corner kick to Canada.
1: Fantastic effort here from the wingman. As the forward don't look and say, well, they waste too much time trying to enter this area, but don't shoot them anyhow. And a chance to cross ball with the trouble Morocco once again, as Canada now resume to depress the Moroccans.
0: Corner kick here, Morocco go clear. And Aratma Unahi clear the ball, the man will score the goal. And definitely. Now ball inside the box, promise David for the back post. He pushing the man with the marker for that back post there.
1: This boy, if you hear his full name, you gonna say enough he hide. As his name, na promise Oluwa Toby Emmanuel David Akinbelu, is a Nigerian, whether he like it or yes. Even that name alone, promise and David, it have given away, because those are some of the Nigerian names when we know for this world. You get some name we don't hear, like Emmanuel with the E. You know what? Nothing the person want tell me. He's either from Nigeria, but get one why he's even leader now from Ghana. Yeah, Emmanuel, they play safe. He's a Ghanaian. They're from one of these Oyibo countries, them. So, yes, when you see in that kind of name, be wary. Just not say this one is a West African man. As the Moroccans don't bring that their craftiness into the game now, the smartness, just that small hand on the back of Mashrawi. Of course, normally you go one shot, say you strong well, but you go on to fall easily, and of course, deservedly collect the foul. And so, once again, we don't see the movement of the ball, and the bats don't bring that power, that steel, where they need for the middle, to the cause problem for the Canadians.
0: It's 1 minute, don't come out for a go go like this. Steven Eustachio, where they foul, he go take the free kick for the Canadians. He played the ball, Jonathan David. Inside the box, he returned the ball back to Eustachio. We play the ball back inside the box, and header away by Alainawi. Unahi will try to clear. Schaffelberg will shield the ball. Figueroles will go back. Actually, Nico Sigor back to goalkeeper Maxime Crepeau. He played the ball now as Morocco, almost everybody behind the ball except Sofiane Rahimi, where they chase now. And they don't enter back inside the own backyard. Good run there. I see the idea, but he then cut out the pass. And now, good running from that side for Morocco. Brahim Diaz, he don't lose. Brahim Diaz, and right now we go. Azedine Unahi, and Morocco don't kill the game. Counter attacking football from Morocco. What a counter attacking football! Chemzin Talbi been drive for Ngincheno, he climbing back. He matched the accelerator. Space been there for the right hand side. And he see the run of Brahim Diaz. Where cutting man come back inside. Lady ball for inside the 10-yard box for Unahi. And the rest now history. As Unahi once again for inside this game, he beat Maxime Crepeau
2: and Morocco, they march to the quarterfinals.
1: Azzedine Unahi, a World Cup renowned star. Last time for instead of 2022 when Morocco get a good run to the semi-finals. Now one of the most outstanding players for that World Cup for the team. As after that World Cup, the world begin to sing about the passing of Unahi. And the World Cup knowledge again, the man have wake up from the ashes. He not show himself again for the AFCON like that, but for the World Cup, Unahi showing the world, say this is my stage. What a goal, what a finish, what a hit. Same place where he put the first one. The only difference, he elevated the second goal, because two is actually bigger than one. So he put the one for down, he put the two for upstairs. But fantastic goal there, as all the Moroccan fans, both here for instance of USA and for the home, for Tangier, for instead of Casablanca, all of them now happiness for Rabat. Everywhere don't begin the mad for the streets, as Morocco once again is taking the flag of Africa high into the next round of the FIFA World Cup.
2: Morocco once again, yes, they look to reach that part. The quality of Morocco, that counter-attack, James Dean Talbi, the Sunderland man, credit for where he win the ball for inside his own half. Almost held the Moroccan players inside their own half. As Canada been go find waiting there Sokoto, forget waiting there their Sokoto. And now opportunity shots from Jonathan David and Blockham. And what a devastating counter-attack that one be. Morocco now will defend. Shuffle ball across into the hand of Yassine Bounou, the goalkeeper, a Clément Weller for there. What a game. What a game for this second half. Morocco, no need plenty of the ball at all. They don't do anything they need to do. Ha! Voila! It be like church project when they finish for Canada. Like this. Then guys, I see them say yes, they don't do their best. But their best is no day enough at all. Their best is no day enough at all. As Morocco, keeper Yassine Bounou go save. Morocco go front, wait for the winner of France versus Paraguay. Now Azzedine Unahi. Unahi still the drive. Plenty of space. He go cross the ball. Sofiane Ahi with the header. The ball go hit the bar. And he go come off the bar. And goalkeeper Massi Crepio go pick up the ball, the second ball. Oh my goodness, Morocco counter attack for this last 10 minutes of the game. Oh my goodness, even me, I don't wake up or sleep in the catch me, but Morocco don't wake me up. They say box to box. Why are you not running box to box anymore? Wake up and run box to box. My goodness, Azzedine Unahi this afternoon for Inside Texas. Definitely man of the match performance from the Moroccan midfielder.
1: I'm telling you, fantastic efforts there. As the blessing, the Moroccans don't switch the mode. After that, the group stage, they go on to show us fantastic and fluidity of football. This time around, they don't get another style of playing where they look like now a counter-attacking for this game. A style where they don't go on to pay off for the second half. After Canada been getting the first half of play very, very well, the second half now is looking all Morocco. Especially with the counters where they move swiftly side to side.
2: Nico Snigo, he kicked the ball inside the box with a karate kick, but Mazraoui go clear. Promise David Eustachio, the captain of the side this afternoon. Steven Eustachio, if you hear his name, you're gonna say this one. In parents, no be Canadians. In parents, now Portuguese, Steven Eustachio. They've been born out for Canada to Portuguese parents. He been moved back to Portugal at the age of 7. And I play for plenty Portuguese team, including FC Porto, before I move over to Los Angeles FC on loan this season. We just finished. And last time out for the Los Angeles Stadium against South Africa, for the stadium where they play football. Nadia Inai scored the winner that day. As Morocco, they ready their own changes. Further changes as Samir El Mourabet of Strasbourg. He go enter alongside in other teammates Marwan Sadan. We no get club currently a free agent, the center back. He don't enter. So also Canada don't come out, Buchanan and Sigor. As Unahi and Diop this afternoon, as Azzedine Unahi don't come out for El Mourabet and Sadan, while Diop and Unahi out for Canada themselves. They don't make their own change. Sigor and don't come out. Ball inside the box. The goalkeeper Yassin Bono go punch, but it be like say him and Persin dey down. I promise David, he dey down, Bono dey down. Players go need medical attention now. They go need our attention. Oh, kia, no waste time, doctors, no waste time. Kia, enter field. Neku Nakari o Nakaya, enter, come check these boys. Mona do the X-ray. Sir Jonathan David, the fall alone, the big man. If you see in size,
1: be like say elephants, I in the fall.
2: If you see in size,
1: but thank God in they respond. Guy big, well, like six people.
2: As Nelson and Osorio for Canada do enter. Jaden Nelson, where they play football for Austin FC for USA. And Osorio himself, where they play football for Toronto FC. Jonathan Osorio do enter. 34-year-old Jonathan Osorio. But Morocco, one step away from semi-finals, but they go meet people who knock them come out. If France beat Paraguay, they feel meet for the quarterfinals. Don't forget, say for the 2022 World Cup, now for the semi-finals, France beat them come out. But for now, France get assignments later against Paraguay, where plenty bookmakers, in fact, everybody around the world, will give France a 90-95%, which waiting they don't play for this tournament. Don't forget, say France will score at least 3 goals for each of their games. The only game where they score 4 now against Norway, but for other games, they don't score 3 goals. Paraguay don't struggle. They score 1 against USA, score 1 against Turkey, no score against Australia, score 1 against Germany. So now only one goal they defeat, they score for each of their games. And France, they're very devastating. So as it be like this, plenty of people go pick France to play Morocco,
1: including me,
2: for that quarterfinal. Interesting times for the World Cup.
1: Well, now so they look like. With this game now looking all but nearly over, with just a little bit of 1 minute plus to go and play, so that the official will confirm the regulation time. Both in the open, but Morocco don't make a change of the goal scorer Azadi Unahi, as their coach Mohamed Wadi say, don't worry, Unahi, come and rest. We have France to face. He also tell Talbi, where he does the enter chance, Talbi say, Youssef, that assist you give makes sense. Come and rest too. As Canada play, say, even if now one more will just score. Haba, more will just score. But like we talked before, inside of the game, the way they have played recently, now only Qatar look like Marcus Renofa scoring a goal. It don't be a big issue for them. But so far, so good. Morocco will look the better side in terms of everything.
2: Now Morocco, they don't go back inside their own shell. They do their best to make sure, say yes, they go defend. Ball fall for Jonathan David, but then clear. And the baller now, they will play him back to goalkeeper from Bombito. Mustakio don't drop deep. And this now one of the cruelty of football. One team must surely go. One team must surely go for a knockout stage game. He did very unforgiving. As Nelson, he beat him man now with trickery there. The ball for inside the box for Kyle Larin. But a free kick to Morocco inside the box. 8 minutes of added time from the English officials. And Morocco has the ball been touched in the hand of Kyle Larin. The Canadian fans here, as we see some DTJ, old people for inside the fans, people who don't live life. You know, they can't support their team. But I shall say, as the end for here, the fans will be proud of this Canadian side. They will be very proud, the players themselves. They will hold their head high when the final whistle blow, when the fat ladies sing. But definitely, they still get 8 minutes to try and see if they fit to get a goal and spark some ginger, spark some anxiety for the hands of the hearts of Moroccan fans and the Moroccan team. And Sofia Rahimi, so far, he don't do a very good job for that attacking line since he come on to replace Sofia Ismail Saibari. And the bench of Morocco, they no fit to wait for that final whistle. Head away by this time, Sedani.
1: Meanwhile, the first official don't confirm. True. Say that 8 minutes now then put for inside of this match. And 2 minutes out of the 8-7 already go down. As we see if any team, even by chance or by any form of mistake, say maybe Canada fit to get one goal here. But the Moroccan team say, don't worry, even half goal, no one give you now. We no one see anything.
2: Morocco will clear El Ainawi. The ball will come out. As Canada, they rush to carry the ball. Then they feel, say, hope Dave, they feel to score one goal. They feel them. They feel them for their body. Something for their mind. I don't know if now Holy Spirit, they tell them, oh, say, if now score one, make you now get faith. Even if now mustard seed faith. If now fit to score one, when I fit to do it in Belgium, do Senegal. Nelson, the 23-year-old, where they playing football for USA. And the boy, he caught one, caught two. Now he don't win the corner.
1: Meanwhile, the boy, they're very fast and very tricky. You can't wonder why maybe you know, they see plenty of action. Given what they bring come for this game, I think maybe for start ahead of Ali Ahmad. But of course, the coach, you always know better.
2: Schaffelberg now, short corner from him. As they play the ball, even goalkeeper Maxime Crépio come up for a goal. Oh, this Canadian goalkeeper is still there inside the 18-yard box. Free kick to Morocco. Maxime Crépio, the goalkeeper for Canada, himself having gone out in going out ball as they get that set piece. I tell you, say these boys, the be like say something, don't perceive, don't tell them, say see vision. If you now score one, I see ammo. If you now score one, Morocco, they go fold, I go get another one. And then believe and die. Say yes, this match it never finished. Even though at 2-0, we don't play 3 minutes of the eight, it meant 5 minutes. They still believe. Jonathan David, Kyle Larin. Don't forget, say now Canada they play with three strikers, so three out and out strikers. Promise David, Jonathan David, and Kyle Larin. Nelson, poor pass. Mazraoui clear, they go pursue the ball. Pass and back to the keeper Crépio, but in touch they wayward and the ball will come out for a throw in. And now Morocco will kill the momentum and they will take this thing out of the game.
1: Yeah, good pressure there from the winger. I think Natal will be that. Good pressure as he puts effort, match it down, like saying that machine drive until the goalkeeper will fear and pull that boy away, giving Morocco team at least a breather. They will take like 10 years now to throw the ball. I see they wonder, okay, no, fine, I don't even for Mazraoui. He might go trek to that place to go carry the ball at the Canadian bench. They don't begin to cry. The fans don't say they don't give up already. They play, everybody don't know. The only players there for pitch get the belief. Say he wants something to happen, but he wasn't there for the pitch. They don't throw in the towel already. As everything they look like, say, but what a player would Jonathan David be for this team? One man Bubuyaya. Doing everything possible to get a goal or let the leading team on. But so far, so good. You know they work for them like that.
2: Corner kick now to Morocco. They know they go away. Oh. Morocco, Canada. No, no, waiting, be giving up. As they do now, they don't give a kiss for head for that bench. Oh. Then bless him. And goalkeeper Maxime Crépio, once again, he don't enter inside the 18-yard box, the backyard of Morocco.
1: But funny enough, I think they do, and they attack the ball more than any of him player they do.
2: Yeah.
1: Every time the ball go up, the way they lift, is a very good header of the ball.
2: Talbi go clear. Nelson now. He go play the ball, go wide to Schaffelberg. Schaffelberg, he beats him, man. He go down the challenge and a free kick to Morocco, to Canada. And this one, he suits me because for this Canada team, they get Nathan Saliba, my namesake. And then they don't put Nelson, who will be my brother namesake.
1: So you are from Canada?
2: So we are from Canada. As he be like this. And Nelson now, him and Eustachio go there on the ball for that free kick. Maybe time, no day enough. Even if they get goal here, go do a little too late. Eustachio, he show sign. Who go play him? Nelson look like saying that he go play. Eustachio, he stand. He still raise his hand. Eustachio roll the ball for Nelson. Nelson go shoot. Deflection on the ball. The ball go for Schaffelberg. Ball across. He still inside the box. If he go roll his touch, heavy. And the ball go come out. And Yassin Bono, he go jump. He go celebrate. And the Canadian fans go look at him. Say, you, we know where they born you. For inside Canada, you they celebrate. If you know it's good for you, don't call out your hometown again.
1: At all. If we get an international national passport of the Portuguese, the Canada nation, tear it. We have this country you. You don't be our country member again. We have the citizen you. Just leave and go. Why the Moroccan voters? Don't worry. We give you 2 houses in Rabat. I don't know if other countries do that in Nigeria. They do. If they mean something, they give them like maybe 3 houses for Rabat, 3 land for Atanja. Like 18 houses for Casablanca. Plus a better money, maybe they calm down.
2: Well, Sofyan Rahimi, Schaffelberg being given small, even though, to be honest,
1: making team.
2: These guys, they sabi do this thing well. Dark arts,
0: you touch them small, it will be like say you use cane, flog them. You know, even if you now just a breeze of your hand touch them, they will fall. Mazraoui will play the ball for Chems Dintalbi. Johnstone will allow the ball come out. Now seconds now remain for here for inside the NRG Stadium for Houston, Texas. Good long throw from Johnstone to Fire Eustachio. Good one. He flick on the ball for Promise David. Promise David, he tried to hold up play, but enough to find the man. And now Morocco will come out. Space day, Brahim Diaz. If it will be three now, Brahim Diaz for Sofia Rahimi. Sofia Rahimi! He don't pull the final nail for inside the coffin. He says 6 feet. No. In fact, build 10 feet for these boys. Put them for inside. And the final nail on the coffin for the Canadians. Sofia Rahimi with his second goal of the tournament. He don't bury him. Just like him in take two against Haiti when he scored the last Moroccan goal for that game for the 4-2 win against Haiti. He does score Morocco last goal again for this game against Canada. And the man only playing football for Al Ain for the United Arab Emirates. He does show very good movements for this game. Let me why they play now by your IQ.
1: I'm telling you, fantastic player Sofia Rahimi. That touch. But no forget the brain, the savviness, the confidence of the Madrid man Diaz. As he pick up the pieces of the ball, he look, he said, no, let me take my time. He moved the ball like Lionel Messi. He scanned the area like Lionel Messi, and he released a fine pass there. And goalkeeper Crepo been rushed outside, but Rahimi said, don't worry, I know what to do. I have timed you. And they put the ball out for the other side as goalkeeper go towards the other side. And gentlemen, that one look like the possible last play of the game. Because like this, Michael Oliver, the referee, you have called the game a quits.
0: Well. For the cities like Rabat, Marrakech, Fez, Agadir, I tell you, joy for a fool for their hearts. While for the cities like Ontario, Ottawa, Vancouver, Montreal, Toronto,
1: aye.
0: Pain, frustration, but they will get plenty of pride still. As Canada don't come out for the round of 16, they don't punch above their weight for this tournament. But for Morocco, the story will continue. Another quarterfinal for the FIFA World Cup. Sofia Rahimi with one of the goals, but Azidi Unai with two. And at that one, Morocco 3, Canada 0. And I hear we go match break again. Until we see you now, enjoy your evening.

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4: The nation's most brilliant young mind gear up for the National Secondary School Debate Tournament. 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Champions from Abuja, Port Harcourt and Lagos will go shoulder to shoulder for the crown of the Champion of Champions. 16 secondary schools, 3 daily debates, 4 weeks of intense matchups. Who will be the Champion of Champions of the I Beg to Differ Season 9? 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I Beg to Differ, the Tournament of Champions.
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0: 95.1 Wazobia FM Kano. This is the number 4 day of July inside the year 2026. That song we just hear finish. Now the song of Master KG and Ikari Zanda Zakuza. The column Skeleton Move. That song, na South African song, but na the song when Nigerians they sing, when Malawians they sing, when Ghanaians they sing, when Ugandans they sing, as they come up from South Africa. On top of our roots this evening, I titled this edition Afrophobia and African Unity, the case of South Africa. Just today, before I jump on top this show this evening, South African government, they reject that request where we say Niger, they ask, say me they compensate people, our country people, we been abandoned their business and property after the base come out from the country because of xenophobia. Early this week, we Niger asking High Commissioner to South Africa, Temi Tokpe Ajayi, she been talk say, Ogbonge government, they don't begin to they write all the things we be say Nigerians don't suffer after they run come out from there because of the xenophobic attack. But South Africa minister to the presido, we are named Nakumbuzo Nshaveni. When she did talk with Tori people yesterday, will be Friday, she told say nothing like compensate. Second, say South African government, they no go compensate anybody for their property where they leave behind. According by Nshaveni, any property we legit, that they always register them with the legit authorities, and if you even sell them through the property market for inside the country, she can't they argue. Say any structure where they for the informal setting, say na illegal structure, so they are five. The office see them as legit property where they go feel compensate for, according by waiting she talk inside a sit-down discuss with three people yesterday. She said we will be interested to know where the drug dens of Nigerians are so that they can show us where they have been holding the drugs so that we can clean the drugs in South Africa quite urgently. They try to insinuate say Nigerians they push drugs for inside the country. That now the minister waiting for inside the presidency for inside South Africa. Some of our Nigerian brothers and sisters, they don't come back home from South Africa, and they get different experience. The thing will be say the experience for inside South Africa in not sweet them for belle. Here's some of them when they give us the gist of what in the experience for inside South Africa just of recent. This now when they land all the way from Johannesburg. Yeah, them.
1: Hey, my experience in South Africa is horrible. South Africa is not safe, you know, because they see that we Nigerians, we are very hardworking, they are very lazy, they don't work, they don't do anything, yeah? So they think Nigerians are taking their job, you know? So they started this match and mad thing in South Africa that they go around with weapon and all the rest, so we had to just leave and for our safety, you know? I left back my things, my business, but I'm begging Nigerian government if they can assist us financially for us to start our business back in Nigeria. We'll be so grateful. I was selling phones, laptops, and iPhones. So staying back in South Africa, because they go to people's shops, they loot people's shops, you know, they kill people. Even they go to people's houses, you know, looting houses and things like that. So we are sleeping with fear. You know, we are not staying in South Africa with our two eyes open. So the best thing is for us to just come back to our country and be safe. No place like home.
2: I've been in South Africa for 7 years.
3: Okay.
2: So my experience in South Africa is very, very bad experience. Very bad experience. A country whereby they don't value a foreigner and their government are not doing anything for that. South Africa see Nigeria like a piece of trash, and which is very bad, because I know how many they are investing here in Nigeria, and it's very, very bad. There are some, a lot of our brother who started this process and they couldn't make it yesterday. They killed the guy yesterday with stick for no reason, and their government, when we reported to police, they couldn't do anything. A country whereby you can't sleep with two eyes closed. You can't walk by the street. Even when your passport is valid, police will still collect money from you. They say Nigeria is corrupt, but there I see the real corruption in South Africa. That is the worst country. And they said Nigerians are taking their job. There is no job in South Africa. Talk more of taking.
4: I was doing music. At some point, music was not paying because they told me to go and push my music in my country. So I went to learn how to fix phones. I fixed Apple laptops. At first, it was hard. You know, that's not what I used to do at first. Switching to fixing phones. At first, I was like, hey, that's not really what I want to do. But yeah, after some time, I found my feet. I got my customers, started getting jobs. Starting was nice until when they said we must go back. I have nice friends in South Africa. I have beautiful people. I have producers there that did good job for me. But you know, the same, they don't really like foreigners like that. Some of them. Some don't like foreigners like that because they believe that we're taking their jobs, but we're not even taking nobody's jobs. But we're just trying to like fend for ourselves and we're getting things done. So they'd be like, how are we doing these things? So yeah. I love South Africa, but I had to leave because of safety reasons. The beating, the killing, the threats and all. I mean, I don't like to be scared for my life. So I'm like, okay, let me just go home. Nigeria is.
0: Those not the experience of Nigerians when they come back from South Africa. The back-to-back xenophobia for inside South Africa for plenty years. It don't scatter the relationship where we say Abuja that Nigeria gets with Pretoria. Anytime where we say this xenophobia burst out for South Africa, that they always target Nigerian businesses there. Niger government, back to back, they don't already they call South African authorities every time where this thing they happen. So may they make sure so Nigerians they save and may they protect our property plus investments there. For 2019, when this xenophobia even high, the then foreign minister for inside country we name na Geoffrey Onyema, he been squeeze face on top of the attack on Nigerians. He enter inside Twitter at that time. He can't tweet. He say enough is enough. This thing where we say the minister being type for .com. He cause wahala, serious one. Both South Africans and Nigerians, they begin the exchange word for inside Twitter. He talks in Nigeria, we could definitely do something against this xenophobia whether they used to attack Nigerians for South Africa 7 years ago. After the minister tweets that tweet, he can't do sit down discuss with three people. Now inside that sit down discuss, Nai Onyema, he accused South Africa because they don't keep to their agreement where they sign with Niger government. Inside the agreement, they say they're going to do early warning. They give signal so that they go protect Nigerians for inside the country. Oh yeah, Geoffrey Onyema, then, for 2019, 7 years ago.
5: This is something we have seen in the past. As a result of some of these
3: incidents in the past, I undertook at the time with the Honorable Minister, then Honorable Minister of Interior, a trip to South Africa where we met senior members of the South African government. We proposed then that we should have an early warning system mechanism, which essentially would see regular meetings between high-level members of the South African government and the Nigerian High Commission and Consulate General and Nigerian Union of South Africa on the other side, meeting regularly, informing each other of developments regularly, anticipating events, and essentially being prepared to preempt as we're witnessing today, taking other measures including compensation and so forth, but essentially having the two working as a team. Unfortunately, the memorandum of understanding that we prepared to capture this has not been signed, and the disadvantage with that, of course, is that there's no framework now for the relevant parties to meet now and address this ongoing situation. Now, we feel, the Nigerian government, that very definitive measures have to be taken to stop once and for all these acts of aggression and criminality against Nigerians in South Africa.
0: 7 years later, this attack don't repeat itself again, and this time even worse than before. Yet Niger government, they still they shake body, they roll for ground, they no one stand to take action. Today will be Saturday. The person who they represent Niger for inside Johannesburg, he don't come outside now, they demand justice for two Nigerians with a pie the same day for inside South Africa. 50 years old Emeka Charles Irogbu, they kill him on June 28th for inside Sunnyside for Pretoria, and with the yesterday officers of the Shwane Metro Police, nine kill him. And they come back, Sabigia get something for us. When I come back, I go tell you about the other guy with a kill and what in South Africa they do. This now our roots, not go anywhere.
5: Sabi girl, and I don't carry cash yard informate can't give you. Alright, today welcome to the season finale of the I Beg to Differ Debate Tournament. The Tournament of Champions. 16 better secondary school for inside Nigeria, and 3 debates now go to happen every day. 4 weeks of serious intellectual battles, and one question will go just remain. Who go carry this crown of the champions of champions? Champions from Abuja, Port Harcourt, and Lagos, then go also come head to head. Now, so then go do this ogbonge battle where go happen. Then go do the battle of ideas, logic, persuasion. All of them, now then go do. The final lap go happen on 10th of August by 3 o'clock in the afternoon. You go witness brilliance, you go witness courage, you go even witness history in the making. For sponsorship and more information, make you send a message on top email for info@nigeriainfo.fm. I go call them again, info@nigeriainfo.fm. Or you can send a message for their second email, will be ibegtodifa@nigeriainfo.fm. I go call them again, ibegtodifa@nigeriainfo.fm. I beg to differ. 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
6: When they came to Nigeria and they found out that Nigerians were selling themselves, you know those who were selling you, the kings, if they were buying people and said they took our ancestors, took them for slavery, who are those selling?
7: the kings. They were the ones selling the people. I'm showing you history now.
8: How many letters of African kings have you read talking about you know history? That's beer parlor history. Is it not your kings that were selling you? Who were your kings that were selling you? Who put those kings? The real kings of Africa were killed and deposed by Europeans. They fought wars. There were over 400 anti-slavery rebellions fought on this continent by our kings on behalf of our people.
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1: Tea. 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

0: random year. Say 50 years old Emeka Charles, he been pried for inside Johannesburg, the consulate of the Nigerian embassy for inside the country. They say this is a very bad killing. And the way we said the officers that they interrogate this guy, now he make him die for the same city, Musa Yunana Joe. Some criminals for Wits Bank for Mpolanga, they pay him there the same day with the pay Charles. Two Nigerians down in one day. That na June 28th, 2 days before the deadline, where some vigilantes been give foreigners made they come out from the country. The Consul General will be Ambassador Nini Kanwa Okeuchi. Now he announced some inside different top people where they carry come outside today. Make I tell you, say on April 20, 2026, the same Shwane Metro Police with a yes say they follow by another Nigerian, Nemeka Matthew Andrew Ekweyong. That case now still there for grand. They never arrest anybody, even though say four officers were they involved. The South African government, they know them, yet they never arrest them. 2 months ago, Senator Adams Oshomole, he been make headlines, he been the trend for the country. After he tell Ogbonge government, say, oh yeah, do me, I do you, man, no go verse, make we do am against South Africa to respond for all this their xenophobia, or they use take targets Nigerians. This, now waiting Adams Oshomole talk that time, and when he talk am, everywhere burst. Oh yeah? Yeah, dams.
1: I do not intend to repeat any of the statements that have been made very

0: eloquently by all of those who have spoken. And my point is not only informed by the fact that we were all contributors to the struggle against apartheid. I remember very well that it was because of the struggle against apartheid that a Nigerian president, then head of state, Murtala Mohammed, declared before the Americans that Henry Kissinger is apartheid. So I can understand the pain that where we have built relationship, today we are looked at as if we are a burden. But for me, sir, I didn't come to the Senate to lament what is not right. And I know that the diplomacy, there is the law of reciprocity. What are the issues in South Africa? The president of South Africa did campaign openly that foreigners were taking the jobs that South African people could do. That is why his hands and his legs are tied. What is my response? These Nigerians who are in South Africa, they are not there on holiday. They are there to work and to earn. And which kind of job they are they doing? There are two categories. Many are traders. Others are doing maybe some high-skilled jobs. So my view is that it is time to reciprocate. This Senate should adopt a position that MTN, a South African company that is cutting away millions of dollars from Nigeria every day, that Nigeria nationalize it and withdraw its license so that Nigerian company can take over the MTN business and recruit more people. Those coming from South Africa will find good jobs working with the company that will replace MTN. And I know that South Africa president has interest in MTN. The second is that we ask the Minister of Communication of the federal government to revoke the DSTV, which is also a South Africa company that is cutting away millions of dollars, even abusing, resorting to practices that will not even be accepted in South Africa. I don't want this Senate to be sharing tears, to sympathize with those who have died. We didn't come here to share tears, and I'm not going to share tears. If you hit me, I hit you. I think it is appropriate in diplomacy. It's an economic struggle. What the black South Africans are saying is that Nigerians are taking their job. Okay, Nigerians, come home. I take over the job of MTN. Nigerians, come home. I take over the job of DSTV. When we hit back, the president of South Africa will not only talk. He will go on his knees to recognize that Nigerians cannot be intimidated and we do not condone any one life being lost. If a crime has been committed under South African law, they have a right to bring any sort of person to justice. But to kill our people as if we are helpless, we are not. By the time we turn in the economy hardship, we withdraw MTN license. We revoke DSTV license. Those people coming from Nigeria, from South Africa will have good jobs to do. Let South Africa continue with their job. Then when we have this balance of madness, I believe there will be sanity. I will re-kick our bilateral relationship in a manner that is a win-win. Right now, Nigeria trade deficit with South Africa. South Africa is the one benefiting. So, my colleagues, let not turn this place to a place of mourning and crying and lamenting. Let us bite in a manner that they will be the one begging. I so hold and I persuade my colleagues that when we come to prayers, we should include these two prayers, that MTN license be withdrawn, that DSTV license be withdrawn. There are Nigerians who can provide those services and they will employ those who are coming back home from South Africa. You bite me once, I bite you twice.
1: You bite me once, I bite you twice. And it depends on where I bite you. That's not the words of Adam Oshiomhole. For different interview, even though say that they blast them, say why you go talk this kind thing. He still took him again, say he stand by him word. Even Shima, inside one recent interview where we say she do on top of TVC with Foreign Minister Bianca Odumegwu Ojukwu. Her response to that interviewer, it be like say she did support Senator Adams Oshiomhole when he suggests they make we hit South Africa hard. I go play you waiting Bianca Odumegwu Ojukwu been talk. But that now after I don't give you this informate. Or before that informate, this now our roots. And they come back, not go anywhere.
2: When they came to Nigeria and they found out that Nigerians were selling themselves, you know those who were selling you, the kings. If they were buying people and said they took our ancestors, took them for slave, who were those selling?
3: The kings. They were the ones selling the people. I'm showing you history now.
4: How many letters of African kings have you read talking about you know history? That's beer parlor history. Is it not your kings that were selling you? Who were your kings that were selling you? Who put those kings?

0: kings of Africa were killed and deposed by Europeans. They fought wars. There were over 400 anti-slavery rebellions fought on this continent by our kings on behalf of our people.
1: When history jam history, fact must stand gidigba. On top our roots, we dey separate the facts from ordinary tori and gist. Our roots with Caleb Jacob.

jobs which were created after those three Ghanaians left. Say no, Mahama took 300 people back to Ghana. And as a result, here are 300 jobs that we created. Which jobs are they taking from you? Who wants to do these jobs that these people don't pay for? Because these people who come from outside South Africa, they are the ones who do those jobs during harvesting season in Stellenbosch, where they are not paid anything. And you will never want to do that job because we know our rights. We don't want slaves jobs. We want jobs that have got appointment letter with benefits, with pension funds, a letter that can confirm that you are economically active. Not jobs that are going to exploit South Africans. That's why you will never go back to take those jobs. In Alexander, 1 year, they took away the Zimbabweans and foreigners who were selling apples and tomatoes on the streets. Said, Mabahambe, let them go out. After they chased them away, no South African went to that space to sell tomatoes and apples. Because when you remove them, you must go in and sell tomatoes. Stellan Davine has got 500 million to give you to start those spaza shops, to occupy those streets and sell. But they will never give you that money. It goes into their pockets. We're told 500 million is out. But I'm sorry, I'm not going to fight for spaza shop. I'm fighting for a mine. I'm fighting for a bank. That's why they divert you into spaza shops, because they don't want you to concentrate on the real economy. They want you to fight over crumbs while they are continuing to eat. Stop the hate, because from xenophobia is going to be tribalism. It's already tribalism somewhere in KZN where vendors are being beaten. South Africans, anyone who can't speak Zulu is being beaten up. You cannot promote hate. It doesn't matter how hungry you are. Even in your hunger, you must never hate. You can hate me for telling you not to hate. Why must I tell you to hate? I must tell you to love. And when I tell you to love, it means you must love yourself first before you can love other people. You are hating on other people because you are hating yourself. How will I differentiate in this hall? Who's Xhosa, who's Zulu, who's Venda? By just looking at you. Some of us from Limpopo are going to be the biggest victims because we are dark. When you try to explain, I'm from Yebare, tell us, what is this in Xhosa? Oh, la, la. What is an elbow in Xhosa? Ah, finished. That's how hate works. I'm hated because I'm saying the white people and black people must be equal, and all of them benefit from the resources of this country. Why would you hate someone who says we must be equal? Because equality means unity. You will never be united when someone is up here and the other one is lower, and you say you are united. How are you united like that? You have to bring them to a level, and that will automatically become a unity of South Africans. I've never promoted hatred anywhere, but I'm hated for promoting love and unity and equality. And the way they hate me for saying you must love each other and all of you benefit from the resources of this country. Sometimes I look at them, I'm like, these ones, if Jesus Christ was still alive, they were going to kill him. Because Jesus Christ preached Mfundisi, love and peace and unity. That's what I'm saying. When I say to you, get the land, I'm not saying kill white people. I'm saying
Let's all have them.

0: Nevivo 2026 Yagabato. Kaduma Duga Sadarida Hudu as that time. Stofan Konkwalu, Harkanshi.
1: Kuma Wanan Kawo, Bakalo Kawai Bani, Kakalakachi.
0: Kay subscribing, Koka says that time decoder. Kasawuda Manchin, Naira Million Goma. The Queen Lodi, the Naira, Dubu Hudu Kuichaji. To start times up, Koku's year to office, the Moon Kodi Lamu, Akasabaki, there. 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
6: Don't call me, I'll call you, if you remember that. And he said, Aluta continue. So you needed to ask yourself, what does he mean by that? Aluta continue means the struggle continues. That's what Mandela said to us. Then you need to ask the question, which struggle continues? Because they say Madiba came out of prison and gave us everything. The same man that they say gave us everything said to us, the struggle continues. But he said to you, the people of Eastern Cape, who are the most victims of this GNU, he said to you, and you didn't listen to him. That's why the Eastern Cape people keep on voting the ANC, even when the ANC exploit you. This province is one of the most unfortunate provinces. Where people cross the river to the other side without a bridge. And when there is a funeral, the hearse comes and park on the other side of the river. And you carry a coffin on your shoulders, cross the river to have a service like this. And then cross the river back into the hearse. And the following day, you still vote for the ANC. After Mandela said to you, if the ANC do to you, what apartheid did to you, you must do to the ANC what you did to apartheid. That's what Mandela said. If they treat you like animals, show them who you are. Children here in Eastern Cape, nowhere in South Africa, nowhere. The only province where children die out of hunger, is Eastern Cape. Why we bury children, literally, because they have nothing to eat. It's only in Eastern Cape. You can wear those colors of the ANC and be proud, fine. But you must know children are dying under those colors out of hunger. For the first time that is heard in South Africa, it's here.
3: Yes, that not that man, Julius Malema. We need to talk about the xenophobia for inside the country. He did tell the people, say, una no one foreigners. Make una show me the jobs where we say una create. Another man where we say him, as usual, he go always talk on top of this matter because him na pan-African. And that man, Patrice, Patrick Lumumba, Professor Patrick Lumumba. And this now waiting he talk. Yeah, waiting Patrick Lumumba talk. And when we come back, me and you, we go begin find solution to this nonsense where they go on. Not go anywhere.
7: Then apologize. When this issue arose on the 6th day of March, I wrote a letter to President Cyril Ramaphosa.
8: Yes.
7: And my argument was, South Africa is the anchor economy. Mr. President, don't allow vigilantism to be what defines how you deal with illegality. It is true that every country wants to document all visitors who are in their country. But you don't allow half-naked individuals to be running around the streets of Durban or Johannesburg, moving from shop to shop, trying to determine who is documented or who is not documented. And you don't allow them, particularly when you know that they are using derogatory terms, makwere kwere habane. They are telling Africans, leave. When I wrote that letter, I received several letters from South Africans.
8: Okay.
7: Some of them were very angry with me, and I responded to each one of them with history. Some of them then apologized. I told them, you cannot be in a position where you are telling everybody to go, and some of you are saying documented, some of you are saying all must go, and you are creating an environment where you instill fear in everybody. You are looting shops and all these. And none of the South African leading politicians, I listened to them, they were trying to justify the unjustifiable. And their claim is, that fellow Africans are taking away jobs from them. A complete lie. Fellow Africans are creating jobs for them. If you've gone to South Africa, see individuals from Somalia, from Ethiopia, from Nigeria, from Ghana, from Kenya. They are the ones who are creating jobs where there were no opportunities or there appear to be no opportunity. They saw them and they are creating jobs. So even if they were not documented, I would regularize them because they are adding value to the economy.
8: True.
7: But because, and permit me to say this very painfully, black South Africans are suffering from what is called the Stockholm Syndrome. They love their tormentors who are white. That is why it is not even xenophobia. A friend of me corrected me. It is Afrophobia.
8: Okay.
7: It is Africans that they do not want. It is the whites who still control over 70% of their land. It is the whites who run an enclave called Orania, where blacks are not allowed.
8: I know of Orania.
7: So when you look at it and you see even the very cagey responses by Matamela Cyril Ramaphosa, it is only after 1 month that he's now coming up and making an address, trying to be as diplomatic as you can be. But you can see in his heart of hearts that he is with the men and women in the streets. Because these individuals, through their utterances, have led others to commit murder. 5 Mozambicans dead. They have led others to lose their property. The Ghanaians have taken away or repatriated nearly 300 of them. The Nigerians are saying, and then they are saying that their fellow Africans are criminals. You would imagine that if you took away all the criminals, then South Africa would be heaven without any crime. Yet statistics tell us 90% of those in jail and counting are South African male, which means that they are the ones who are committing the crimes. If there is one odd non-South African who is engaged in this, let them be dealt with in accordance with the law. And my good friend Julius Selo Malema said something with which I agree.
8: Yes.
7: They have started going for the foreigners. When they are done with the foreigners, they'll now turn on Veda, on Venda, Pedi, and Songa, giving meaning to that famous aphorism, if you remember, City by Martin Niemöller. First they came for the Jews. And I said nothing because I was not a Jew. They came for the communists. Then they came for me. And I hope that the administration of Cyril Matamela will do something about it. This idea that they are sending envoys is a scatterbrain. We must call it by its proper name. Don't they have ambassadors in Kenya? Has the Kenyan ambassador, South African ambassador to Kenya, spoken about it? And the ambassadors everywhere, have they spoken about and against it? And we must remember, during the struggle against apartheid, statistics tell me that anything between 40,000 and 60,000 South Africans were in exile.
8: Yes.
7: In Mozambique, in Tanzania, in Zambia, in Kenya. I remember living next to a South African family in Jericho. And they never left. As I speak to you now, it is estimated that nearly 1 million South Africans live outside of South Africa.
8: Okay.
7: Acceptable. So when one sees what is happening, this Afrophobia, where they are telling us, go and repair your country. And I think some of them have never traveled. And they must imagine that in Africa we live on trees, jumping from branch to branch.
8: Okay.
7: Perhaps some of them, we should give them a free tour of Africa, including Nairobi and Dar es Salaam and other places and Abuja, so that they are able to see that we cannot in good nature talk about African integration when we are not working together. And lastly,
8: yes,
7: they lose out. How many people have been taking their children in high school to South Africa? South African universities, tourism. I can tell you in the next 2 months, the South African tourism will be hit and hit hard. Those who are taking their children to university in those places will withdraw their children and they are going to regret it.
8: Yeah.
7: But we ought not to do what they are doing. My view, we should not expel them. We should not mistreat them. What we should do is, at their moment of hate, we should show them love. Then they'll be disarmed. Then they'll know that they are in the wrong, hopefully. And then I hope to see that the leaders of these gangs should be arrested and prosecuted. It is only then that I'll know the South African administration is serious about this thing. The question of sensitivity must also be wedded with the question of government responsibility.
8: Mm-hmm.
7: It is the duty of government to ring fence certain areas from the get-go. I get into South Africa, the government from the get-go would say, these areas of business are reserved for the locals.
6: Yes.
7: And if they are not reserved for the locals, then they can be in partnership with a foreigner up to this percentage. So failure of government to ring fence these things is what sometimes leads to the situation that we find. The so-called spaza shops, which they are complaining about. And I had my good friend Kagoro arguing that, in fact, when you destroy the spaza shops, who are you helping? ShopRite.
6: Yes.
7: Because immediately there are no kiosks or spaza shops. Where will you shop? The supermarkets.
6: Hmm?
7: And where there are these spaza shops, the ShopRites don't thrive. So he's saying, unknowingly, they are actually aiding the white monopoly capital, because the reality, and Malema said it, okay, 300 Ghanaians have left.
8: Mm-hmm.
7: Now show me the 300 jobs that they took away from you. Of course, he's saying it tongue-in-cheek, but he's saying the opportunities are not self-evident. They are created.
6: Yes.
7: And you also ought to have a work ethic. The work ethic, and I listened to one of the Indians saying, but you want me to employ South Africans? Not that all South Africans don't have a good work ethic. But on Monday, they'll not turn up for work. The Zimbabweans will. The Malawians will. The Mozambicans will. Because their motivation is totally different. They want to make the rand and send it back home. So is a combination of factors which, in my view, demanded that the government ought to deal with it well. And CT was right that the invisible political hand, when you can't solve it and you can't explain it, externalize the enemy. And that is exactly what is happening. All your problems to the foreign migrants. And remember, they are now saying there are two groups of them. Operation Dudula, which is very active in KwaZulu-Natal, and March on March, which is also very active in KwaZulu-Natal.
8: Right.
7: And the whole idea, by the 30th of June, they are speaking with both sides of the mouth. One side is saying only undocumented. The other one is saying Even documented.
9: All of them.
7: But even if you are documented, hasn't the environment been made so toxic? Before you explain yourself and give your papers, which upon display may also be destroyed, people are thinking of leaving. Actually, people are selling their items.
9: The best thing is just to leave.
7: Yeah. That is what is happening.
9: Don't risk it, yeah.
7: Don't risk it. And what South Africans don't know, it can happen.
9: Mm-hmm.
7: People may boycott MTN. People may boycott Stanbic. People may boycott Shoprite. People may boycott Mugs and Beans and all these outlets which are taking money to South Africa, which is helping them enjoy the quality of life that they are enjoying. Mm-hmm. They don't see the total picture. They only see it from a very narrow, myopic perspective. Mm-hmm. And their politicians are not helping in this regard.
9: Prof, how would a politician, and I'm asking this because I want to understand, how would anyone, forget even a politician, benefit from this kind of division in South Africa?
7: You know, your typical African politician is not interested in the welfare of the people that they lead.
9: Yes.
7: So as long as they have an environment where they can go into parliament and make their own money, they don't care whether the people are poor. In fact, they love them when they are poor. Because when they are poor, you can always give them 10 rand, 20 rand, and they run to your rallies, and you think that you are now a big man because some 30,000 individuals have attended your rallies. So they don't care. In countries where politicians care about their people, the language is totally different. The language is, if they are undocumented individuals, we give you a 30-day moratorium, regularize. But that is not the language that we are hearing in South Africa. The language is, leave, you are taking away our jobs. Even a driver is saying a doctor is taking their job.
10: My name na Imao Bong.
11: My name na Ebuka.
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3: And that's by the march where you feel here about the xenophobia will they go on for inside South Africa. Professor Patrick Lumumba, don't talk him. Even when they hate, make we still love them. Make we day together as one. Sending your message after this music. I go come back, begin pick your call. I go ask some question where you go answer me. Joseph Shabalala, Jabu Kanyile and Lucky Dube, they've come together, collabo, to sing this song together as one. My name, Na Caleb Jacob.

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0: nation's most brilliant young mind, gear up for the National Secondary School Debate Tournament. It's the season finale of the I Beg to Differ Secondary Schools Debate Tournament, Season 9. 10th of August at 3 p.m. Lagos, Abuja and Port Harcourt will come alive. Champions from Abuja, Port Harcourt and Lagos will go shoulder to shoulder for the crown of the Champion of Champions. 16 secondary schools, 3 daily debates, 4 weeks of intense matchups. Who will be the Champion of Champions of the I Beg to Differ Season 9? The final lap of the journey begins August 10 at 3 p.m. For sponsorship inquiries, email info@nigeriainfo.fm or ibegtodiffer@nigeriainfo.fm. I Beg to Differ, the Tournament of Champions.
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0: I'm black and proud.
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1: Africa on my home.
0: I'm black and proud. I've traveled all over the sea.
1: Ebenezer.

0: The nation's most brilliant young mind gear up for the National Secondary School Debate Tournament. It's the season finale of the I Beg to Differ Secondary Schools Debate Tournament Season 9. 10th of August at 3 p.m. Lagos, Abuja and Port Harcourt will come alive. Champions from Abuja, Port Harcourt and Lagos will go shoulder to shoulder for the crown of the Champion of Champions. 16 secondary schools, 3 daily debates, 4 weeks of intense matchups. Who will be the Champion of Champions of the I Beg to Differ Season 9? The final lap of the journey begins August 10 at 3 p.m. For sponsorship inquiries, email info@nigeriainfo.fm or ibegtodifer@nigeriainfo.fm. I Beg to Differ, the Tournament of Champions.
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